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3: Three minutes after 6 o'clock. Good evening. I'm Don Barkman, and it's weekend time almost. Well, at least it will be starting late tomorrow. But to get you primed for that, in LaRange and Pelican Narrows, Sandy Bay, Cumberland House, and Creighton and Beauval, and Buffalo Narrows, and Isle of Crosse and La Loche, mainly cloudy, a slight chance of showers this evening, with northwest winds and a low of 12. Mainly cloudy on Friday, increasing chances of showers tomorrow afternoon, with northwest winds and a high 19. Mainly cloudy Friday night, increasing chances of showers in the evening, clearing overnight, northwest winds, a low of 12. Sunny on Saturday with a high of 21. And Stony Rapids and Black Lake, Uranium City, and Fond du Lac, cloudy, increasing chances of showers this evening with periods of rain after midnight when the low of 11. Look for some northwest winds there. And periods of rain on Friday ending in the afternoon, then cloudy, slight chance of showers, a high of 15. And cloudy on Saturday with a high of 18. In Prince Albert, Meadow Lake, and the Battlefords, partly cloudy, increasing chances of showers in the evening with northwest winds and a low of 8. And sunny on Friday with a few clouds near the noon hour tomorrow, a high of 20. Saskatoon, Regina, and Yorkton, mainly cloudy, clearing overnight, northwest winds, a low of 8. And a mix of sun and cloud in the noon hour tomorrow, northwest winds, a high 22. Partly cloudy Friday night, with northwest winds and a low of 10. Sunny on Saturday, a high of 24. 15 in Stony Rapids and Uranium City, and 13 in Collins Bay, 16 in Key Lake, 17 in Buffalo Narrows, and 15 in Meadow Lake, 17 in the Battlefords and South End, Flin Flon, Island Falls, and the Paw, 18 in Saskatoon and Regina, 23 in Estevan, 18 in Yorkton, Waskasoo Lake is at 16, mostly cloudy, Prince Albert is 17. Light rain showers in LaRange, and it's 15 degrees.
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3: And just after 6 o'clock, well, you heard it just moments ago, but I thought, hey, I'll announce it for you anyway. We got two brand new competitors this week for the Real People Playoffs, since Daryl Anderson and Fallon Baptiste are entered into the Real People Playoff Hall of Fame with their hit, Watching the Sunrise. Two new artists are going after and hoping to accomplish that same feat. And, of course, they can't do it without you. So starting us off, he's no stranger to the Saskatchewan music scene. One of his hits on here, Love Me Strong, gets a lot of calls during pick and play. He's competed before in the Real People Playoff, and he's here to do it again. Chester Knight, competitor number one, and Falling Down Again in the Real People Playoff, which is heard every Tuesday night at 6, and you can start voting at NBCRadio.com.

That's Chester Knight falling down again. Challenger number one for the Real People playoff. Challenger number two. Well, she's pretty familiar around these parts as well. She hails from Cumberland House, had a number of hits on the Saskatchewan Indigenous Top 5. And, of course, she's competed in the past in the Real People playoff. And she's here to do it again. It's Jer Carrier and Honeybees on NBC.

Mellencamp with Small Town on NBC. And before that, we had Jared Carrier and Honeybees and Chester Knight Falling Down Again. Those are your challengers this week on the Real People Playoff. And you can vote now at NBCRadio.com or wait till Tuesday evening, 6 o'clock, and text your vote to 306-425-4101. This is Throwback Thursday. All the classics you can fit into 1 hour. And we'll have 2 hours of pick and play for you tonight at 8. And this is Green Day. Let's take a holiday. NBC.

0: BC. Not quite a holiday. I guess that don't happen till the end of the month. But, you know, doesn't mean we can't celebrate like it's 1999 and it's 6:21. I'm Don Barkman. I'll be with you till 10 o'clock tonight. So on our Facebook page, yesterday I posed the question, women say they can do this better than, if not just as well as any man. Well, let's reverse the procedure today, shall we? Men say they can do this just as well, if not better than women. Feel free to weigh in on that. Might be possible if you do so, your significant other might not be happy with you afterwards. Well, that's just a possibility. But if you feel brave enough, you guys out there, put up there what you think you can do better than any women. I think from what I've heard anyway, men can hog the remote control better than any woman, especially during the NHL playoffs. But nowadays, I think a lot of women are interested in the Stanley Cup playoffs. And they're less than, about 8 months away. Got a whole hockey season to get through before we get around to next April. It was quite the enjoyable round of playoffs this year. Maybe some people aren't happy with the outcome, but we'll see what happens. We'll see you next year is what they usually say. And preseason in the NHL starts in September with the regular season getting underway in October. But I digress. What is it you men can do better than, say, just as well, if not better than women? Join the conversation now, NBC Radio Saskatchewan's Facebook page.
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0: Hootie and the Blowfish Throwback Thursday, going back to 1994 with Letter Cry off of their debut, Cracked Rear View, Billy Idol, Money Money before that, and Ash Coley, A New Horizon in there as well at 18 away from 7 o'clock. We got the information for Pick and Play. It's up now on NBC Radio Saskatchewan's Facebook page. If you'd like to post your request there, or you can text or call 306-425-4101. 2 hours of Pick and Play tonight at 8. And also, like we asked yesterday, women say they can do this just as well, if not better, than any man. Well, posting that question to the men now. Men say they can do this just as well, if not better, than any woman. Well, actually, since yesterday, there have been a few more answers to that question, and I thought I'd go through some of them. I don't think I got to them all. Ran out of time before we could get to the final few answers. For example, I think there was just one more added. According to women, they can do this just as well, if not better than man. Well, this is a man who answered this one, and he said, give up on everything.
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0: And in LaRange and Pelican Narrows, Sandy Bay and Cumberland House, Creighton and Beauval, Buffalo Narrows all across in the Wash. Mainly cloudy with a slight chance of showers this evening and northwest winds with a low 12. Mainly cloudy, increasing chances of showers Friday afternoon with northwest winds and a high of 19. Friday night, mainly cloudy, increasing chances of showers in the evening, clearing overnight with northwest winds and a low of 11. Saturday, sunny and a high 21. Stony Rapids and Black Lake, Uranium City and Fond du Lac, cloudy and a slight chance of showers this evening. Periods of rain beginning near midnight with a low 10. Periods of rain ending Friday afternoon, then cloudy and a

A slight chance of showers with a high 17. Friday night, mainly cloudy and a slight chance of showers with a low 10. And sunny with a high 19 for Saturday. In Prince Albert, Meadow Lake in the battle for its partly cloudy. Increasing chances of showers this evening with northwest winds at a low of 8. Mix the sun and cloud on Friday with northwest winds in the noon hour. A high 20, partly cloudy and northwest winds becoming light tomorrow evening. A low 10. Saturday, sunny and a high 22. Saskatoon, Regina and Yorkton. Partly cloudy and northwest wind, sometimes up to 50 kilometers at times with a low of 8. Mainly sunny tomorrow, northeast winds, a high 23. Clear Friday night, partly cloudy after midnight, northwest winds, a low 9. Sunny and a high 25 for Saturday. And around the region this hour, 15 in Stony Rapids, Uranium City's at 14, 13 in Collins Bay, 16 in Key Lake, 17 in Buffalo Narrows, and 15 in Meadow Lake, 17 in the Battlefords, as well as Flin Flon and Island Falls in the Paw, 15 in South End, 18 in Saskatoon and Regina, 21 in Estevan, 18 Yorkton, Waskasoo Lake is at 16, 17 mostly cloudy in Prince Albert, light rain showers in LaRange. And it's 15 degrees.

0: And coming home at 10 minutes now away from 7 o'clock. 7 o'clock musical grab bag takes over at 7 p.m. And then 2 hours of pick and play tonight at 8. So anything you'd like to hear, as I mentioned earlier, the information is up now on NBC Radio Saskatchewan's Facebook page. 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
11: And LaRange and Pelican Narrows and Sandy Bay and Cumberland House and Creighton and Beauval, Buffalo Narrows, all across in the Lush. Mainly cloudy with a slight chance of showers this evening and northwest winds, a low 12. Mainly cloudy on Friday, increasing chances of showers in the afternoon, northwest winds and a high of 19. Mainly cloudy, increasing chances of showers Friday evening, clearing overnight with a low of 11 and sunny with a high 21 for Saturday. Stony Rapids and Black Lake, Uranium City and Fond du Lac, cloudy and a slight chance of showers this evening, periods of rain beginning near midnight with a low 10, and periods of rain ending early tomorrow afternoon, and cloudy, a slight chance of showers, a high 17. Friday night, mainly cloudy and possible showers, a low 10. Sunny and a high 19 for Saturday. Prince Albert, Meadow Lake, and the Battlefords, partly cloudy, increasing chances of showers this evening, and northwest winds, a low 8. Mix of sun and cloud Friday in the noon hour. Northwest winds up to 50 kilometers at times with a high 20, and partly cloudy Friday night. Northwest winds up to 50 kilometers, a low 10. Saturday sunny and a high 22. Saskatoon, Regina, and Yorkton, partly cloudy. Northwest winds up to 50 kilometers and a low 8. Mainly sunny and northwest winds on Friday, a high 23, and partly cloudy after midnight tomorrow night. Northwest winds, a low 9. Saturday, sunny and a high 25. 14 in Stony Rapids, Uranium City, and Collins Bay right now. 15 in Key Lake and Meadow Lake. 17 in Buffalo Narrows and 14 in South End. 17 in Flin Flon and the Paw. Island Falls is at 18. 17 in Saskatoon and Regina and Yorkton. 19 in Estevan, provincial hotspot. 16 in Waskasu Lake and LaRange. LaRange has light rain. It's partly cloudy in Prince Albert. It's 17.
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0: NBC Saskatchewan's Indigenous Radio Network, Saha Boys with Soda Pop. And in there as well, we had Sagani with Nations. And in that 7 o'clock musical, Isaiah Home with Celia. This is Don Barkman. I'll be with you till 10 o'clock tonight. 2 hours of pick and play starting at 8. And something we could talk about, I guess, some things that people that are older now share some things they had done perhaps decades ago. As we get older and hopefully wiser, some you look back in your past years with a chuckle, while some people do anyway, thinking of all the boneheaded things we did and all the time wasted worrying about the dumbest stuff. Well, not everybody was like that. Some people do plan ahead, others maybe not so much. Gaining life experience is invaluable, and they have a lot to learn from people who have already tread the path that other people are walking. So came across another article about responses where people, now that they're older, like say in their 40s, for example, they're wishing they done some things that they should have. Now that they're 40, they wish they'd done these things in their 30s. For example, I regret not spending more time with my parents. I didn't really process the idea that 10 to 20 years is really not that long. And this is according to Lynn, would have way longer than after they were gone. This is why I insist to my wife that we take her parents on a trip once a year. They owned a restaurant, so they were always working. And after she went to college, started working herself, her off days would rarely overlap with theirs. So tell her to use the time now while she has it, because later on down the road, you just might wish you still had that time. And wish I hadn't wasted so much time and energy in a relationship with someone who wasn't worth it. Because chances are, you know, while they're accusing you, well, maybe while they didn't put the time it required or put forth the effort it required to make the relationship work. And chances are, at least it wasn't my case, they were accusing me for not putting forth the time and effort.
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and get let down if you never show up. 10 cups on a summer day, that heart so cold you could put it in a cup. And I get it with no ties. I'm baptized in bad times. This ain't nothing new to me.

0: as Ray. Where is my husband? NBC Saskatchewan's Indigenous Radio Network. 7:32, 28 minutes away from 8 o'clock. We had Biz Nico. Nobody but you before that. Jesse Murph in there as well. G-Eazy and Black Bear. Got pick and play happening at 8 o'clock. 2 hours worth from 8 until 10 tonight. And more of, say, things. Well, this is actually presented by people in their 40s and talking about things they wish they had done in their 30s. So maybe a good idea not to waste an entire decade. I know I'm sort of guilty of that, for example. This is what I've done. I regret not exercising back then. I recently started doing that now, semi-regularly, going to the gym maybe 3 or 4 days of the week. And I feel better now than I did maybe 10 years ago. I regret not traveling when I was younger, according to Cranberry. I just spent my money on things and not experiences. You can travel in your 40s, but it would have been nice to do so when you were younger, perhaps. And that's what we got so far. And we'll look at a few more as the evening wears on.
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0: Anna LaRange and Pelican Narrows and Sandy Bay and Cumberland House and Cumberland House, Creighton, Beauval, Buffalo and Arrows, Isle of Cross, and LaLoche. It's beginning to look a lot like autumn. The leaves are starting to change colors, and it's sort of cooling off a bit. Mainly cloudy and slight chance of showers and northwest winds with a low of 12 tonight. Mainly cloudy on Friday. Increasing chances of showers in the afternoon. Northwest winds, a high of 19. Mainly cloudy Friday night. Pretty good chance of showers tomorrow evening. Clearing overnight, a low of 11. And Saturday, sunny with a high 21. Possibly looking like this weekend could get another, get somewhat of a heat surge over the next few days. Stony Rapids, Uranium City, and Black Lake. Cloudy, a slight chance of showers. Periods of rain beginning near midnight, a low 10. And periods of rain on Friday, early in the afternoon. Then cloudy, a slight chance of showers, a high 17. Mainly cloudy, slight chance of showers Friday night, a low 10. Saturday, sunny and a high 19. Prince Albert, Meadow Lake, and the Battlefords, partly cloudy. Increasing chances of showers in the evening and northwest winds, a low 8. Mix of sun and cloud on Friday in the noon hour tomorrow, a high of 20. Look for some strong northwest winds. And partly cloudy Friday night, northwest winds and a low 10. Sunny on Saturday with a high of 22. In Saskatoon, Regina, and Yorkton, mainly cloudy, clearing overnight. Northwest winds, a low of 8. And sunny on Friday with a few clouds in the noon hour tomorrow. And northwest winds, a high 22. Partly cloudy Friday night. Northwest winds, a low 10. And Saturday, sunny with a high of 24. 14 in Stony Rapids, Uranium City, and Collins Bay. 15 in Key Lake, Buffalo Narrows, and Meadow Lake. 16 in the Battlefords. 14 in South End, 17 in Flin Flon. Island Falls is at 18, 17 in the Paw, Saskatoon, and Regina. And Yorkton, 19 in Estevan, still the provincial hotspot. 17 in Prince Albert, partly cloudy. Wasquesu Lake and LaRange. And LaRange with light rain showers, and both are at 16 degrees.
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is brought to you by the Creator, the one Creator. Some people call him God. Some people call him Buddha. Some people call him Allah. Some people call him other names. We call him by the Creator, Grandfather. We're here on Earth only a few winters. Then we go to the spirit world.

0: revitalization.
1: T. Rhyme on NBC. And we are now 18 away from 8 o'clock. And I almost forgot, week number 10 in the CFL is underway. Tomorrow, the Ottawa Redblacks are going to be visiting the Saskatchewan Roughriders. And Ottawa, who just recently fired their defensive coordinator, they're still 0-7 and still looking for that first win of the season. Winnipeg has got the bye this week. On Saturday, Montreal will be hosting the Edmonton Elks. And Hamilton Tiger Cats will be visiting the BC Lions. Right now, Calgary Stampeders are in Toronto taking on the Argonauts. In the fourth quarter, Calgary leads it 24-20.
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2: And in La Ronge and Pelican Narrows and Sandy Bay and Cumberland House, Creighton and Beauval, Buffalo and Arrows, Alacross and La Loche. Mainly cloudy, a slight chance of showers this evening, and northwest winds, a low of 12. Mainly cloudy, increasing chances of showers tomorrow afternoon with northwest winds, a high of 19. Mainly cloudy, increasing chances of showers Friday night, clearing overnight with northwest winds, a low of 11. Sunny on Saturday, high 21. Stony Rapids and Black Lake, Uranium City and Fond du Lac. Cloudy, increasing chances of showers tonight. Periods of rain beginning near midnight. Northwest winds, a low of 11. Periods of rain on Friday in the afternoon. And then cloudy, a slight chance of showers, a high of 15. Mainly cloudy and the possibility of showers Friday night, a low 10. Saturday, cloudy, a high of 18. Prince Albert, Meadow Lake and the Battlefords. Partly cloudy tonight. Northwest winds, a low of 8. A mix of sun and cloud for Friday with northwest winds, a high of 19, and partly cloudy and northwest winds gusting to 40, becoming light in the evening, a low of 9. Saturday sunny and a high 22. Saskatoon, Regina, and Yorkton, partly cloudy northwest winds becoming light near midnight, a low of 8. Mainly sunny on Friday with northwest winds, a high of 23, partly cloudy, and a low of 9 after midnight tomorrow. Northwest winds and sunny on Saturday with a high 25. 14 in Stony Rapids and Uranium City and Collins Bay right now. 15 in Key Lake and Meadow Lake. 16 in Buffalo Narrows and the Battlefords. 14 in South End. 16 in Flin Flon. 18 in Island Falls. 17 in Saskatoon and Regina. And 19 in Estevan, 17 in Yorkton, Waskasoo Lake 16, partly cloudy, Prince Albert 17. La Ronge has light rain showers, and it's 16 degrees.
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4: 23 Island by Jada Young. Going out to John Julian, Butchalana, Lauren K, Kilo G, Mr. Hood G, Howie G, B Dot, Junior Bear, Crystal Ann, Charlotte Ann, Kelly Lynn, Clarissa, and also to all the girls in OF2. I love you all. And it's coming from Kerry. And this is also going out to you too, Don. Have a good evening.
5: 23 Island by Jada Youngin. Going out to UK, Raven, Becky, Carrie, Adula, Rachel, Tasha, Candice, Rebecca, Debbie, Rhonda, Tash, Nevada, Haley, Kesa, Bad Baby, Carly, Dee, Keely, Cassie, Allie, Peanut, and Kendra. Coming from Ray Ray.
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0: I request Gangsta Lovin' by Alicia Keys, and it's going on to my sister Tams, my big homie Jazz, my shorty Fiona, Jail Baby, my best friend Mayford, Tia DeLorme, and also going out to Ferris Cake, and it's coming from Tiny Sis. Thank you.
1: Hi, Don. Can I request Gangsta Lovin' by Alicia Keys? And it's going out to Jazzy D, Kendra, Peanut, Kara, Tams, Tiny Sis, Lyric, Jazz, C-Red, Fiona, Bad Baby, Ruthless, and Donnie Ty, and Cassandra. And it's coming from Jail Baby.

It's even Alicia Keys and Gangsta Lovin', and that was also going out to best friend Mary Bird and sister Tams and big homie Jazz, also Jail Baby, Tia DeLorme, Shorty Fiona, and Ferris K coming from Tiny Sis. And this next one is going out to Vince Sylvester from Sarah Josie, Smokey Campbell on NBC.

0: Smokey Campbell, and just to say that I love you, and it's 8:19. This is hour one of Pick and Play, and welcome to it. And we're going to be doing it till 10 o'clock, and the information is up on NBC Radio Saskatchewan's Facebook page if you'd like to post your request there. Or you can text or call 306-425-4101. And, of course, our topic of discussion, men say they can do this just as well, if not better than men. I guess, according to Lyndon, one thing men can do better than women or just as good as is be a father.
1: Summer fun can be exhausting. 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
9: Akon be with you. Gwyneth Kipuchina Morton, coming from Babe.
10: Be with you by Akon, going out to my loves, Big Juice, JR, Hermie, Auntie Tash, MK, Lil Mama, Bex, Clarissa, Jasmine Sasakamoose, Monica, Day, Steph Dog, Keys, Dow, and to my love, K-Man, coming from your girl, Jazzy, and also going out to you too, Don. Request Be With You, Akon, going out to my baby daddy, Kyle Thurston Bear, to my girls, Hermie, Jazzy, and Ashi Tash, and to T-Rex, and to Tierra, coming from Tannis. Thank you.

There's two from Akon. That was Beautiful and Be With You before that. And this is going out to Draco, her husband Draco, from your wife Nayla. Love you, baby, and miss you. Is Nick Gardner.

0: Gardner, and When I Look Into Your Eyes on NBC, and I'm Don Barkman at 8:35. And, well, I guess I should tell you, it's happened before, and, well, it happened again tonight. That's why I know there was a too few requests there that got played, but the dedications didn't get read because they were phone-in dedications, and they're put on a special place where they are kept nice and warm and safe until the computer gremlins crawl in and decide to destroy everything. And that's what happened here. Well, actually, I was that gremlin, something I did. And then everything, it froze up, it crashed, and I lost the phone request. Kento, I apologize to you. I know I played your song, but I'm sorry your dedication didn't get out. But if you still want to call back, if anybody wants to call in and post a dedication tonight, you still can. We still got time. It's about 8:36, an hour and 24 minutes left in tonight's Pick and Play. And then tonight at 10, it is Unreserved with Rosanna Dearchild. And what we have here now on our Facebook page, our topic of discussion, many say they can do this just as well, if not better, than a woman. Maybe safely preserve recordings on the computer so nothing happens to them. Maybe a woman can do that better than men. I'm living example Okay, I just had an accident tonight, and yes, we lost all my phone requests, and I do apologize for that. So this is also, according to Kim, men can wash dishes just as well, if not better than women. Oh, yeah, I'll attest to that. I mean, I live alone. I have to wash my own dishes when I feel like it, and that's just it. Men can wash dishes, and they can do it just as well or better than women. They just don't like doing it.
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0: And in LaRange and Pelican Narrows and Sandy Bay and Cumberland House and Creighton and Beauval and Buffalo Narrows, Isle of Cross and LaLoche, mainly cloudy. Chances of showers this evening, a low of 12. And mainly cloudy, increasing chances of showers tomorrow afternoon with a high of 19. Look for some strong northwest winds as well. Mainly cloudy and pretty good chance of showers tomorrow night. Clearing overnight, a low of 11. And Saturday, sunny and a high 21 in Prince Albert, Meadow Lake, and the Battlefords. Partly cloudy, increasing chances of showers this evening with a low of 8. And a mix of sun and cloud in the noon hour on Friday with northwest winds, a high of 20. Partly cloudy Friday night, northwest winds, a low 10. Saturday, sunny and a high 22. Saskatoon, Regina, and Yorkton, partly cloudy tonight. Northwest winds, a low of 8. Mainly sunny on Friday with northwest winds, a high 23. Partly cloudy after midnight Friday with northwest winds, a low of 9. And sunny on Saturday with a high 25. And around the region this hour, 14 and cloudy in Stony Rapids, 13 in Uranium City and Collins Bay, and 14 in Key Lake. Buffalo Narrows is at 16. 14 in Meadow Lake in South End, and 15 in the Battlefords. and Island Falls, 16 in Flin Flon, 17 in the Paw, 16 in Saskatoon and Regina, 17 in Estevan, 15 in Yorkton, Waskasoo Lake and Prince Albert, mostly cloudy in LaRange, and it's 15 degrees.
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7: Can I request I Never Lie by Zach Top, going out to my man DW, coming from his girl Mercedes. I just want to let him know that I love him and have a good night.
8: Can I request Never Lie by Zach Top, going out to her best friend KK, Kathy, Maya, Keandra, her girl K Brad, Adua, Chastity, Little Mama Bex, Winona, Lyric, Kalea, Jasmine, and Jazzy, Auntie Tash, Ariel, Rena, Kodak, and Tams. Also to her love, Richard, and to her brothers, Kronk, Tamaz, Rodeo, and Dom. Also to you, Don, coming from Nisha.

Fact Top, I Never Lie. Going out to Rivers, coming from Renessa. It's Ella Langley, NBC.

0: Carlina's song, that's Black Rain on MBC, and I'm Don Barkman. Another hour of Pick a Play coming up after 9 o'clock. 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Real People Playoff every Tuesday night at 6 on NBC. We're coming back, finishing off hour one with something going out to JJ Custer.
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2: 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Tumuhait Asi School Huniti. Tenemanarik Isasin. High School to Elementary. Great School Teachers. Ku ADEA. D. Sequir Donald Tanquin. Tadonet Nissan. Athabasca Region. Tenejan New. Teneat Hugh. Tenadonet Antan. Dreoya. Traditional K. Hotsin. Great 12. Hotsin. Teachers. Petanara Nisi. Edridavare. Saskatchewan's Teacher. Salary Grit. Yot Inuant Asan. CBS La Reunion. Knows ni suonest esa titret ai ubana nisi uban seneti di jada limitamba nutana nisa attendana no teoha northern allowance who benefit su pension plan the professional development nizusen regagos yons ide di lao kero ide kanos e adeask.ca email our seto hrs@adeask.ca Guatabasca Denison Cine Education Authority Udani than some school families to staff no hara walyan to his senior who hait asi September no neither de nasit only la.
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3: Request a song, I Remember Everything by Zach Bryan, Going Out to Nevada, Carrie Lee, Jazzy, JR, coming from Clarissa, also going out to Harvey Jr., coming from his love, Jazzy. Thank you.

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0: Don't you dare clap, huh?
1: Hi, Don. Can my request going out to this All Black from Crystal Baby? 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

0: That's Adele and Someone Like You on NBC, 16 minutes after 9 o'clock. So back to what was on our NBC Radio Saskatchewan Facebook page. Men say they can do this just as well, if not better, than any woman. We last left off with washing dishes for Dwayne. Not being able to stand with, and pretty much anything, according to Scott. Laundry, according to Mary. Everything, according to Nayla. And cook, because females want equally, but burn everything. And there's also "How right you are" as a reply. Apparently, men can't cook or always put the heat on high or fast. For burnt results.
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4: Kiapich.
3: Kiapich. 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
3: Athun. 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

eyes on the road and his fist clenched tight. It was all over something that didn't matter at all. 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

0: That's Donnie Pronto on NBC. And this next one going out to Goods, coming from Terry Jane, Love and Miss You. And going out to her love, Sam, coming from his wife, Tyra.
1: Can you please play You and Me by Wyatt and Tom? Going out to my babe, Wolfgang, coming from his girl, Katrina Morin.
2: Why, Sam?

0: That's Brooklyn Without You on NBC. Well, tonight in the CFL, Toronto Argonauts defeated the Calgary Stampeders 33-30, and Toronto improves to 4-4, and Calgary drops to 4-5. Winnipeg Blue Bombers have the bye this week, and tomorrow the Riders are going to be hosting the Ottawa Red Blacks, the struggling Ottawa Red Blacks. And on Saturday, Edmonton Elks will be visiting the Montreal Alouettes. And also on Saturday, CFL doubleheader that day, BC Lions will be hosting the Hamilton Tiger Cats.
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9: Mental Healing by Big Lizzy, going out to Bubs Malone, coming from his left. Megan.

0: And that was also going out to Nava G coming from Talisha, and also going out to DUI Day One, PJ, Little Eye, and Baby Girl coming from Diamond.
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0: leave you down.
1: And this is for Gamble G, coming from his girl Amy. Love you, Daddy G, and have a good night. Black Eyed Peas on NBC.

0: Black Eyed Peas on NBC at 17 away from 10 o'clock. Unreserved with Rosanna Deerchild takes over at 10. So there have been myths out there, some of them pretty common, and people do believe them, such as apparently, well, that sugar makes you hyper, or supposedly that may be for younger people. I've seen the effects on people that can't handle their sugar very well. But anyway, there are some myths out there. Since, roughly three decades after the internet became a popular tool in most people's homes, before then, we'd believe anything we heard from confident people. Any of Connie Confidence could talk in, spout off some random tidbit, and we all just nod along. Sounds good to us. For example, this one, and I believe this for a while too. Shaving makes hair grow back thicker. If shaving made your hair grow back faster and thicker, every teenage boy would look like Paul Bunyan. The reason this myth persists is because hair tapers as it grows. And when you cut it back, you see the wider bottom portion. Also, supposedly, turkey makes you sleepy, has that drug tryptophan in it or something. Sciencey types will claim that turkey makes you sleepy because it contains tryptophan, which eventually becomes serotonin and melatonin, the sleep neurochemicals. But turkey doesn't contain enough to affect your tiredness level. The reason you're sleepy after Thanksgiving dinner is because your very full body needs to focus on digestion. So it's the big meal that makes you sleepy, not just the turkey alone. Not one slice of turkey will do it anyway. And there's no difference in the nutritional value of eggs based on whether their shells are white or brown. The color is based on the breed of the chicken that laid it. Not only are they equally nutritious, they all taste the same.
1: Anishinaabe Moen shyly peppers the room as these students practice. It's part of a new three-year immersive program at the University of Winnipeg. Benazi Kwe-Henry drove 20 hours to come and learn her language.
2: I think it's really important to stay determined and be resilient.
1: Learners who breathe new life into endangered Indigenous languages on Unreserved with me, Rosanna Deerchild.
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5: Great Girls by Morgan Wallen, going out to my beautiful best friend, Tay-Tay, Kathy, Maya, Kiandra, my girl, Kate Bass, Dua, Little Mama Bex, Cassidy, Wyona, Kalea, Lyric, Jasmine, Auntie Tass, Chrissy Charles, Ariel, Mina, Kodak, and Tams, and also to my brothers, Kronk, Tamaz, Rodeo, Bam, Kojak, and G-Code. Love you guys so much, and going out to you, Don, coming from Pretty.

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1: That's Lil Maru and has been too gone on NBC. I'm Don Barkman. That will bring to a close another pick and play. So thanks once again, all the calls, all the messages, and all the texts. And I do apologize if I did not get to yours. I especially apologize for the computer mishap where all or most of the phone requests that didn't get played when that thing crashed. Unfortunately, those requests went along with it. So we were able to get in a few more before the show is out. But your next pick and play will be tomorrow afternoon, 1 o'clock, with Samantha Hilliard. And you and I will have one tomorrow night at 8 o'clock for the full 2 hours, just prior to the Friday night show with James. And don't forget about the Real People playoff, Chester Knight in the Wind with Falling Down Again, going up against Jer Carrier and Honeybees. And you can vote now at NBCRadio.com. Or wait till Tuesday evening, 6 o'clock, and text your vote to 306-425-4101. And then join us Tuesday night at 6 to see who will come out on top. Will it be Jer Carrier and Honeybees or Chester Knight and the Wind with Falling Down Again? Only you can decide that. The Real People playoff Tuesday night at 6 on NBC. And we're wrapping this one up. Have yourself a great rest of the evening and a good weekend. If I don't see you, I'll be back tomorrow night at 6 with Flashback Friday. And we'll have another pick and play tomorrow night at 8. And I'll see to it that, well, if the reason the songs, the phone requests don't get played, it's because we run out of time. But for now, finishing this one off, coming off our text lines, going out to Butch Alana, Mr. Wabbit, Keeperella, Laurentina, Chuchulana, Kilo, coming from your baby sissy, much love and respect. BB Cool on NBC. Have a good night.

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7: Bonjour, Nimiki Sindishinakas, guys, only Sogima Nine, Indigenous, Biju and Odem, Wakabemade, Bagwanishko Zi Bing and Donjiba.
1: Four times a week, Kirby Nelson makes the 2 hour return trip from his home in Morris, Manitoba to Winnipeg. He makes the drive for the opportunity to flex his Anishinaabe Moen and level up his language skills.
7: Grew up in the reserve and they taught us basic stuff, you know, numbers, animals, and the odd words here and there.
1: Kirby grew up in Roseau River, a reserve about 20 minutes from where he now lives in Morris. The average age of fluent speakers in Roseau is 58. Kirby says that if the language in his community's dialect is to survive, it's up to younger second language speakers like him to step up.
7: I would like to kind of bring it back to our community and to the youth to kind of get them inspired and to pick up our language. So that's the main goal.
1: Kirby is part of the first cohort for the University of Winnipeg's brand new Anishinaabe Moen language program. It's a three-year course that is both a certificate program for those who want the language learning and a Bachelor of Arts in Anishinaabe Moen for those pursuing a degree.
8: For this program, it's really focused on learning the language, building up your proficiency, then you could go on to education. We're building more pathways for teachers eventually, but this is what we're focusing on right now, is on the language.
1: And Dag Muldrew is the program coordinator. He says plans for the program only started a year ago, and they were only able to get the word out 1 month before it started up. So he was pleasantly surprised by the full classroom of eager learners.
8: It was so inspiring to see this big group of people, you know, sign up and say, I can make it work in January. But it's also that's our responsibility now, is to continue on that learning, continue on, build this program out for them as they continue on in their language learnings.
1: Students like Kirby want to be fluent in the language, to build that sense of pride in being able to speak it, and to bring it back to their communities. What are you most excited about learning in this course?
7: Being able to string words together. And speaking and surprising some elders.
1: Danse, Anine, Bujou, hello and welcome. This is Unreserved. I'm Rosanna Deerchild. Language is the basis of any culture. It's not just words. Language holds our histories, worldview, our relationships, and even our most sacred laws.
9: Language is spiritual. Language heals.
1: Senapan Thunder comes from a long line of language warriors who fought to retain Heyawewin. She carried the torch by teaching herself Tek to move it forward.
9: It's that language that keeps me vibrant, you know? It keeps me wanting to learn this technology so that I can continue to reach out.
1: For Louisa Fraser, relearning her language was one step in her journey. Going back to university in her 80s to become a language teacher is another.
6: I felt I needed to get as much education as I could, especially in the language, and be able to pass the language on.
1: And sometimes you have to go back to go forward. TPZ Wintolman's family has long been winter count keepers. But in the 1800s, they added something else. A tiny booklet written in the Lakota language that helps unlock the winter count's stories.
10: So they're teaching us much more than language. They're really reconnecting us with our community and collective knowledge that was unfairly stripped from us.
1: Today, language speakers with innovative ways to reclaim and revitalize their languages. Many Indigenous languages face endangerment. Because of colonialism and assimilation policies, at least 40% of the more than 6,700 languages spoken around the world are threatened with extinction. So the United Nations proclaimed the period between 2022 and 2032 as the International Decade of Indigenous Languages. The 10-year plan aims to draw global attention to this critical situation. Almost halfway through the decade, language speakers here on Turtle Island are answering the call. Language speakers like Senapan Thunder.
11: Your Honor, I present to you for investiture with the Saskatchewan Order of Merit, Senapan Thunder.
1: In June, a smiling Senapan Thunder received her province's highest honor, Saskatchewan Order of Merit. The award recognized her lifelong dedication to preserving Nehiyawewin, the Cree language. Senapan grew up speaking the language in her community, Thunderchild First Nation, and she never lost it. That's in large part thanks to her mother and other language warriors who reclaimed language education in the 70s. And Senapan carries on that language warrior work today. Senapan, welcome to Unreserved.
9: Thanks.
1: As we said, you grew up speaking your language during a time when, you know, when many people were losing language. What was different for you?
9: One of the differences was that we had our own school. And so in the early 70s, when I was in grade 3, we came to school in our own nation. And we had our own mothers that were teaching us language in a classroom. And there were two teachers, educators, along with five parents who were all women. And they were teaching the language.
1: Ah, oh, wonderful.
9: Those other subject areas, I guess.
1: What about in your home? What was the environment like for you growing up?
9: When we were growing up, my parents did not allow us to speak English within our home. We had to always speak Nehiyawewin. Mm. And so they would always speak to us in Nehiyawewin. And so they also had elders come and visit our home who spoke to us in Nehiyawewin. And so, yes, they invested a lot of time for us to be active in the language.
1: You know, growing up speaking the language and you know, having that surround you is really special and rare, you know, but then growing up to love it and wanting to learn it is, you know, a different step. How did, you know, your mom, who taught the language, encourage you to love and want to teach the language?
9: She spent time nurturing that enjoyment in what she was doing. So she enjoyed her work. She enjoyed teaching the language. She taught language to the younger ones. They started kids at 2 years old. And And they reinforced the language, started reinforcing the language from there. And then by the time I was up to my age group, which was grade three, we were doing things like singing songs and playing games with the language. And these were all mothers.
1: Hmm.
9: All mothers who tried to get their teaching degrees, but at the same time actively teaching their own children plus other children on the reserve.
1: Mm. How are they able to do that? What was the challenge in taking, you know, your kids back and putting them in their school, that where they learn their language and their culture? Was that a challenge for your First Nation?
9: They had to do it as a collective. That was probably the only way that they could have been successful at that, was to do it as a collective. So out of all the parents on the reserve, there was 85% that pulled their children out of the provincial school system. The fathers gutted out old buildings, like an old home. They took down all the walls and that became a classroom. They hauled in a couple old trailers and they took down the walls and both those, and those became classrooms. And a church had all the pews emptied and that became a classroom. So they managed to convert enough space within our community to provide learning environments for the children that they pulled out.
1: Wow.
9: There was about probably a little over 150 kids that got pulled out of the nearby school. So it was a significant drop.
1: That's amazing. And probably a really little known story, you know, here in Canada, that your First Nation had done, you know, taken such a strong step towards, you know, revitalizing, preserving their language. And this is during a time when, you know, residential schools were kind of still around and, you know, two generations of our people had gone through this punitive system. What was the result of that? Do you have a high percentage of speakers now in your community?
9: I believe because of the school that we did have a high percentage of speakers, because a lot of people can understand the language. And so when I'm speaking, if I'm speaking the Nehiyowen in our community, they're picking up on what I'm saying. There's even active speakers. There's a lot of active speakers today in Thunder Child. Mm-hmm. And I believe it's because of the fact that they've put so much supports to preserve their language.
1: Yeah, yeah. You grew up speaking a language. Now you teach it. But you use tech, right? You're carrying on the language using a focus on tech. Why did you want to focus on using, you know, digital methods to teach Nehiyowen?
9: Technology is advancing much faster than we are as Nehiyo language teachers. Having that experience as a Nehiyo language teacher gave me the background of the struggles within the classroom, what's needed in the classroom. So having lived through that experience of engaging students with the language and seeing like their interest also advancing in technology. So I thought, well, you know, I need to get in here. In order to create a sufficient foundation for interest, you know, and that's all I focus on, is as long as they get interested in the language.
1: Yeah. What are some examples of how you use tech to teach?
9: I have a Wetisuk platform, or Wetisuk umbrella name. So Wetisuk umbrella name, it means help yourselves. And so what I do under Wetisuk is I have a YouTube channel that's called Wetisuk. I create video, and whether I'm doing lessons in colors or whatever aspect of the Nehiyo language, I'm sharing it on a YouTube platform, the recording. So you can actually see my advancement in working with video, because I never used to work with video, but I had to teach myself to work with video. So you can actually see my own advancement with watching those videos on YouTube. The YouTube channel is one way that I share under Wichisuk. Another one is having a website called wichisuk.com. Under wichisuk.com, I have two dialects. One is the Y dialect and the other is TH dialect. And what I try to provide there are activities, games, songs, ways to help a learner, ways to practice your speaking your or practicing your spoken language. And then I have the audio, the actual audio. I have my mother as the voice on the Wichisuk channel. And she's actually, there's over 1,000 words on that audio site. And she's the one who's saying all of them. So it's her. She's the voice. And then the same thing is mirrored under TH dialect. So whatever I'm doing in Y, I'm trying to do it simultaneously in TH dialect so that I'm supporting not only the Y dialect, but also the TH dialect, because we're all facing the same challenges to our language, our dialects, our variations within the dialects.
12: Yeah. So you have basically you're a social media superstar with all your YouTube channels and your Facebook group and your website and all of this ways of you're reaching out using technology. Why do you want to do this? Why do you do this work that you're clearly passionate about and know so much about? But why is it important for you to not just know and retain your language, but to pass it on to the next generation?
9: Always. Believe because I'm a romantic. you watch your parents and you watch your grandparents and you watch them continue to really believe that we're entitled to keep our language. We're entitled to teach our children our language. So their sense of entitlement actually became my beacon of hope.
12: Is there a person or a story that you keep, you know, in your heart, in your mind, while teaching this that really demonstrates how somebody can go from not speaking to being a proud speaker?
9: Oh, my mother is amazing. The understandings that she carries regarding language learning. So she's of the very strong influencer on continually speaking the language and only speaking the language if you want to learn. So your support system, that's all you hear around you is the Nihyo language. Mm-hmm. So when you have a support system, and I saw this, I saw a and I became related to him as my little brother. But I saw him come and meet my mother at the age of 17. Not a word of, you know, he had no language background. He had no exposure to the language. Yet he came and sat with my mother and my stepfather, and they only spoke the language. So he would come and work with them. He would come and have supper with them. He would, you know, there was significant amount of time spent with them. Mm-hmm. And when he was in their presence, that's all they spoke was the language to him. So watching him go from 17 years old, and he's a man today, but he is involved in ceremony today. He is providing that ceremonial support to lodges. So he became a very revered member of the ceremonial community, considering he walked in without the language. But it was that those engagement sessions, those early engagement sessions, that early commitment to time commitment, time commitment, mm-hmm. because that's what it is. You need to hear the language. So using technology, I'm trying to provide as much of the language and context within my foundation, because I believe in that concept of four. So within our learning environment, we always have to approach our learning as ceremony, because it becomes part of our ceremonial being. Our language and language learning becomes part of our ceremonial existence. And that ceremony allows us to fully experience the language so that we can remember it. And so you have your Kakisimo, and you have your Nikamuhta, you know, Nikamuin. You have your Timuan, you know, Atayukewin. Those are those stories. And then you have your Isi Chikewin, which is the actual ceremony. So there's that ceremonial part of praying for your ability to receive, you know, that the language and to remember it, you know. And then there's that the singing part that gives you the rhythm. It gives you that that beat to engage, because we have a very rhythmic language. When we're talking the language, you can hear the rhythm in it, and kids notice it. When I've taught kids, they've always asked, how come everything rhymes in Cree?
12: That's awesome. You know, learning language and teaching language is more than just like, this is the Cree word for tree, or, you know, the direct translation, because there's such a, you know, as you say, it's very rhythmic, it's poetic.
9: Words mean, the story is there.
12: You know, there's always a story involved. So can you explain how, you know, learning Nihiyawewin helps us understand, you know, the Cree worldview?
9: So within the Cree worldview, and I try to provide this through the Wichisuk platform, those stories are attached to our land. Those land become meaningful in our learning environment, because we actually see the physical connection of our language to our land. And so that becomes meaningful. It answers that Achimuan component in learning, right? There's always four aspects of learning. Mm. It's the only way learning is going to take place, because you know, it's not a, you go from point one to point two, but you're actually, you sing for it, you tell the story for it, now you learn it. Mm. You're going through those four steps all the time in learning.
12: Yeah.
9: So your language learning becomes almost ceremonial.
12: Yeah. And finally, what do you, you know, hope learning Nihiyawewin at home gives Cree families and will help them continue on?
9: I believe having the language for myself, I can only speak from my perspective, my own perspective. Having my language has given me a lot of strength. It has given me a lot of durability. You know, durability, I'm able to meet a lot of challenges. I'm able to meet, you know, I can overcome obstacles because it's that strength that I feel from the language. It's that language that keeps me vibrant, you know. It keeps me wanting to learn this technology so that I can continue to reach out. And I'm trying to extend my arms to families. I'm trying to develop family kits that they can, on their end, Wichiso, help themselves and prepare on their end. And then on my end, I can prepare the video that will engage the language so that they can hear it in context. So I'm talking about subjects that are in the language, specifically in the language. Your job is to listen and to understand. Mm-hmm. Familiarize yourself with how I use those words.
12: Senapan, thank you so much for your time today. Ganaskamin.
9: Thank you.
12: Senapan Thunder is a longtime teacher and a leader in the revitalization of Nihiyawewin, the Cree language. She is from Thunderchild First Nation. This is Unreserved on CBC Radio 1, Sirius XM, US Public Radio, and Native Voice 1. I'm Rosanna Deerchild. Let's head back to the classroom, where the first cohort of students in the Anishinaabe language program are hard at work.
13: Bushu, Tony Allen, Adishinakaz, Mayangan Indudem, Ashke, Ishkaniganing Indunji. I am a classroom teacher. Well, I was a classroom teacher, and I moved into a divisional support role. And at the time, I was an immersion teacher, but in French. And it just came up over and over again within myself. Like, if I'm doing this for French, I want to be able to do this in our traditional languages. My biggest hope, it is a little bit selfish, you know, it starts with me and my understanding of who I am, who we are, and where we come from, and those sacred teachings, traditional stories, and legends, and being able to understand them in the language that they're told. So that's where it starts. That's my hope for me. But along with that, as a teacher, as an educator, everything that I do is for our youth. Any way that I can connect them to who they are and help them with identity exploration, I will do that.
12: That is Tony Ellen, one of the students in the University of Winnipeg's first Anishinaabe Mohan language program. She is one of the language learners and warriors, ensuring their traditional languages survive and thrive. This is Unreserved on CBC Radio 1, Sirius XM, U.S. Public Radio, and Native Voice 1. I'm Rosanna Deerchild. Today, using tech, tradition, and tenacity to revitalize Indigenous languages. A winter count marks time not with numbers, but with memory. Each image holds a story of survival, responsibility, and belonging. These are histories lived from the inside and carried forward through generations. Using her family's winter count, Tipizewin Tolman teaches the Lakota language and brings forward stories of community life. Within these teachings are lessons about history, accountability, and what it means to remain connected through language. Tipizewin, welcome to Unreserved.
10: Thank you.
12: First of all, Tipizewin, can you explain what is a winter count?
10: Yes, of course. A winter count is a traditional history-keeping mechanism for predominantly Plains tribes. And it was traditionally drawn on buffalo hide or hide with the introduction of materials and with contact with non-natives. It also began to be drawn on bolts of fabric, such as canvas or muslin. And one pictograph is drawn to represent a significant time or event of the year. So from one winter to the next winter is how our tribes designate it one year. And so in Lakota or Dakota, the word for winter is also the word for year.
12: A little language nugget knowledge there. Thank you. And how is it different from the way history is usually recorded as people understand?
10: Well, in the context of where we currently are in terms of the modern life that our tribal communities live, we have access to so much information in terms of on technology, in books. And with the winter count, there was a traditional role and responsibility where a young person was designated from the time they were born. They were traditionally males, and that meant that they would be reared up specific to this role and responsibility to be a storyteller of the winter count and the history keeper for their community, for their village, for their band. And they would travel and be invited into different villages, and they would travel throughout their lifetime sharing the stories of the winter count. And it used to be community knowledge in terms of that's how we knew when we were born. So we were born the winter of a specific event, whether that's the year Sitting Bull was killed. So that would be like the year 1890. That's how we knew how old we were, how old an individual was, or how far back this event occurred. And so it really was a collective and community knowledge that all of our people experience.
12: Wow, that is so fascinating. Can you tell us about your family's winter count?
10: I come from a winter count family on my father's side. My father's grandparents were winter count keepers, and they were a few of the last remembered in our current context of winter count keepers who still lived in our community. Mm-hmm. So my great-grandparents were both born in the 1870s. They were born in the very end of our free days as people who lived on the land and hunted. My great-grandfather, Eugene Yellow Lodge, he passed away in 1929. So my great-grandmother, his wife, she became the winter count keeper. It was significant because she took on a man's role and responsibility and was able to continue that tradition and record stories from our community for those last couple decades that she was alive. Another significant part of their story is coming from winter count roles and responsibilities where the pictograph was drawn. They knew the story. They had to practice all day, every day. This was their role and responsibility. And they came into a time where they were forced into what Canada calls residential schools. The U.S., we know them as boarding schools. That was their generation. So they became the first in our family to be forced to attend school. But they were there in this little slice of time in the late 1800s where their instruction was in our language. And so they learned how to read and write in our Dakota and Lakota language. Mm. What they did with that acquired skill of written literacy is in a little book about the size of the palm of my hand, they had a written key descriptor all in our language that corresponded with the pictographs for their winter count.
12: That is amazing. And so now that we know what a winter count is and how long it's been going on in your family, how do you use it to teach Lakota?
10: I feel like I'm just on the cusp of figuring that out so I could share what I've done so far. And I'm excited because I believe that it is just a drop in the ocean of how significant it is for our people to learn our own language using our own stories that were written by our own people generations ago. So they're teaching us much more than language. They're really reconnecting us with our community and collective knowledge that was unfairly stripped from us. What I really love to do is first talk about the names that are in the winter count, which are still community names that have been translated. So my great-grandparents' last name was Yellow Lodge, but that actually came from his actual name. So his name was Wipia Oti, which means he painted his lodge yellow, and that's where they lived.

0: That's way cooler than Yellow Lodge. Yes.
1: For sure. And that kind of happened across the board in our communities. I had to learn and relearn my own language in order to really significantly see and understand the stories, because there's no English in my great-grandparents' Winter Count Key booklet. And so there was a time where I felt so sad and overwhelmed, and I felt a lot of grief because I looked at their book and I could not understand it. And I thought of how they had that weight of role and responsibility that they took so serious, that they wrote down these stories for our community and for our people, and maybe possibly never envisioning the time 120 some years later that we would become monolingual English speakers, and we would not be able to even understand the stories because they're written in our own language. It was a significant moment for me and really kind of a catalyst to keep on learning language.
0: That's amazing that you had to actually learn more of your own language to understand what these records, you know, actually mean. What are some of the other stories that, you know, you've been sharing as you, you know, explore and unravel the Winter Count that your family holds?
1: Some of the really significant learning that I've had is the amount of banishment that exists. So when a community member was deemed harmful to the people, they were asked to leave. What that unraveled for me was really understanding how those accountability factors, those structures, boundaries, laws that were really taken from our community and our people. That's what I see as a huge factor for the state that we're currently in, because we are not allowed those accountability factors in the way that we had governed ourselves for thousands and thousands of years. So there's a great harm, not only because of settler colonialism preventing that, but also us embracing those behaviors, those harmful behaviors that have come from settler colonialism, that just absolutely would not have been put up with 100, 200 years ago in our communities. You were just asked to leave.
0: So not just family and community history, also systems of governance, accountability, in all documented on this beautiful Winter Count. Clearly, this is, you know, really important work that you're doing to restore and reclaim the Lakota language. But maybe you can share with me why this work is so deeply personal for you.
1: Yeah, my father is the last living community member who remembers when the Winter Count was still at his grandparents' house. And he can remember his grandmother adding to it. And with those memories have really been a help to me to understand the true reality and nature of it, because I understand and I'm a part of the reality of our people. And the reality is that we live in a time where so many others have told our story about our people. And then we tend to believe them. And so we romanticize a lot of ourselves. And we begin to believe the stories told about us by outsiders. I used to believe in a really kind of romanticized way that my great-grandmother added to the Winter Count, and my dad really humanized that for me. And he said, no, she really was nervous about it, anxious about it. She kept practicing. So she would practice on paper over and over. Then she would do the final version, you know, that was going to be on the Winter Count, you know, that had 120 pictographs before it. So you knew you had to get it right. And he said she would kick us all out of the house. She would really be nervous building up to it. And then she would add to it. She took it very serious that she had to get it right. And these are stories that I believe are missing from those Winter Counts that were taken from our communities in the late 1800s, 1900s, put away in a museum. The connection isn't there. That story of understanding that intimacy of how it really was for Winter Count Keeper families. And that's been a significant part of, you know, my dad's memory, as well as him having Alzheimer's. So it's such an amazing time I'm in where my dad has Alzheimer's. He may not remember some things today, but he can definitely remember and reminisce about those times when he was young in the 1940s with his grandmother adding on to the winter count. And when visitors would come with gifts and ask her to see and visit about specific events. And these were, for our community, still horse and wagon days in the 40s and 50s. So having his memory of when the winter count was still in our community is so significant and personal to me. My dad is that, you know, that living connection that we're so fortunate to have. I'm really grateful for that.
0: Yeah. And when you share your winter count, your family's winter count, and tell those stories, how do people respond and react?
1: It's always a mixed reaction. Sometimes there's a resistance to kind of the harsher stories. Like, for example, cannibalism was an event that was also talked about on there. And I've had community members, elders who really resist that and will say, no, our people didn't do that. No, we didn't practice that. And I'll say, well, I'm not going to argue with my elders, but I am going to share what's, you know, on the winter count. And what is clearly a case of cannibalism is on there and is a story to share. And our people, you know, kind of have to wrestle with that. And I really believe that is related to believing the stories told about us. We believe we're kind of the noble natives that would never do such a thing. And the reality is that we were human beings on the earth doing what we had to do to survive on another day.
0: Mm-hmm. And how do you hope that, you know, your work with the Winter Count and sharing those stories in the original Lakota and Dakota language, how do you hope that that will help, you know, revitalize and reclaim Indigenous languages?
1: I believe that Indigenous people, the original people of the earth and of the land, we have so much good stories to tell. We have so much good stories to glean from each other and to heal from and to support each other on our journey through this wild world that we're currently living in. Our people are, we're the natural storytellers of the land, and we are the students of the original teachers, the land, the water, those grandmothers of the moon, all of those original, you know, grandmothers and grandfathers were the students, and we tell those stories. And so I believe that we're really in a beautiful time of learning how to do that effectively, to tell our own stories on our own terms and our own time from our own communities. So I'm really excited for the future to see our students as storytellers, our teachers as storytellers. And really, that's, to me, just reconnecting to what we already naturally are.
0: Thank you so much for your time today, TPBZN.
1: Thank you.
0: TPC Wintolman is a Lakota language teacher from the Standing Rock Sioux Tribe and a descendant of the Spirit Lake Dakota of North Dakota. 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I'm Rosanna Deerchild. Today, language learners who are breathing new life into endangered Indigenous languages. Let's head back to class, where Benazi Kwe Henry packed up her life and moved 20 hours from her community to fully immerse herself in Anishinaabe Mo'in.
2: Bojo, Benesi Quest, Indigenous Cause, Mong and Dodem, Kikwanong, Gayabakejanong and Donjaba, Nijing Aigua, Nijimadeo, Ojibwe, Bodawatami, Minawa, Odawa, and Dao. So I've been learning the language my entire life, but never to this extent. So I grew up going to ceremonies and hearing the language 4 times a year. I also took like a little bit of language in elementary school and in high school.
0: You seem really excited.
2: Yeah, I'm really excited about this.
0: What are you most excited about learning in this program?
2: I'm really excited to be able to speak Anishinaabe Mo'in in ceremonies. It's also a big goal of mine to open an Anishinaabe Mo'in immersion school that's K-12 that allows children and young people to get education in Anishinaabe thinking, but also to be able to go on to post-secondary after school.
0: That's a great dream. I love it.
2: Thank you.
0: Where did you find that vision in that goal?
2: So my uncle, his name's Jim Dumont, or Onabonese, and so he's from Ontario. During ceremonies last year in the winter, he was talking to the lodge about

0: you know, dying out. Does that concern you? And how do you hope that this will help you to reverse that?
1: It does concern me. A lot of first language speakers have passed on. One of the reasons that I moved to Winnipeg is because there is an abundance of first language speakers here in Manitoba. And in my community, we only have 2 first language speakers. And so it's really scary. And so my nephew was just born in the summer. And so I hope that he can be a first language speaker. He'll be learning from a second language speaker, but still, yeah.
0: He's going to go to your immersion school.
1: Yes, he is. He'll be my first student.
0: That has been AC Kuei Henry. She is the youngest student in the University of Winnipeg's Anishinaabe Mohan Language Program. Language learners of all ages are finding their way back to language. Just ask Louisa Fraser, who at 87 years old is the oldest graduate in the history of the University of Saskatchewan's Indian Teacher Education Program. As a teacher, she hopes to give students what she was denied at residential school, a chance to learn and experience the world in Cree. Louisa, welcome to Unreserved.
2: Thank you.
0: Take me back to your childhood, Louisa. What happened that made you lose your language for what would be decades?
2: When I was a child, anybody that was age 7 would be sent off to residential school. I went from when I was 7 till I was about 11. And that's where we were forbidden to use our language. Our ceremonies, our songs, everything was forbidden. We couldn't follow our culture.
0: And what kinds of things, you know, happened there that made you forget your language for a time?
2: We had to learn English. We had to speak English only. And then we had to follow the school, the rules. And we had classes in the morning and we had chores in the afternoon. We were taught a lot of structure. We worked in the dining room, in the kitchen, the laundry, in the sewing room. All the boys worked outside, looked after the animals, the cattle and the animals that were there. And the thing about being there was it took away my culture, my language, my identity. We were known by a number and we couldn't wear our own clothes. We were issued uniforms as soon as we got there, and our hair was cut off. My braids were cut off, so we all had short hair. It was very different from being at home. A different culture, just a different world for us, eh?
0: Yeah. Thank you so much for sharing that. My mom was also a residential school survivor, and it took her a long time, but she talked a lot about some of the things that went on there. And, you know, the punishment for speaking language was quite harsh for her. When you left school and you still didn't speak your language, what did that disconnection, how did that affect you? You weren't able to speak or didn't want to speak your language to others? Or what was that experience like once you left school?
2: I was around people who were speaking, but I still didn't use my language. I was scared to use it because I was told I couldn't use it. And yet I wasn't around school anymore. It's like my language was blocked inside me. I couldn't bring it out.
0: And when did that change for you? What happened that made you want to, you know, take that block away and reclaim your language?
2: It wasn't until my husband and I, we moved to Saskatoon. Then I started hearing about conversational pre-classes. So I attended those. I started hearing the language more. Then I heard about the First Nations University. They offered pre-classes in the summer months. So I took those classes for 3 summers and I got a certificate in Indigenous languages. I still didn't use my language very much. Just the odd word. When someone was speaking, I understood what they were saying. I remember as a child, all I heard was Cree in my home before I went to residential school.

0: And those words, they stayed in my head. It just was really hard for me to bring them out because of being told I couldn't speak my language. That was hard.
1: Yeah. But then when you started to speak again and start, you know, having conversations, what did that feel like to have that sound once again come back into your voice?
0: It showed me that I would be able to eventually speak my language and speak with other people and pass it on to others, to my children or whoever I was acquainted with, whoever was in my circle. I attended a sewing class in the community, and there was a lady there that spoke fluent Cree. So she was our teacher, kind of. So I spent a lot of time with her, listening to her. And she wouldn't speak English, just Cree. And that was part of my learning from I got from her.
1: I love that. Can you tell me more about that? I just have this image of these women sitting in a circle sewing and talking Cree. Tell me about that circle.
0: Yes, it was more like a social gathering, but we would bring food with us and share it before we started sewing. We'd bring some of our own sewing with us, and a place where we did our sewing, they provided sewing machines and fabric. So we all shared what we were sewing. And most of all, she was a storyteller. So she was always telling stories about how she grew up and the things that happened to her, but in Cree.
1: Mm-hmm.
0: So it was a good learning experience from her.
1: Well, that sounds wonderful. When did you decide that you were going to fully commit to learning Cree? You mentioned that you took some classes in the summer and a certificate program. Was it after that that you then went and took another step?
0: I took the Cree classes from First Nations University during COVID. So I took classes online by Zoom. So I think I took about 7 classes, which I was working towards a Certificate 2 of Indigenous Languages. And then I got that in the fall of 2023, and convocated in June of 2023. And then right after that, I applied for the Bachelor Education Program. And I started in September of 2023.
1: And that was the University of Saskatchewan Indian Teacher Education Program?
0: Yes. ITEP program, yes, ITEP. And then I finished that in August of 2025 and convocated in November.
1: And that was just this past November. So you started learning your language in your 80s, relearning your language in your 80s.
0: Yeah.
1: You got your certificates, 82. You went, I just want to make sure people are clear about how amazing this journey is. And then you just graduated from the ITEP, the Indian Teacher Education Program at the University of Saskatchewan.
0: That was in May. I graduated from that program. Then I convocated in November 2025 from University of Saskatchewan.
1: Why was it important for you, Louisa, to take all of these steps, this long journey that you've been on in your 80s, to reclaim this language? Why was that important for you?
0: I felt I needed to get as much education as I could, especially in the language, because I know the language is dying off, but not totally yet. So I want to be part of keeping the language alive and be able to pass the language on.
1: Yeah, that's the other half, right? Like, one thing is to relearn it, to reclaim it, to feel comfortable in speaking the language again. But why did you now want to teach it?
0: I want to share what I know about the language so that others can be Cree speakers also.
1: So where are you teaching? You're just waiting for your teacher certificate and you're waiting for opportunities? Is that what it?
0: I have my teacher certificate now. I'm just waiting to hear from some of the jobs I applied for. And the other thing that I'm thinking of doing is planning a conversational Cree class so I could share that in the community. The other idea I had was to get into some program where I could teach the parents to speak Cree, then they can pass it on down to their children in the home.
1: We got to do what we can, right?
0: Yes, that's right. That's right.
1: Well, thank you so much for sharing some of your journey with me today, Louisa.
0: Oh, you're welcome.
1: Louisa Fraser is a member of Mistawasi's Nihiyawak First Nation in Saskatchewan. She is the oldest graduate in the history of the University of Saskatchewan's Indian Teacher Education Program. That's all our time on Radio Indigenous. This episode was produced by Kim Kasher, Rhiannon Johnson, Amanda Gear, and Elena Hudgens-Lyle. 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You can also find and follow us wherever you get your podcasts. I'm your favorite cousin, Rosanna Deerchild, coming at you from Winnipeg in Treaty 1 territory. Ginnanaskamiknawal. Ego say.

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3: 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A Soto Matuin, a mutual vow. 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
1: Ayakusoga yak the Prince Albert Grand Consul and the Gimitat at Nisosap, Ogimaka Nagmina Yakanagatoski Daganagotaho, Chigaminu Yestatsuko Mayak Mama Weewin. 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Now, kia bichka gaya cha mustago, a go go ta ta go chenema talent show, taka uin ah nega munanwik, and the Gospel Jamboree, Cheryl Kimberly, ya gwe luka, ya go the padita, in 306-980-8501. Diane Stonestand, you go ahead, the culture, powwow and culture. Utagihtasu in 306-980-6970. Mel Mercady, he's the overall event manager and sponsorship, 306-941-8270. Robin Dorian. Yeah, we go ahead and get together and turn out which he we were. Upagit Nasu, I'm staggered here at home. I got to home, my wee. I got me naya catch him win me near go. I can now open me go to Tato Tahoma. I got me in a Paris even hand games. 306-960-8115. So, gather when I get to talk to PAGC, the Prince Albert Grand Council. I got me no yes dog. The Gathering of Nations, Stabinanik, August 25th to the 28th. Our piece of Nista Nenosa, but give me Chochis Gunista Noinaniosa.
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Dorot is all the NBC, then a honey wrote answer, because he never back a dar, who she just asked a tono to her, a sissy chan, who's kind lonely, who you hot there, that is a don't you nigger just ask a tune, and who are you, and needs easy.

0: is here at 3rd Nunnington, just Saskatchewan Gay Yard, with Sonia Nazan, the Environment for Canada Forecast News Inta. Must you know what it's since you don't to NBC, then I honey wrote on. The Ruth asked the MLTC Full Circle Conference in Lene, not done as equivalent to ITC Sella. Vitaline Reed to a sign tell us towards the Sharon Kennedy in Ruth Asita. Could see that they don't air city no habagi asked here sign it in Bas Environment Canada, but a lotto would a horn in the no it's no habagi asked here say. Yamarcia to NBC Dana on your Ruth Asin, even McIntyre, who she is.
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2: 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Now you're going to meet that stew. You go up in August. Oh, but who is the man? I'm going to be a gossip. Niso sabi go hinsto sabi gimichi. So August 11, 12, and 13th, LaRange Youth Wellness Conference. 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
6: 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Tu night yeslini drug bus Bazi, southern Saskatchewan, Yanazan, July 29th, Gio RCMP, Vishchenis, Tansan Highway Number 1, Indian Hetka, Kuibeschene, Yanazan, Restrau, 10 kilograms of cocaine, Chusan Basson, Zahul A. Tlanze, Kuitonen, Natabaraye, Vichonze, Windermere, BC, Hilchu, Kubanea, Tiasan, possession of property, crimed A, the possession of the United States team, Anani Pazioha. Good Assembly of First Nations, Karast Hisa, the BC to federal governments, the Bichetaretiha Okanagan, Indian Band Bichetioha, National Chiefs, Indy Woodhouse, Nipinakadu, a community, Yonare, Konsandar in Kansa, Kutuhun reports only. Nakibeshanas Ansi Tonena, then a Quankatarek Ansan, a year. Ku BC Wildfire Service, say it to high temperatures as a thilado, the Hore Yayu, the Yakos HT, AFN Aratu First Nations, Quanti Resources, Tabits, you Ansi, Tantu Konkanat Dioha, Tantu Members Pitchet Dioha, Nat Theo, a Yo Yao, your Tantri Climate Emergencies, Tati. 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The Nazi done it, not done it, say quill, sandane you. Nazis, the best chenidani in truck, could do the deal. The Nazi done it, Jazzy, can dial transam. The tire beninchuli, which I said during I tire deflation device, could on suspect see. Relion, non and not have a ride on Lisa. Banatiat, he has a robbery, weapons, the possession of Sidani. The Nazi Dennis Askatunotse, Donis in San Denisainzeri, is another industrial accident. Quilas in other 3,000 block Meadows Parkway, Belco Tisanakitutsa Tatsinege, the Nazi Denara do Dona Nasa Belaya Deneum, Allah Nanisire construction site, Sa Peace on Sana Heavy Equipment, Benani Kedi, Benanel Tharito. Koyer Bistosnidati, the Nazi Denesas Katonuts need true occupational health and safety, Donis Isi. Sabes Chenenet in John, vehicle inspection, it a dangerous goods Nazi son, the Nazi Dene RCMP, Sla Semi, Bechenecho, Instransan, Pontexka, July 27, Hultra, Net in her safety inspection oha. The Nazi Denaratu, a truck business, Hadala Nanisan, Jan BC, Kuyit A, Adani Yesland is a violation of the commercial vehicle regulations, Dayatide Abeschenechoha. The Nazi Denaratu, a semi, a CBA on any 24,000 kilograms, the Tulant a corrosive liquid, Kuyi dangerous, Kutskesi Ultrasa. Parks Canada, Don Campers, but don't know Nino no it's a DC. Person who said it would kill said no it's a D. Don Danadala and I staff at Banff National Park, which a D. Sandrita Ratha, Sa Sestel Zani, Berhun, Sa Campers, Nipalika, Queer Nil Kazan, Sus, Hotango, Sankulin Adri Lunin Bali, who Parks Canada Ratu. Sus, yo eja, the human food, the nonaranate, sheliha, that disim. Queer on this is a lot in a honey girl's heroes, red owls, a janos, inule, NBCradio.com.

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1: Celebrating 40 years of putting Fords on the Saskatchewan landscape, we're chatting with Ted Neighbor from Neighbor Ford in Shelbrook. 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
1: they
2: right.
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1: Roots of Hope presents Grief Conversations, your chance to enjoy some tea, coffee, and snacks and sit together with others to learn more about grief. The first session is on Thursday, August the 13th at 6:30. The topic is grief overload. The next session will be on Thursday, August the 27th with grief waves as the topic. For more information, contact Kathy Wheaton-Bird, Roots of Hope Coordinator at the LaRange Health Center at 306-425-8561.
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3: 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Then I got it to home, Tabe Paso Alantila, a sea high, a tila, the home yard, the control, a disline, a sea hunty, no naneke, nintari, a betahone lila, a tiradayalki. Say quit, then I got it to ya, the home, oval, 16 years, a getach of the nana years, a quick case nini, a bet, then I got us a. The high school latte. Eric Duhonson, as long as she's a bahate, then I got us a special senior. For it, I see on there a teacher there, I see a baboni nila there, for the old anole, the whole near a new health toll nide, that do a desiga, and do that now, for old out tearfully. I see on a door yancy. For it on that and I got a to hon chart it a tight tight sine who do the three I enjoy a tiate or you as a quota of tani no nana got zero nine nations a die Merit Lake Tribal Council a school the reserves a yes it are you a year is a quota of tani johnny deal to home
2: say quick points near Bovelt and residential school neither. That's an Edula dose equipage.
3: Neda Edula, Neda. The whole year's a quinato, a song, bequem, betty quio, becky castle, a head of new bequensum that Disney. Good to home, a door than I got there, a dine date, a hoo in 1978, let's say 1995, it's an island now, 16 years. It's better than Thompson, the residents. Ayer told you to check with Doc and not day, Honal Tani. A day needs other week and 90. A at the home song, La Nezoda Betsyho, with quite a doll lie, get here with Ketanishi, what a jahile. Hey, there you sound for you to not in a catch at professions a cannot day. Holland does in he does you get the not do la de tabetsu, la de so tabetsu, pepper sinihi, sinihi does in the hunto. Hulu nahe hunt a lantile. To home de no so caso no scanner, estonate in lante. Vanani de thile. To hone at the whole anjai, honager lantea, honager. 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
4: Sost ila kunnan David.
2: Sidi sont ila tha si launis in a Norilt Island MBC gejane helene eurotse. Teacher ne lino altane eur otato.
4: Ella kuth I teacher has leoni ya summer holidays day a your sabahu are your ulto MBC hagalas na sine am but doing not on day na sine holidays so your galai nani
2: a John Tadzine doing the on day sinola the MLTC conference that do die he begantani then
4: sabana zoinle do ya holonsa tesina staniola ya your cosi no tsak ya hono Quite a loss now. It's a designated Tiloni under a full circle conference. Could do none of it and it's unfocused. They're neurodivergent students who are a baran who she land at a dual conference. Dread is a queer autism. Our can't a hood it is a queer ADHD. Can't a see pass it alim. So that all hot years a queer had only tower lace you that all. Hot years a quibet a day di wa lesi ga tani horlu no ga hatan honal tana duet horlu tai honal tan quiet that I got a lot nijam. Aya nezun it is a bar dur conference. Aya ya clonze a see that sees a classroom at it don't nanem. I sa quiz a classroom and a dim. A ye shones as a quay, quant o, quant e bazi, but a rasne ha. That o hot here while lacy nest ha, dani ha, ha, dan o hana tanum. A yat e, I conference presenters e belidem. Shine belia tia ye belly dashon yasi thosem. Horish caras, ye sa classroom assault a ho aon, donat as a quay, but a rasne ha. Dant o hot here, but e needeth e while late her. Who has cursed him? What he has said in needs a quid in a teen's

0: Eas sin nethilt i jan either a dún.
1: Dear ni a Sharon, se quickont it is a neurodivergent in your hutina that here. Thanet an ilt hue or asa the students help asa eskezil donelt can.
0: Eskezis a donelt canem ya nag et dan ha hu asa. Colla nag et the thanet an ya esteras yeth e nazum. Nani sa qui small groups de. A year old hot here, see Hedaral Diola. Call it Identit, I said, Queer neurodiverse dolia, no need, or Nasi Hol, your neurodiverse dolia, dolia, or no need, Kotunun Hutsiem. Could I neurodivergent it, I said, Queer autism, Dali Hunt Ibets Ede, Nag a Nani that it in Torius a Queer Harald Ilola, small groups at Ides a Queer Hotia Honal Tanaha, it's better, Hoazin Azola, A, 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
1: An antetan roskare, a sayatide aula, but in our dire, it takes a community to raise a child. 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
0: 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The Arsena the Yaltide, Arsena the Badurusta. A heart in a zola, Nani Danadon, Sakwit, a tot in a derith, a la nol. I mean, tot in the Hiade Astia, Nela, Hinam, a adana Sakwit at O, Nohin, Nohins, Nohsak, a yai, Hotier, Danayatia, at Isakwit, Hadonil Tranam, a Sakwit, Danayatia, Yai, Danayatia, had done a nila, Nani, the Yade Astila Colle. 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
1: Oh, sure, Marcy, Dorelia, Salia, don't sing again about Horelia, Wale.
0: Marcy, John, Nanu David, Marcy.
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1: I got me no sogai ksiga the Saskatchewan Indian Gaming Authority. I we are saki chigani, I nani was kihom that I kiksi pa a saki chigayak pahuisigan sigmanogo, and a pagis chigayak pancake. So it's a charity pancake breakfast, and it's the 8th annual Ainani Oski Higwane. So near Kitai go hotel, Chomaga, we are saki chig with the Pahigano, Ainani Tatops. And it is but White Buffalo Youth Lodge. Mistahitagani got the money to each Chogayak, Oskayak, got the Saskatoon, White Buffalo Youth Lodge. So Yagumayakawi Geeksi Bamit Sunanwick, the 8th annual charity pancake breakfast. Ayak Nyugi Sagagani Stanagamichi Yagawayak, Opahuipi, some Thursday, August the 20th. I need to bag not geeksi baggies from that mean I bit the Wigo Speak, got the White Buffalo Youth Lodge, 602 20th Street West. 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

0: From the National Newsroom of the Canadian Press, I'm Rob Westgate. BC is getting some backup. Premier David Eby has welcomed firefighters from Mexico for a two-week deployment to relieve crews with the BC Wildfire Service. And more are on the way from other parts of Canada and the world. And with all the extra help, Eby says the service is assuring him it has sufficient resources for the time being.
1: You know, that key question of do we need additional resources was answered for me quite firmly by the Wildfire Service. It says, look, if we had double the number of wildfighters in the early days up at the Big Bar Fire, it wouldn't have made a difference.
0: The Wildfire Service has warned of intensifying conditions expected in the coming weeks, and Eby says people who receive evacuation orders should comply to protect themselves and emergency crews. Prime Minister Mark Carney says trade negotiations with the U.S. had turned, quote, nasty after U.S. President Donald Trump mocked its neighbor and its leadership while threatening to expand tariffs. Carney says Canada remains engaged in the negotiations despite Trump's comments.
2: Whatever adjective is used, we're standing up for Canadian workers, for Canadian businesses, as we always have from the start. And from the start, our focus has been on what we can control, and that's investing in protecting our jobs, investing in the future.
0: During a speech this week in Las Vegas, Trump said he loved the people of Canada, but called them nasty. The University of Calgary will house a new quantum research hub for the country's defense sector. The hub will form a group to work on defense technology for the Canadian military. Federal Defense Minister David McGuinty says quantum technology will change how Canada defends itself.
3: They will redefine navigation when GPS is denied, communications when networks are contested, sensing when adversaries seek to remain invisible, and computing at speeds that will transform what is possible across defense, security, and industry.
0: The upcoming hub in Calgary is the third of its kind in Canada, announced by the federal government, with a Halifax hub focusing on maritime security and another in Montreal looking at drone technology. And finally, U.S. President Donald Trump is waving off concerns over his country's stockpile of critical air defense missiles. The dismissal comes after a leak suggested munitions for both the THAAD and Patriot missile systems were extremely low following the months-long war with Iran. ABC News senior Pentagon reporter Louise Martinez has more.
4: Making one of these missiles can take a very long time. It's estimated that it takes about 2 years to make an individual Patriot missile, and the same time frame for THAAD missiles. There are a lot of components, a lot of sophisticated parts. They all have to be brought in. They all have to be made. How do you expand this significantly? That's the time constraint right now.
0: Trump apparently not concerned at all.
5: We have literally massive amounts of ammunition.
0: Sharing that contention on social media and at the White House. This is the Canadian Press. In sports, starting off with the CFL, Brady Lidster's 11-yard field goal with 11 seconds remaining capped a wild fourth quarter and earned the Toronto Argonauts a 33-30 win over the Calgary Stampeders. Toronto, who is now 4-4, earned the win before 16,160 spectators in its first game this season at BMO Field, which had hosted six World Cup matches. Another Canadian has been bounced from the National Bank Open, this time in the women's doubles. Ottawa's Gabriel Dabrowski and Russian partner Ekaterina Alexandrova dropped a 3-6, 6-3, 11-9 decision to the Americans Coco Gauff and Katie McNally. And finally, in the MLB, Blue Jays catcher Brandon Valenzuela's throwing error in the 11th inning cost Toronto. The Chicago Cubs took full advantage of the mistake for a 3-2 win. Valenzuela tried to pick off Pete Crow Armstrong as he stole third base, allowing the National League MVP candidate to score. From the Canadian Press, I'm Rob Westgate.
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5: VeniceHouse.ca for a pizza today.

Yeah, when I was going to high school in my late 20s, cigarettes and booze was taking most of my money. So I got a factory job away from them grades, 'cause that's the only way, man, you'll ever have it made. Yeah, made in the shade. So I bought me a car, just a beat-up old crate, to cruise around town till I found me a date. She said she was a country gal, and she wasn't afraid to ride beside her sweetie pie so I could have it made. Yeah, made in the shade. Well, I wined her and I dined her, and I took her to the shows. We talked about her school days and talked about her clothes. In her school of thought, there was no panty raid. It's after the wedding that you really have it made. Yeah, made in the shade. Well, after we got married, I was waiting to be happy, till she marched out her kids and told them all to call me Pappy. And when she went to dances, it was home I stayed, and I began to realize someone had it made. Yeah, made in the shade. Well, it wasn't me that made it, so I found another honey. But the wife took the car and took the house and all the money. And then the honey left me for another guy she played. And I began to wonder if I'd ever have it made. Yeah, made in the shade. Well, I finally bought a book on how to play the guitar, and I was on the road, man, soon to be a star. The song I wrote was called Made in the Shade, and when she hit the top, boys, I knew I had it made. Yeah, made in the shade. Well, the day finally came, and I ran to get my check. I fell down the stairs, and I broke my neck. And the undertaker chap that put me in the grave said, "Here's another sucker."

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3: From the National Newsroom of the Canadian Press, I'm Rob Westgate. The wildfire season in Canada has been a tough one so far, but BC Premier David Eby says thousands of people across that province are stepping up to help people who have been forced from their homes by the many dangerous blazes. He says those who are directly affected are not alone.
4: We'll make sure that you have the supports that you need. Our wildfire fighters are out there on the front line, protecting structures, homes, critical infrastructure like power lines, making sure that people are looked after, protecting life, and as best as possible, property in this incredibly challenging wildfire season. We're expecting to see intensifying conditions.
3: Eby was at the Abbotsford Airport welcoming firefighters from Mexico for a two-week deployment. They are among the 600 firefighters who are coming to the province to help from other parts of Canada and the world. Now onto the political front. Some top Canadian officials are in Washington for talks with the U.S. Trade Representative. Thursday's meeting comes less than 2 weeks before the U.S. is set to hit Canada with another round of tariffs on a wide range of goods. Conservative leader Pierre Poilievre is criticizing Prime Minister Mark Carney for not yet securing a deal with the Americans, saying he doesn't understand the strategy of making concession after concession before even getting to the negotiating table.
5: We still do have some leverage that Mr. Carney has not yet squandered. We have our military purchases and our massive capacity to build up our and stockpile our natural resources to the potential benefit of tariff-free allies. I would bring that and other leverage to the table as quickly as possible.
3: Supply management has been cited by the U.S. as a key irritant in trade negotiations, and Carney says his government is, quote, loyal to the supply management system that is protecting Canada's dairy supply. An internal government memo shows that staff at the Federal Fisheries Department are worried that the U.S. government is about to adopt legislation that would jeopardize the survival of the North Atlantic right whale.
6: The memo was sent to senior officials in the federal department in May and was released to the Canadian press through an access to information request. It discusses a bill backed by U.S. President Donald Trump to delay new protections for the critically endangered whale until 2035. The Fisheries Department has said little about the proposed U.S. legislation, but the newly released memo shows experts inside the department believe the policy could have grave consequences for the species, of which fewer than 400 remain. Marine Programs Manager with the Canadian Wildlife Federation, Sean Brilliant, says the whales have rebounded slightly in the past few years because of government protections. But the Fisheries Department is right that delaying the protections puts whales' recovery at risk. John Kennedy, The Canadian Press.
3: And finally, clinics and technicians in Alberta say they're uncertain about the province's new self-referral diagnostic program, with some saying they're going to delay participation. As of last Friday, patients can book their own MRIs and CT scans without a doctor's referral if they pay up front. Owner of the just-opened Aurora Diagnostic Imaging in Edmonton, Tony Alcazar, says the move caught him by surprise, and he's going to wait and see what the larger clinics decide to do before adopting any changes. This is the Canadian Press. In sports, Carla Leite had 27 points and 11 assists as the Portland Fire snapped a five-game losing skid with a 97-83 win over Toronto, sending the tempo to their eighth straight loss. Toronto next heads to Atlanta looking to shake off the nightmare as they take on the Dream Monday. Now over to the MLB, where Pete Crow Armstrong scored on a throwing error in the 11th inning, leading to the Toronto Blue Jays' 3-2 loss. Up next, the Blue Jays will start newly acquired Jose Soriano at Philadelphia on Friday. Over into the CFL, where Chad Kelly and the Toronto Argonauts brought the fireworks to their belated home opener. Brady Lidster's 11-yard field goal with 11 seconds remaining capped off a wild fourth quarter as Toronto earned a 33-30 win over the Calgary Stampeders. The contest was the Argos' first game this season at BMO Field, thanks to the 2026 World Cup. And finally, the Detroit Lions have agreed to a contract extension with running back Jahmyr Gibbs. From the Canadian Press, I'm Rob Westgate.
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2: Bolanosa Cultural Days will take place Sunday, August the 9th through to Friday, August the 14th at Bolanosa at Frank's Point. 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This is all taking place in Bolanosa for the annual Cultural Days event, Sunday, August 9th to Friday, August 14th. The opening ceremonies are Monday, August the 10th at 1 p.m.
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1: From the National Newsroom of the Canadian Press, I'm Rob Westgate. Statistics Canada is set to release its latest labor force survey for the month of July this morning.
2: Economists predict Canada added 15,000 jobs in July after gaining 18,000 in June. They expect the unemployment rate to remain the same at 6.5%. Economists have said the labor market appears to be stabilizing after the first quarter of the year brought a mild contraction and employers shed jobs. The economy likely fared a lot better in the second quarter, with StatCan estimating real GDP grew 3.4% on an annualized basis over the three-month period. Michelle Zadikian, The Canadian Press.
1: Backup is continuing to show up in British Columbia as the wildfire season remains extremely volatile. Premier David Eby just welcomed a troop of firefighters from Mexico, with more expected to arrive from elsewhere in Canada and around the globe. Now, despite all the help, the flames have been relentless, and officials say some people are simply not getting the message. Almost 20 tickets for illegal fires were handed out over the weekend, with hot weather and powerful winds turning some of those fires into infernos. Over to Ottawa now, where the federal government says its decision to kick the tires on a new multinational fighter jet program does not come with any sort of price tag, not unless it decides to formally sign onto the program.
3: National Defense says there's no entry fee to gain observer status on the Global Combat Air Program, allowing Canada access to inside information on a cutting-edge fighter aircraft the UK, Japan, and Italy are jointly designing. But the department admits that there would be what it calls resource implications if Canada eventually decides to sign on as a full member. Two decades ago, Canada committed to shelling out hundreds of millions of dollars to join the Joint Strike Fighter program developing the F-35. Ottawa's plans to buy a fleet of F-35 jets remains under review amid the ongoing trade war with the United States. Kyle Duggan, The Canadian Press, Ottawa.
1: Researchers tracking contagious catfish cancer in Quebec say they're testing to see if it has also spread to New Brunswick. University of Cambridge's Zoe Clark took samples of brown bullhead catfish with dark spots in lakes up and down the St. John River this past spring. And she says researchers are asking anyone who comes across the fish with lesions to share photos and location data.
4: If they're a recreational fisher and they happen to catch one of these fish, they're welcome to keep it for us by just slipping the fish into a plastic bag and keeping it in their freezer.
1: In a study published last month, University of Vermont scientists found catfish melanoma is only the fourth known distinct lineage of naturally occurring transmissible cancer in the animal kingdom, following those found in dogs, Tasmanian devils, and an assortment of shelled aquatic creatures, including clams and mussels. And things will remain soupy in most of Atlantic Canada today, with Environment Canada issuing alerts for all of Nova Scotia and PEI, along with most of New Brunswick, with temperatures hovering around the low 30s. This is the Canadian Press. In sports, let's start with the CFL, where Brady Lidster's 11-yard field goal with just 11 seconds remaining capped a wild fourth quarter and earned the Toronto Argonauts a 33-30 win over the Calgary Stampeders. Toronto, who is now 4-4, earned the win before 16,160 spectators in its first contest of the season to be held at BMO Field, which had hosted six World Cup matches. Another Canadian has been bounced from the National Bank Open, this time in the women's doubles. Ottawa's Gabriella Dabrowski and Russian partner Ekaterina Alexandrova dropped a 3-6, 6-3, 11-9 decision to Americans Coco Gauff and Katie McNally. And finally in the MLB, Toronto catcher Brandon Valenzuela's throwing error in the 11th inning cost the Blue Jays. The Chicago Cubs took full advantage of the mistake for a 3-2 win. Valenzuela tried to pick off Pete Crow Armstrong as he stole third base, ultimately allowing the National League MVP candidate to score. From the Canadian Press, I'm Rob Westgate.
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2: You're invited to check out the Birchill's annual Threshing and Family Fun Day, Sunday, August the 9th in Birchill's. The day starts with a pancake breakfast at 7:30 at the Birchill's Museum. Then there will be a church service at 10:30, a parade at 12 noon, live musical entertainment at 1:30 with Freddie and Sheila Pelche, and a threshing demonstration taking place at 3. There will also be a silent auction, a 50-50 draw, an antique vehicle show, children's petting zoo, and a whole lot more. Make a trip to Birchill's for the annual Threshing and Family Fun Day, Sunday, August 9th.
3: 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And your car comes back like the damage never happened. 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
1: Well, life on the farm is kind of laid back. 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
2: From the National Newsroom of the Canadian Press, I'm Rob Westgate. Statistics Canada is set to roll out its latest jobs numbers this morning, covering the month of July. A Reuters poll of economists predicts Canada added 15,000 new jobs in the month after gaining 18,200 in June. They expect the unemployment rate to remain the same at 6.5%. Economists have said the labor market appears to be stabilizing after the first quarter of the year brought a mild contraction and employers shed jobs. National Defence says Canada's decision to join a new multinational fighter jet program as an observer does not come with any price tag. Instead, the department says there would be so-called resource implications if Canada eventually decides to sign on to the Next Generation Fighter Development Program as a full member. That full cost of admission remains unclear at this point. Canada recently became the first country to gain observer status in the Global Combat Air Program, which is run by Italy, Japan, and the UK. Political pressure is rising after a Canadian intern at NATO's Belgium headquarters was arrested on espionage charges. Conservative Party leader Pierre Poilievre says Prime Minister Mark Carney's government failed to screen the intern.
3: He has failed to do the job of protecting our country from that interference and those other risks. I think he has a lot of explaining to do how his government failed to vet this individual in a way that our NATO partners were able to do.
2: Neither Ottawa nor NATO were willing to say whether they are currently reviewing any of the screening policies after the incident became public. BC Premier David Eby says thousands of people across the province are stepping up to help people who've been forced out of their homes by wildfires. Eby was at Abbotsford International Airport yesterday, where he welcomed firefighters from Mexico for a two-week deployment.
4: These 200 wildfighters from Mexico are likely going to the Brunswick Complex fire in the Fraser Canyon. And they will provide much needed support and relief for our frontline wildfighters to be able to recover and then return to the front line to continue their important work.
2: The contingent from Mexico is among 600 firefighters coming to help from other parts of Canada and the world. The Interim Commissioner of Indigenous Languages says she knows her office has work to do to rebuild trust with Indigenous communities. The Canadian Press reported earlier this year that half a dozen sources, including former employees, said the office was failing to move the needle on strengthening Indigenous languages and supporting research. They also said the office was afflicted by a toxic work environment, bullying, and uncompleted projects, and that staff had been quitting in frustration. Candice Saint-Aubin says she is participating fully in a government-ordered audit. And finally, a heads up for foodies in Toronto. The Taste of the Danforth is returning after a two-year hiatus. The popular food festival kicks off today at 6 p.m. and continues through the weekend until 10 p.m. Sunday. Toronto police say they'll have an increased presence in the area to ensure public safety. This is the Canadian Press. In sports, Chad Kelly and the Toronto Argonauts brought the fireworks to their belated home opener. Brady Lidster's 11-yard field goal with 11 seconds remaining capped a wild fourth quarter as Toronto earned a 33-30 win over the Calgary Stampeders. It was the Argonauts' first game of the season at BMO Field, thanks in large part to the World Cup. Not so much luck for the Toronto Blue Jays. The Chicago Cubs squeaked by the Jays 3-2 in 11 innings in a makeup game. The Cubs scored the winning run on catcher Brandon Valenzuela's throwing error, trying to pick off Pete Crow Armstrong, who was stealing third. Canada is set to take on Finland today in the semifinal of the Helenka Gretzky Cup in Edmonton. The annual under-18 men's hockey tournament draws some of the world's best talent in that age group to the eight-country tournament. The United States faces Slovakia in the other semifinal, with the final set for Saturday at Rogers Place. And in the WNBA, the Portland Fire snapped a five-game losing skid with a 97-83 win over the Toronto Tempo, who have lost 12 of their last 13. From the Canadian Press, I'm Rob Westgate.
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2: Meadow Lake Public Health will be having an immunization van available in the community on Tuesday, August the 11th, Wednesday, August the 12th, and Thursday, August the 13th. 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
1: From the National Newsroom of the Canadian Press, I'm Rob Westgate. Statistics Canada is set to release its latest labor force survey for the month of July this morning.
2: Economists predict Canada added 15,000 jobs in July after gaining 18,000 in June. They expect the unemployment rate to remain the same at 6.5%. Economists have said the labor market appears to be stabilizing after the first quarter of the year brought a mild contraction and employers shed jobs. The economy likely fared a lot better in the second quarter, with StatCan estimating real GDP grew 3.4% on an annualized basis over the three-month period. Michelle Zadikian, The Canadian Press.
1: Backup is continuing to show up in British Columbia as the wildfire season remains extremely volatile. Premier David Eby just welcomed a troop of firefighters from Mexico, with more expected to arrive from elsewhere in Canada and around the globe.
3: Mexico stepping up in this way, Australia sending firefighters. These Mexican firefighters are part of a group of about 600 additional firefighters that are coming to British Columbia to provide support to our wildfire service from other parts of the world and other parts of Canada.
1: Now, despite all the help, the flames have been relentless, and officials say some people are simply not getting the message. Almost 20 tickets for illegal fires were handed out over the weekend, with hot weather and powerful winds turning some of those fires into infernos. Meanwhile, BC's housing minister says the government's policies to create more housing are working, but more work lies ahead. Christine Boyle says the province is working with Ottawa to slash development cost charges to help lower the cost of construction, with the two governments looking to make up the difference.
4: Many local governments are keen on this. They are also supportive of reducing the cost of building housing, and they know, like I do, the need for those community-level investments, and so those are the details we're working out.
1: Boyle, who is a former Vancouver City Councillor, says the government also plans to reveal details to convert more than 2,200 condominiums into affordable housing. And a University of Cambridge postdoctoral researcher says brown bullhead catfish in New Brunswick may have the same rare contagious cancer first discovered near the Quebec-Vermont border. Zoe Clark says DNA test results expected in the coming weeks could confirm her theory.
5: This May, I went out in one of these boats, and or a few of these boats, actually, and saw hundreds of fish with these black spots on them. We're at the point now where we collected some of these fish and have sampled the tumors, sampled the normal tissue or the normal appearing tissue on the same fish.
1: Clark teamed up with local fisherman Scott Young, who says he has been finding brown bullhead catfish with dark spots throughout New Brunswick's lakes and rivers for nearly four decades now. This is the Canadian Press. In sports, starting off with the CFL, Brady Lidster's 11-yard field goal with 11 seconds remaining capped a wild fourth quarter and earned the Toronto Argonauts a 33-30 win over the Calgary Stampeders. Toronto, who is now 4-4, earned the win before 16,160 spectators in its first game this season at BMO Field, which had hosted six World Cup matches. Another Canadian has been bounced from the National Bank Open, this time in the women's doubles. Ottawa's Gabriel Dabrowski and Russian partner Ekaterina Alexandrova dropped a 3-6, 6-3, 11-9 decision to the Americans Coco Gauff and Katie McNally. And finally, in the MLB, Blue Jays catcher Brandon Valenzuela's throwing error in the 11th inning cost Toronto. The Chicago Cubs took full advantage of the mistake for a 3-2 win. Valenzuela tried to pick off Pete Crow Armstrong as he stole third base, allowing the National League MVP candidate to score. From the Canadian Press, I'm Rob Westgate.
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me. I've been running late since 1953. Wanda, slow down, just be.

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1: From the National Newsroom of the Canadian Press, I'm Rob Westgate. U.S. President Donald Trump's latest tariff threat looms over the Canadian economy, but how is the country's jobs market doing? July's jobs numbers will be released this morning, and it's expected that 15,000 new jobs were added from coast to coast. That number signifies a small slowdown after 18,200 jobs were reported in June. The economy likely fared a lot better in the second quarter, with StatCan estimating real GDP grew 3.4% on an annualized basis over the three-month period. Ottawa says its decision to kick the tires on a new multinational fighter jet program does not come with any price tag, at least not at first. National Defense admits that if Canada eventually decides to sign on to the development program as a full member, then there would be resource implications. Still, any actual dollar figure to cover the full cost of admission remains unclear at this point. The Global Air Combat Program is operated by Italy, Japan, and the UK, and is designed to develop a sixth-generation fighter aircraft. Out west now, where wildfires continue to light the night sky over Okanagan Lake in BC with the uncomfortable orange glow of uncertainty. Hundreds of homes were destroyed, with no end to the natural disasters in sight. Still, it wasn't all natural. The BC Conservation Officer Service says it issued 18 tickets for illegal fires in several areas of the province. And with the hot weather and tinder dry conditions, that is a recipe for human-caused havoc. Two corrections officers and an offender were killed during a transfer operation in Alberta from the Edmonton Institution for Women. Federal prison officials described the incident as a tragic accident, but details of how the three were killed or when it happened have not been released. Correctional Service Canada says they will ensure the contributions of the officers who died are not forgotten. A University of Cambridge postdoctoral researcher says brown bullhead catfish in New Brunswick may have the same rare contagious cancer first discovered near the Quebec-Vermont border. Zoe Clark collected samples with local fisherman Scott Young in lakes up and down the St. John River in New Brunswick earlier this year.
2: We're just waiting for the DNA sequencing data to come back now so that we can analyze it, hopefully as soon as it comes in.
1: Clark says if DNA testing confirms the New Brunswick fish have the same cancer, she'll return to collect more samples as researchers try to find out where it came from. And finally, a Richmond, BC woman is counting her lucky stars after police recovered a 1.31-carat diamond ring that she lost in a local parking lot. The RCMP say the recovered ring is valued at about $17,000. They say an officer responding to the call last month found the ring after it was illuminated by the police vehicle's headlights. This is the Canadian Press. In sports, Carla Leite had 27 points and 11 assists as the Portland Fire snapped a five-game losing skid with a 97-83 win over Toronto, sending the tempo to their eighth straight loss. Toronto next heads to Atlanta looking to shake off the nightmare as they take on the Dream Monday. Now over to the MLB, where Pete Crow Armstrong scored on a throwing error in the 11th inning, leading to the Toronto Blue Jays' 3-2 loss. Up next, the Blue Jays will start newly acquired Jose Soriano at Philadelphia on Friday. Over into the CFL, where Chad Kelly and the Toronto Argonauts brought the fireworks to their belated home opener. Brady Lidster's 11-yard field goal with 11 seconds remaining capped off a wild fourth quarter as Toronto earned a 33-30 win over the Calgary Stampeders. The contest was the Argos' first game this season at BMO Field thanks to the 2026 World Cup. And finally, the Detroit Lions have agreed to a contract extension with running back Jahmyr Gibbs. From the Canadian Press, I'm Rob Westgate.
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3: 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And your car comes back like the damage never happened. 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

There is an ache in my heart, and it must mean I am missing you. Where's the love when you feel all alone and empty inside? Surrounded by love, but none to lend a hand. Wanting the passion to overcome the fear. If only I could adore you once more. Thoughts of you haunt me this morning. Is it true that a man can love a woman? Is it true that a woman can love a man? Oh, sleep, come to me tonight to take away the pain. Can you grab the magic within? Can you find your sanctuary of peace and tranquility? Is there exhilaration in life's breath? Going to bed with the dream and waking with reality. A quickening of the heart, knowing all will be well. The knowing of not knowing. The sunny days give way to darkness, and the tears wash away the sorrows. From a time of turmoil comes a calm after the storm. With the bittersweet, life goes on. Will you look at me the same way when time has washed away the tears? And loneliness gives way to solitude.

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1: From the National Newsroom of the Canadian Press, I'm Rob Westgate. U.S. President Donald Trump's latest tariff threat looms over the Canadian economy, but how is the country's jobs market doing? July's jobs numbers will be released this morning, and it's expected that 15,000 new jobs were added from coast to coast. That number signifies a small slowdown after 18,200 jobs were reported in June. The economy likely fared a lot better in the second quarter, with StatCan estimating real GDP grew 3.4% on an annualized basis over the three-month period. Ottawa says its decision to kick the tires on a new multinational fighter jet program does not come with any price tag, at least not at first. National Defense admits that if Canada eventually decides to sign on to the development program as a full member, then there would be resource implications. Still, any actual dollar figure to cover the full cost of admission remains unclear at this point. The Global Air Combat Program is operated by Italy, Japan, and the UK, and is designed to develop a sixth-generation fighter aircraft. Out west now, where wildfires continue to light the night sky over Okanagan Lake in BC with the uncomfortable orange glow of uncertainty. Hundreds of homes were destroyed, with no end to the natural disasters in sight. Still, it wasn't all natural. The BC Conservation Officer Service says it issued 18 tickets for illegal fires in several areas of the province. And with the hot weather and tinder dry conditions, that is a recipe for human-caused havoc. Two corrections officers and an offender were killed during a transfer operation in Alberta from the Edmonton Institution for Women. Federal prison officials described the incident as a tragic accident, but details of how the three were killed or when it happened have not been released. Correctional Service Canada says they will ensure the contributions of the officers who died are not forgotten. A University of Cambridge postdoctoral researcher says brown bullhead catfish in New Brunswick may have the same rare contagious cancer first discovered near the Quebec-Vermont border. Zoe Clark collected samples with local fisherman Scott Young in lakes up and down the St. John River in New Brunswick earlier this year.
2: We're just waiting for the DNA sequencing data to come back now so that we can analyze it, hopefully as soon as it comes in.
1: Clark says if DNA testing confirms the New Brunswick fish have the same cancer, she'll return to collect more samples as researchers try to find out where it came from. And finally, a Richmond, B.C. woman is counting her lucky stars after police recovered a 1.31-carat diamond ring that she lost in a local parking lot. The RCMP say the recovered ring is valued at about $17,000. They say an officer responding to the call last month found the ring after it was illuminated by the police vehicle's headlights. This is the Canadian Press. In sports, Carla Leight had 27 points and 11 assists as the Portland Fire snapped a five-game losing skid with a 97-83 win over Toronto, sending the tempo to their eighth straight loss. Toronto next heads to Atlanta looking to shake off the nightmare as they take on the Dream Monday. Now over to the MLB, where Pete Crow Armstrong scored on a throwing error in the 11th inning, leading to the Toronto Blue Jays 3-2 loss. Up next, the Blue Jays will start newly acquired Jose Soriano at Philadelphia on Friday. Over into the CFL, where Chad Kelly and the Toronto Argonauts brought the fireworks to their belated home opener. Brady Lidster's 11-yard field goal with 11 seconds remaining capped off a wild fourth quarter as Toronto earned a 33-30 win over the Calgary Stampeders. The contest was the Argos' first game this season at BMO Field, thanks to the 2026 World Cup. And finally, the Detroit Lions have agreed to a contract extension with running back Jahmyr Gibbs. From the Canadian Press, I'm Rob Westgate.
3: Northern Intertribal Health Authority, Katarushia, Torel Easy, Drid Sinege, July Nunena de Hultade, Horyun Nanetsen, at the Kanush Ni Sinege Sutiasi, International Self Care Day, Suena, Vasi at Hide, at the Ranani de Hawatisi, No Ziu, No Niu, Tantoa Sibiri Diu, Sinutayine, and to Suena Oleuha. 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
4: You got me no soga ya ksiga the Saskatchewan Indian Gaming Authority. 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Entities, but White Buffalo Youth Lodge. White Buffalo Youth Lodge. So the 8th annual charity pancake breakfast. Thursday, August the 20th. I need to bag not geek see baggies from that at me. I bet the ego speak. White Buffalo Youth Lodge, 602 20th Street West. 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
1: It's 6:30, 12 degrees in LaRonge, 10 in Prince Albert, and 6 in Saskatoon and Regina. I'm David Smith with NBC News. Police issued 395 traffic tickets during a recent traffic enforcement blitz in southern Saskatchewan. 12 impaired drivers were also removed from the road during the three-day enforcement near Moosomin. Officers conducted 984 mandatory alcohol screening tests between July 31st and August 2nd. Police say speeding accounted for the majority of offenses. Helped along by warm weather, crops rapidly developed in many parts of the province this past week. Sask Agriculture says early seeded crops are nearing maturity, and in the southwest, combining has started. Producers in other areas are hoping for rain to help fill out later seeded crops. There were some reports of damage caused by strong winds and grasshoppers. More help is arriving in British Columbia as the wildfire season remains volatile. On Thursday, Premier David Eby welcomed firefighters from Mexico. He says more are expected to arrive from elsewhere in Canada and from other countries.
2: Mexico stepping up in this way, Australia sending firefighters. These Mexican firefighters are part of a group of about 600 additional firefighters that are coming to British Columbia to provide support to our wildfire service from other parts of the world and other parts of Canada.
1: Thousands of people have been evacuated along Okanagan Lake, where hundreds of homes have been destroyed. And Statistics Canada is set to release its latest labor force survey for the month of July.
3: Economists predict Canada added 15,000 jobs in July after gaining 18,000 in June. They expect the unemployment rate to remain the same at 6.5%. Economists have said the labor market appears to be stabilizing after the first quarter of the year brought a mild contraction and employers shed jobs. The economy likely fared a lot better in the second quarter, with StatCan estimating real GDP grew 3.4% on an annualized basis over the three-month period. Michelle Zedekian, The Canadian Press.
1: That's the latest from the NBC newsroom. Remember, our news is available online anytime at NBCRadio.com. In sports, in the CFL, an 11-yard field goal with 11 seconds left lifted Toronto to a 33-30 win over Calgary. Argonauts quarterback Chad Kelly finished 30 of 43 passes for 349 yards and a touchdown. It was Toronto's home opener. The Argonauts had to spend the first seven games on the road as BMO Field was used as a FIFA World Cup venue. The Saskatchewan Rough Riders are back in action tonight. They're taking on the winless Ottawa Red Blacks. The defending Grey Cup champions are second in the West Division with a 5-2 record. The Red Blacks are last in the league at 0-7. Taking a look now at your Environment Canada weather forecast, beginning with the North Central region, including LaRonge. Northeast, Pelican Narrows, Sandy Bay, Cumberland House, and Creighton. Northwest, Beauval, Buffalo Narrows, Isle of Crosse, and La Loche. A mix of sun and cloud today with a high of 18. Tonight, a low of 12. Tomorrow, a few cloudy periods and a high of 20. Athabasca region, including Stony Rapids, Black Lake, Uranium City, and Fond du Lac. Chance of showers with a high of 16. Tonight, a low of 10. Saturday, mainly cloudy and a high of 19. Prince Albert area, a mix of sun and cloud, high 20. Tonight, a low of 10. Saturday, a few cloudy periods and a high of 21. Saskatoon and Regina, mainly sunny, high 23. Tonight, a low of 10. Tomorrow, a few cloudy periods and a high of 24. And checking our temperatures from around the province, Stony Rapids, Black Lake, Uranium City, Fond du Lac, and Wollaston are 12. Buffalo Narrows region, 14. Meadow Lake and the Battlefords, 10. Creighton, Flin Flon, and the Paw, 13. Saskatoon and Regina are 6 degrees. Prince Albert and Yorkton, 10. And for LaRonge, Stanley Mission, and Grandmother's Bay, partly cloudy and 12 degrees.
0: Ayakusoga, that's the Prince Albert Grand Consul, and they give me that at Nisosap, or Gimaka and Nagmina, Yak and Nagatoski Dagan, Nagikotaho, Chigamine, Yestachigo, Mayak, Mamma Weewit, Gathering of Nations. 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There's a talent show to nahnigamunanuig. We beat a chat no mean there's gospel singing, a yamihawi nigamuna mean to tato skatamog. There's fiddle music, to chachisapi gahigano, and there's sweat lodge ceremonies. Yago mamma win, gotahiwichihiwichik, the Northern Lights Community Development Corporation, Saskatchewan Indian Gaming Authority, igamini the City of Prince Albert. Now, kiabitska gachimustago, go go to tasko chenema talent show, itakawi nahnigamunanwik, and the gospel jamboree, Cheryl Kimberley, yaguidoka. 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Utagihtasu in 306-980-6970. Mel Mercury, Yagwego Kitap Mik, he's the overall event manager and sponsorship, 306-941-8270. Robin Dorian, So, the one is Kistotamok, PAGC, the Prince Albert Grand Consul, the Gathering of Nations, Kstabinanik, August 25th to the 28th.
4: NITHA, Northern Intertribal Health Authority, Benoltin Wechniste, Drizaga Nonanaske, Diultare, Brikesi Utsisi, World Hepatitis Day, Brinanoha theme, Hepatitis. Let's break it down. Hepatitis e data. No, there is island is a dread aunt is a viral infection. Who hepatitis eat at dana, better guanesesa. Silent killer that dila, loasi, perahate hila, perahruchasana, the tenebanayot hisna, hontibets ide, sasi dana, cotore lili, hepatitis, tabetsi, not de nenet iose, costiaha, hepatitis, nuts ide, kunuts ide, dana canoet di honli. For a new haru daily hepatitis, ka ualyeha, without that rezi to that utane yadani than a stigma. 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Begakos yarns ele tanos e nitha, Facebook page, Edriat Hinoanit Ase, a Jones in Northern Intertribal Health Authority.
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0: It's 7 o'clock, 12 degrees in LaRange, 10 in Prince Albert, and 6 in Saskatoon and Regina. I'm David Smith with NBC News. Yorkton RCMP are on the lookout for an inmate from White Spruce Provincial Training Center. Police say 24-year-old Phoenix Shingus did not return to the facility after an authorized work crew shift. He was last seen on Smith Street East in Yorkton Tuesday afternoon. A warrant has been issued for his arrest. Shingus is known to travel in the Yorkton, Kamsack, Cody First Nation, and Regina areas. Crown prosecutors are seeking a 15-month sentence for a 14-year-old driver in a major Saskatoon crash that sent an 82-year-old man to hospital in critical condition. The boy has pleaded guilty to dangerous driving causing bodily harm, possession of stolen property, and failing to stop while being pursued by an officer. Court heard the teen stole an SUV from a Prince Albert woman on May 5th. He later lost control and smashed into another vehicle. Officials in BC say thousands of people are stepping up to help people forced out of their homes by wildfires. On Thursday, Premier David Eby was at Abbotsford International Airport. He welcomed firefighters from Mexico for a two-week deployment.
1: These 200 wild firefighters from Mexico are likely going to the Brunswick Complex fire in the Fraser Canyon. And they will provide much needed support and relief for our frontline wildfighters to be able to recover and then return to the front line to continue their important work.
0: The contingent from Mexico is among 600 firefighters coming to help from other parts of Canada and other countries. And the federal government says assessing a new multinational fighter jet program does not come with any sort of price tag.
2: National Defense says there's no entry fee to gain observer status on the Global Combat Air Program, allowing Canada access to inside information on a cutting-edge fighter aircraft the UK, Japan, and Italy are jointly designing. But the department admits that there would be what it calls resource implications if Canada eventually decides to sign on as a full member. Two decades ago, Canada committed to shelling out hundreds of millions of dollars to join the Joint Strike Fighter Program developing the F-35. Ottawa's plans to buy a fleet of F-35 jets remains under review amid the ongoing trade war with the United States. Kyle Duggan, The Canadian Press, Ottawa.
0: That's the latest from the NBC newsroom. Remember, our news is available online anytime at NBCRadio.com. In sports in the CFL, Ottawa visits Mosaic Stadium tonight. Ottawa is still looking for its first win of the season. The Red Blacks have a record of 0-7 and are last in the league. The Rough Riders are 5-2. They're second in the West Division behind the Edmonton Elks. Jose Soriano will make his Blue Jays debut tonight. Toronto visits the Philadelphia Phillies. Soriano was traded to the Jays on Monday by the Los Angeles Angels. Zach Wheeler is expected to get the start for the Phillies. That's the sports. Weather is next.
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4: NBC weather forecast for the north central region, including LaRonge, northeast region, including Pelican Narrows, Sandy Bay, Cumberland House, Creighton, and the northwest region, Beauval, Buffalo Narrows, Isle La Crosse, and La Loche. Mix of sun and cloud for today. We're looking at a high of 18. Partly cloudy tonight, low 12. Tomorrow, mix of sun and cloud, high 20. For the Athabasca region, Stony Rapids, Black Lake, Uranium City, and Fond du Lac. 60% chance of showers with a high of 16. Mainly cloudy tonight, low 10. Tomorrow, mainly cloudy with a high of 19. Prince Albert's, mix of sun and cloud today, high 20. Mainly cloudy tonight, low 10. Tomorrow, mix of sun and cloud with a high of 21. Saskatoon and Regina, mainly sunny today, high 23. Partly cloudy tonight, low 9. Mix of sun and cloud tomorrow, high 24. Right now, Stony Rapids 12, Uranium City 12, Collins Bay, Wollaston Lake 11, La Loche, Buffalo Narrows 14, Meadow Lake, Green Lake 9, North Battleford 9, Flin Flon, Creighton 14. Saskatoon's our cold spot at 6, Regina showing 10, Yorkton 12, Waskasoo 12, LaRonge 13, and Prince Albert right now 11 degrees.
7: How could you trick me like that? You ain't bright.
8: It's not a... It's a wand massager. 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
10: Man, don't talk about no buzz, man. I ain't gonna tell you why. You know why it's funny, man? 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
4: Love Boomhauer. Come on. Hey, Chris Knight filling in for Ken Landers. One more day. Come on. We're getting into the weekend. It's Friday. That part's feeling good already, right? I don't know what you got planned for the weekend, but hopefully it's, involves a little bit of feed up. Sitting back, relaxing. Maybe you got a project you got to do. Listen, it doesn't matter. Maybe you want to take in some of the big events that are coming up. We're going to talk more about that and your good news in just a few moments. How about we get right into tunes this morning? It feels like a tune kind of day, music kind of day. Let's get George Burge in here along with Luke Bryan. Ride, ride, ride.

Rod, NBC. 7-Eleven for your Friday. I'm Chris Knight. Birthdays, anniversaries, you got them. I want to know about them. If it's for today or even into the weekend, we've got the birthday show coming up a little closer to 8 o'clock. So let me know. Text me up 306-425-4101 with your birthday wishes, or head to our Facebook post that went up a little earlier this morning. You can post on there as well. Derek Maurice right now. Old tunes.

0: Derek Maurice and Old Tunes, NBC, Saskatchewan's Indigenous Radio Network. 7:16 on your Friday as we count it down to the weekend. We're getting closer, getting closer. And I've got some good news for you for this morning, too.
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0: All right, good news for this morning brought to you by Carlton Trail College, serving Treaty 4 and Treaty 6 communities in East Central Saskatchewan for over 50 years. Well, plenty to do this weekend. If you're trying to find something, first off, Riders in action tonight. If you're going to the game, expect a farm theme. They said with the matchup with the Red Blacks, they're going to feature some tractor pulls. They got a mechanical bull there. Other nods to agricultural heritage. It's going to be some overall good times. They say enjoy additional game day moments throughout the evening as we celebrate our prairie roots. Okay. Also this weekend, Christopher Lake Western Days. That's happening tomorrow. Things kicking off at 9 with the pancake breakfast. Then like a whole day of music, trade shows, wagon rides, petting zoo. Tons of other stuff. Again, Christopher Lake, Western Days going on starting tomorrow. And PAX continuing through the weekend. Don't forget the big wrap-up on Sunday coming with fireworks. So you get the rides, the food, and the fireworks. It's going to be a great weekend. That's your good news.
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Carrie Underwood, the fighter, NBC Saskatchewan's Indigenous Radio Network. Good morning, 7:23. My question for today, what was the worst car or truck you ever owned? Like, just the worst vehicle that was yours, and you're like, this was garbage, right? Now, listen, I come at this being a fine connoisseur of terrifying vehicles. I've had a lot of not good cars, but I'd have to say the worst one I had, my least favorite, was this little Toyota Corolla. And it wasn't that it was an unreliable car. If anything, it's the opposite. It wouldn't die. I thought it was ugly. It was underpowered. When I bought it, it was missing a stereo. Like, I abused this car so hard, and it would not die. So that would be mine. What about you? Worst car, truck you've ever owned? Join the conversation on our Facebook or text me 3.

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1: It's 7:30, 13 degrees in LaRonge, 11 in Prince Albert and Regina, and 8 in Saskatoon. I'm David Smith with NBC News.
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1: Police issued 395 traffic tickets during a recent traffic enforcement blitz in southern Saskatchewan. 12 impaired drivers were removed from the road during the three-day enforcement near Moosomin. Officers conducted 984 mandatory alcohol screening tests between July 31st and August 2nd. Speeding accounted for most of the offenses. RCMP collaborated with municipal police and Saskatchewan's motorcycle traffic unit. More help is arriving in British Columbia as the wildfire season remains volatile. On Thursday, Premier David Eby welcomed firefighters from Mexico. He says more are expected to arrive from elsewhere in Canada and other countries.
4: Mexico stepping up in this way, Australia sending firefighters. These Mexican firefighters are part of a group of about 600 additional firefighters that are coming to British Columbia to provide support to our wildfire service from other parts of the world and other parts of Canada.
1: Thousands of people have been evacuated along Okanagan Lake, where hundreds of homes have been destroyed. The interim commissioner of the Indigenous Languages Office says work must be done to rebuild trust with Indigenous communities. Several former employees claim the office was failing to strengthen Indigenous languages and supporting research. They report there have been uncompleted projects and that staff have been quitting in frustration. The federal government ordered a financial audit of transactions and activities in the office. The University of Calgary will house a new research hub for the country's defense sector. The hub will work on defense technology for the Canadian military. Defense Minister David McGuinty says technology will change how Canada defends itself.
5: They will redefine navigation when GPS is denied. Communications when networks are contested, sensing when adversaries seek to remain invisible, and computing at speeds that will transform what is possible across defense, security, and industry. Countries that lead in quantum will help shape the next generation of military capability.
1: Other defense hubs in Canada will focus on maritime security and drone technology. That's the latest from the NBC Newsroom. Remember, our news is available online anytime at NBCRadio.com. Sports is next.
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1: In the CFL last night, an 11-yard field goal with 11 seconds left lifted Toronto to a 33-30 win over Calgary. Argonauts quarterback Chad Kelly finished 30 of 43 passing for 349 yards and a touchdown. It was Toronto's home opener. The Argonauts had to spend the first 7 games of the season on the road as BMO Field was being used as a FIFA World Cup venue. And the Saskatchewan Rough Riders are back in action tonight. They're taking on the winless Ottawa Red Blacks in Regina. The defending Grey Cup champions are second in the West Division with a 5-2 record. The Red Blacks are still looking for their first win of the season. That's the sports. Weather is next.
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7: NBC weather for the north, central, northeast, and northwest regions. It's going to be a mix of sun and cloud today with a high of 18. Partly cloudy tonight, low 12, and a mix of sun and cloud tomorrow, high 20. Athabasca region, Stony Rapids, Black Lake, Uranium City, and Fond du Lac. Good chance of showers today with a high of 16. Mainly cloudy tonight, low 10, and then mainly cloudy tomorrow, high 19. Prince Albert gets a mix of sun and cloud today, high 20. Mainly cloudy tonight, low 10. Mix of sun and cloud tomorrow, high 21. Saskatoon and Regina, mainly sunny today, high 23. Partly cloudy tonight, low 9. And tomorrow, mix of sun and cloud with a high of 24. Right now, Stony Rapids at 12. Uranium City, 12. Collins Bay, Wollaston Lake, 11. Lalash Buffalo Narrows, 14. Meadow Lake, Green Lake, 9. North Battleford, 9. Flin Flon Creighton, 14. Saskatoon at 6, Regina 10, Yorkton 12, Waskasoo 12, LaRonge 13, and Prince Albert right now, 11 degrees.
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14: 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Coming up next, we got some hot new tracks from Jibble Hoo, Blabby Hoo.
7: I love Jibble Hoo, Blabby Hoo. 7:38, it's your Friday morning. Chris Knight filling in for Ken Landers. I thought I may have been in the minority of people who drive garbage cars, but my question today, what was the worst car or truck you've ever owned? You guys are starting to let us know. Wow. I've got a Tempo on here. I got a G5 on here. Dwayne said 82 GMC Sierra. Gutless 305 under the hood, leaky gas tank, rear differential, blew up, needed 5 kilometers of open road and a tailwind to pass anyone. I've driven cars like that. And keep in mind, this doesn't necessarily mean that the entire line of that car was terrible. Could have been just yours. Maybe that was the problem. You know, rust, bad maintenance, haunted, I don't know, whatever the problem with your car might have been, right? Let us know. Tell us, what was the worst car you ever owned? Up on our Facebook or text me, 306-425-4101. Got entertainment news coming up here in just a moment. Owen Ringling first, though. Love, hate, love. NBC.

0: Owen Wrigley and Love, Hate, Love, NBC, Saskatchewan's Indigenous Radio Network. 7:42, it's your Friday. Got your entertainment news ready to go. And we're starting with Lionel Richie and Earth, Wind, and Fire. They had their concert for San Francisco's Chase Theater. That got canceled just minutes before showtime, and they're saying it's due to a medical emergency with a member of Earth, Wind, and Fire. Chase Center and the band issued statements at 7:20 for the 7:30 show, forcing thousands of fans to basically have to leave the building. They're already there, ready to go. Now, officials haven't released information regarding which band member is sick or the current medical condition. We have reason to believe it was probably one of the Earth, Wind, and Fire crew, but to be fair, Lionel Richie himself has actually had to postpone two concerts in June after episodes of dizziness at the shows. Also, Adam Sandler reuniting with some old friends as production starts off for Grown Ups 3. Yeah, more than a decade later, by the way. Yesterday, Adam ended up sharing the first set photo with co-stars from the franchise. Netflix announced in May that the third installment is in the works, and it sounds like things have come together now. He ended up posting a picture. He commented with, "We missed you," but inside the picture, he's got his co-stars like Chris Rock, Kevin James, David Spade, Rob Schneider's in there, Maya Rudolph, Selma Hayek. The list keeps going. It was a pretty big group, but yeah, it looks like these guys are all excited to get going with the new show. So, and you know what? If you like the first two Grown Ups, you probably like this one too. There you go. That's your entertainment news for today.
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in those Church House Blues. Hey. NBC 749 on your Friday. Corn. Remember that kid that really liked corn? Had that whole song. Yeah, I was just reading up on choosing the best corn from ears from the bunch. They say look for bright green and lightly wrapped husks. Avoid the husks with small brown holes unless you like worms, which you probably don't. You want to feel the kernels through the husk, feeling for the plump and plentiful ones. If you can feel holes where the kernels should be, you should, you know, skip those ones. And they say the tassels that emerge from the top should be brown and sticky to the touch, not dry or black, which indicates advanced age. See?

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1: Friday, August 7th. Got a few birthdays to talk about today. First off, I got a belated birthday from yesterday going out to Regan Casocchio. That's coming from your sister, Aaliyah. Happy birthday. Also, birthday greetings going out to Sunshine, coming from Mom and Dad and Sister Shannon. And had one come in here from the Facebook page, Cass, setting out a happy birthday to her beautiful niece, Leah. Have a good happy birthday. That's your local celebrities. Internationally, we're talking Sidney Crosby, 39 today. Charlize Theron is 51. EMF songwriter and guitarist Ian Dench, 62 today. You've also got David Duchovny. I remember, did you watch X-Files? He was Mulder on X-Files. He's 66 today. Bruce Dickinson, who takes over as Iron Maiden's lead singer, is 68. And Wayne Knight Newman from Seinfeld is 71. Finally, BJ Thomas, a singer. You know him from songs like "Hey, Won't You Play Another Somebody Done Somebody Wrong" song, and this

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2: It's 8 o'clock, 13 degrees in LaRonge, 11 in Prince Albert and Regina, and 8 in Saskatoon. I'm David Smith with MBC News.
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2: Yorkton RCMP are on the lookout for an inmate from White Spruce Provincial Training Center. Police say 24-year-old Phoenix Shingoose did not return to the facility after an authorized work crew shift. He was last seen on Smith Street East in Yorkton Tuesday afternoon. A warrant has been issued for his arrest. Shingoose is known to travel in the Yorkton, Kamsack, Cody First Nation, and Regina areas. Crown prosecutors are seeking a 15-month sentence for a 14-year-old driver in a major Saskatoon crash that sent an 82-year-old man to hospital in critical condition. The boy pleaded guilty to dangerous driving causing bodily harm, possession of stolen property, and failing to stop while being pursued by an officer. Court heard the teen stole an SUV from a Prince Albert woman on May 5th. He later lost control and slammed into another vehicle. Officials in BC say thousands of people are stepping up to help others forced out of their homes by wildfires. On Thursday, Premier David Eby was at Abbotsford International Airport. He welcomed firefighters from Mexico for a two-week deployment.
5: These 200 wild firefighters from Mexico are likely going to the Brunswick Complex fire in the Fraser Canyon, and they will provide much needed support and relief for our frontline wildfighters to be able to recover and then return to the front line to continue their important work.
2: The contingent from Mexico is among 600 firefighters coming to help from other parts of Canada and from other countries. Statistics Canada says the country's jobs numbers were better than expected in July, while unemployment fell to its lowest rate in 2 years.
6: StatCan's labor force survey on Friday said Canada added a surprising 75,000 jobs in July, blowing expectations of economists in a Reuters poll, which predicted a modest 15,000 job gain. Those jobs were split between full and part-time work. Most of the job gains came from the wholesale and retail trade sectors, though the number of jobs in the sector is still down from a year ago. Canada has now gained 181,000 jobs since April and 196,000 from a year ago. The unemployment rate ticked down to 6.4% last month, the lowest it's been since July of 2024. Nick Murray, The Canadian Press, Ottawa.
2: That's the latest from the NBC Newsroom. 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
10: Good morning, I'm Joel Withick with NBC Sports. In the CFL last night, an 11-yard field goal with 11 seconds lifted the Toronto Argonauts to a 33-30 win over the Calgary Stampeders. Argos quarterback Chad Kelly finished the game with 30 of 43 passing for 349 yards and a touchdown. It was Toronto's home opener of the season. The Argonauts had spent the first seven games on the road as BMO Field was used as a FIFA World Cup venue. Tonight, the Saskatchewan Roughriders are back in action. They will be taking on the winless Ottawa Redblacks in Regina. The defending Grey Cup champions are second in the West Division with a 5-2 record. The Red Blacks are still looking for their first win of this season. They sit last in the league at 0-7. In baseball, Jose Soriano will make his Blue Jays debut tonight. Toronto visits the Philadelphia Phillies. Soriano was traded to the Blue Jays on Monday by the Los Angeles Angels. Zach Wheeler is scheduled to start for the Phillies. The Jays will be looking to rebound after a 3-2 loss in extra innings yesterday to the Chicago Cubs. Elsewhere in the majors yesterday, Caleb Durbin singled in the 13th inning to score Nick Sogard as the Boston Red Sox rallied to beat the Chicago White Sox 12-11. It was a game that lasted more than 4 hours. Boston, meanwhile, has now won its 8th straight game and 10 of their last 11. Elsewhere, the LA Angels downed the Baltimore Orioles 4-1. Detroit crushed Seattle 11-0. And Minnesota snuck by Kansas City 4-3. Well, that's NBC Sports. Weather is next.
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4: NBC weather forecast for the north central region, including LaRonge, northeast region, including Pelican Narrows, Sandy Bay, Cumberland House, Creighton, and the northwest region, Beauval, Buffalo Narrows, Isle La Crosse, and La Loche. Mix of sun and cloud today, high 18. Partly cloudy tonight, low 12. Tomorrow's going to be a mix of sun and cloud with a high of 20.
14: Athabasca region, Stony Rapids, Black Lake, Uranium City, and Fond du Lac. 60% chance of showers today, high 16. Mainly cloudy tonight, low 10. Tomorrow's going to be mainly cloudy with a high of 19. Prince Albert gets a mix of sun and cloud today, high 20. Mainly cloudy tonight, low 10. Tomorrow, mix of sun and cloud, high 21. Saskatoon and Regina, mainly sunny today, high 23. Partly cloudy tonight, low 9. Tomorrow, mix of sun and cloud, high 24. Right now, Stony Rapids at 12. Uranium City showing 12. Collins Bay, Wollaston Lake, 12. La Loche Buffalo Narrows, 14. Meadow Lake, Green Lake at 12. North Battleford, 11. Flin Flon Creighton, 15. Saskatoon, 8. Regina, 12. Yorkton, 14. Waskasoo at 13. LaRonge, 14. And Prince Albert, right now, 13 degrees.
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14: Up and Adam, Chris Knight filling in for Ken Landers. It's Friday. I don't know what's going on this weekend. I know there's lots of stuff happening. First off, we should send a congratulations out to Helena and Gabriel, who are tying the knot today. Hope you have a nice wedding. And, of course, blessings to the marriage as well, right? But also, PAX going on this weekend. I heard that Spud Nuts are there. And if you've never tried a Spud Nut, you ought to. I don't know what makes them special. I don't know what is the secret ingredient love? Because I don't think I've ever had them and been like, these are all right. No, it's always like a party in your mouth and everyone's invited. It's so, they're amazing. They're just amazing. Just for the record, I am not being paid or sponsored by Spud Nuts. Like, this is just a straight up Chris Knight testimonial. Go get one. Go get several because they are just that good. Got your horoscopes coming up in just a few moments. Tegan Little G first with Resified NBC. Good morning.

0: answers for yes, no, and maybe so. Here's the Daily Horoscopes on NBC, brought to you by Marodams, the clothing people.
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The Highwayman by The Highwayman, NBC, Saskatchewan's Indigenous Radio Network, 8:23 for your Friday. I was asking earlier today, what was the worst car you ever owned? I've had some real hoopties, like some terrible cars. Even I didn't have something. Like Amanda was commenting on our Facebook saying I had a yellow 1979 Datsun B210. There was a hole from rust on the passenger side door that if you didn't tape the floor mat over it and you hit a puddle, everybody inside the passenger compartment was getting wet. Okay. I have driven some quality pieces of racing kit, but I don't think they were quite that bad. I did have a little Ford Escort wagon where there was something wrong in the ignition switch. And as you were driving down the road, it would just die. Like all the power in the car, everything, engine, everything stopped. And then I have to bang on the steering wheel to get it to start back up again. I'm sure there was some sort of safety issue with that. Can't imagine, right? William Prince, Easier and Harder, NBC.

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If it wasn't for trucks, NBC.

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1: It's 8:30, 14 degrees in LaRange, 13 in Prince Albert, and 12 in Saskatoon and Regina. I'm David Smith with MBC News.
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1: Police issued 395 traffic tickets during a recent traffic enforcement blitz in southern Saskatchewan. 12 impaired drivers were also removed from the road during the three-day operation near Moosomin. Officers conducted 984 mandatory alcohol screening tests between July 31st and August 2nd. Police say speeding accounted for most of the offenses. The Interim Commissioner of Indigenous Languages says the office must work to rebuild trust with Indigenous communities. Several former employees claim the office was failing to strengthen Indigenous languages and supporting research. They report there have been uncompleted projects and that staff have been quitting in frustration. The federal government has ordered a financial audit of transactions and activities in the office. And Ottawa says assessing a new multinational fighter jet program does not come with any sort of price tag.
7: National Defense says there's no entry fee to gain observer status on the Global Combat Air Program, allowing Canada access to inside information on a cutting-edge fighter aircraft the UK, Japan, and Italy are jointly designing. But the department admits that there would be what it calls resource implications if Canada eventually decides to sign on as a full member. 2 decades ago, Canada committed to shelling out hundreds of millions of dollars to join the Joint Strike Fighter program developing the F-35. Ottawa's plans to buy a fleet of F-35 jets remains under review amid the ongoing trade war with the United States. Kyle Duggan, The Canadian Press, Ottawa.
1: That's the latest from the NBC Newsroom. 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
10: In sports, the Ottawa Redblacks visit Mosaic Stadium and the Saskatchewan Roughriders tonight. Ottawa is still looking for their first win of the season, carrying a record of 0-7 and are currently last in the league. The Roughriders, meanwhile, are second in the West Division behind the Edmonton Elks at 5-2. Last night in the CFL, the Toronto Argonauts snuck out a 33-30 win over the Calgary Stampeders. It was an 11-yard field goal with 11 seconds left to lift the Argos to the victory. And in baseball, Jose Soriano will make his Toronto Blue Jays debut tonight as the Jays visit the Philadelphia Phillies. Soriano was traded to the Blue Jays on Monday by the Los Angeles Angels. The Jays are coming off an extra innings loss to the Chicago Cubs yesterday afternoon. Well, that's NBC Sports. Weather is next.
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14: NBC weather forecast for the north central region, including LaRonge, northeast region, including Pelican Narrows, Sandy Bay, Cumberland House, Creighton, and the northwest region, Beauval, Buffalo Narrows, Isle La Crosse, and La Loche. Mix of sun and cloud expected for today with a high of 18, partly cloudy tonight, low 12, mix of sun and cloud tomorrow, high 20. For the Athabasca region, Stony Rapids, Black Lake, Uranium City, and Fond du Lac, 60% chance of showers today, high 16, mainly cloudy tonight, low 10, tomorrow mainly cloudy with a high of 19. Prince Albert gets a mix of sun and cloud today, high 20, mainly cloudy tonight, low 10, mix of sun and cloud tomorrow, high 21. Saskatoon and Regina, mainly sunny today, high 23, partly cloudy tonight, low 9, mix of sun and cloud tomorrow, high 24. Right now, Stony Rapids at 12, Uranium City at 12, Collins Bay, Wollaston Lake, 12, La Loche, Buffalo Narrows, 14, Meadow Lake, Green Lake at 12, North Battleford, 11, Flin Flon, Creighton, 15, Saskatoon, 8, Regina, 12, Yorkton, 14, Waskasoo, 13, LaRonge, 14, and Prince Albert, right now, 13 degrees.
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14: The horror! Hey, it's Chris Knight filling in for Ken Landers. Welcome to Friday. We're almost at the weekend. Today is August 7th. It's Farm Worker Appreciation Day. It's also National Gossip Day. Heard anything juicy today? Well, it's a long day. We got time. And it's National Root Beer Float Day. In case you were trying to figure out, what should I have for a snack maybe later this afternoon? Or this morning? I don't know. Is early morning root beer float, is that indicative of a problem? I hope not, because I'm on number two already. Let's get your day going. Morgan Wallen, don't we? NBC. Good-

Morgan Wallen, don't we? NBC Saskatchewan's Indigenous Radio Network, 841 for your Friday. Question today was asking about the worst car you've ever owned. What was the worst one? Maybe it was like just super slow. Maybe it was too small. Maybe it was just breaking down all the time. Most of my, I've had a fair share of quality vehicles. I use that with the air quotes that you can't see. But reliability, most of them ran. Maybe I'm using that too generously too. But worst car was my Toyota Corolla. It was reliable. Like, weirdly more reliable than a lot of the other stuff. I hated that thing ever since I first bought it. The seat was uncomfortable. It was ugly. My dad basically convinced me to buy it instead of the cool truck I was looking at. And it was, it was like a terrible car, but it wouldn't die. Like, I drove that thing down dirt roads without an oil cap on. And it still wouldn't die. If you would consider a good car something reliable that lasts seemingly, the only thing it couldn't handle was a weird T-bone that I got into with it. So it wasn't impervious, I guess. What car would be? Want you to

0: Show, BC Saskatchewan's Indigenous Radio Network. It's 8:46. It's your Friday. Nicolas Cage has got a new movie coming out, the new film Madden. Okay, it's basically it's set to premiere on Prime Video coming up November 18th. It chronicles John Madden's journey alongside his best friend, Al Davis, as, from Super Bowl winning partnership with the Raiders to becoming the football's most recognizable voice, all the way through the building of Madden NFL video game. And I got to admit, when I first heard about this, I was thinking, like, Nicolas Cage trying to pull off Madden? Like, is I don't know if that's going to work. They've released some of the production photos. And it looks good. Like, he actually looks convincing. Is it spit and mirror image? Absolutely not. But, boy, you got to see it. Basically, you're going to have to check it out. But, yeah, November 18th, this is supposed to be coming out.
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A few things you maybe didn't know about Friends in Low Places. Believe it or not, song is not gold rated or platinum or diamond certified, any of that. Now, Garth Brooks has sold more albums than any other country artist, but he's never had a gold, platinum, or diamond certified single, if you can believe that. Also, Friends in Low Places, George Strait actually passed on singing this one. He said, that one's not for me. And then Mark Chestnut actually released the song. So back in 1990, Brooks released his version at almost the same time as Mark Chestnut. Here's the thing, though. Mark never offered his as a radio single. And so it didn't get the same exposure and thusly did not become as uber popular as the Garth Brooks version. Which is like, just like imagine like how different that song would be if it was Mark Chestnut or even, George Strait doing the song. It would just be wrong. It'd be weird.

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1: It's 9 o'clock. 14 degrees in LaRange, 13 in Prince Albert, 12 in Saskatoon and Regina. I'm David Smith with NBC News.
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1: Drivers in Saskatoon will have to watch for some road detours this weekend. The city says road restrictions will begin Saturday morning for areas in the northbound median lane on Idlewild Drive due to road patching. They say one lane will be open for general traffic and that restrictions are expected to last one day. Saskatoon Transit may also be affected by the detours. Manitoba's chief medical examiner says the number of drug-related deaths in that province has risen over the last several months. Officials say deaths peaked in 2024 before plateauing in 2025. About half of drug-related deaths are due to stimulant drug toxicity, such as cocaine and methamphetamine. The other half is from a potent combination of dangerous drugs. BC Premier David Eby says the province is grateful for the arrival of firefighting aid from several other jurisdictions. A second wave of firefighters have arrived from Mexico, Australia, and New Zealand. Crews from Alberta, Quebec, and Yukon are also helping fight the fires in BC. An increase in wildfire activity is expected with warm weather coinciding with the potential for dry lightning strikes. And a new report says the cost of rent fell 4% in July compared with last year.
4: The latest monthly analysis from rentals.ca and Urbanation says it marks the 22nd consecutive month of year-over-year declines in the average rent being sought by landlords. However, it is the smallest annual drop since February, and prices continue to inch higher when you compare month to month. Prices ticked up 0.2% from June. Urbanation says this is typical seasonal momentum heading into the back-to-school period as the rental market appears to be stabilizing but not yet recovering. Michelle Zedekian, The Canadian Press.
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6: NBC weather forecast for the north central region, including LaRonge, northeast region, including Pelican Arrows, Sandy Bay, Cumberland House, Creighton, and the northwest region, Beauval, Buffalo Narrows, Isle La Crosse, and La Loche. Mix of sun and cloud expected for today with a high of 18. Partly cloudy tonight, low 12. Mix of sun and cloud tomorrow, high 20. Athabasca region, Stony Rapids, Black Lake, Uranium City, and Fond du Lac. 60% chance of showers today, high 16. Mainly cloudy tonight, low 10. Tomorrow's going to be mainly cloudy with a high of 19. Prince Albert gets a mix of sun and cloud today, high 20. Mainly cloudy tonight, low 10. Mix of sun and cloud tomorrow, high 21. Saskatoon and Regina, mainly sunny today, high 23. Partly cloudy tonight, low 9. Mix of sun and cloud tomorrow, high 24. Right now, Stony Rapids, 12. Uranium City showing 12. Collins Bay, Wollaston Lake, 11. La Loche, Buffalo Narrows, 15. Meadow Lake, Green Lake, 13. North Battleford, 13. Flin Flon, Creighton, 16. Saskatoon at 14. Regina, 14. Yorkton, 16. Waskasoo at 14. LaRonge, 14. And Prince Albert, right now, 15 degrees.
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The Venice House in Prince Albert, 2nd Avenue West. Venice House Pizza, 306-922-2222. The Venice House in PA with a song for you.

0: Marrow spoke in my eyes. NBC, Saskatchewan's Indigenous Radio Network. 9:14. It's Friday. And I got some good news for you this morning.
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0: 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First off, Riders in action tonight. And if you're going to the game, you can expect a farm theme. They've got their matchup against the Red Blacks, but they're also going to have feature a tractor pull, mechanical bull, a host of other nods to agriculture. Yeah, it's going to be kind of cool. They say, plus, you get to enjoy additional game day moments throughout the evening as we celebrate our prairie roots. Okay, so that's the Rider game tonight. Christopher Lake Western Day is happening tomorrow. Things starting off at 9 a.m. with a pancake breakfast and then a whole day of like music, trade shows, wagon rides, petting zoos, and other stuff going on. And last but not least, the Prince Albert Exhibition, PAX, continues into this weekend. And don't forget the big wrap-up on Sunday is going to include fireworks. Because it's got to include fireworks, right? That's the fun part. Well, that's all wrapping up this weekend, too. So there's your good news for today.
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6: Today on Word of the Day, the word is more. 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
7: Kiapich.
6: Kiapich. Yeah. All right, thank you. And Terry, how do we say more in the Dene language?
8: Ashlon.
6: Ashlon.
8: Ashlon.
6: 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All right, well, that's today's Word of the Day. 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

0: LJ Tyson with Locals, NBC, Saskatchewan's Indigenous Radio Network. It's 9:22 on your Friday. 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There's a pair of $10,000 blackout games on this thing. 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I mean, everything you need to know is there. 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Like, we actually show you exactly what it is you got to do. It's all there. It's all laid out for you. 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
3: Starting on August 20th through the 23rd, a major historic commemorative gathering will take place at Fort Carlton Provincial Historic Park. It marks the 150th anniversary of the negotiation and signing of Treaty 6. It is the sixth of 11 numbered treaties that were signed by the Crown and First Nations between 1871 and 1921. Treaty 6 was signed at Fort Carlton on August the 23rd and at Fort Pitt on September the 9th, 1876. Plains and Woods Cree and Assiniboine were the primary First Nations involved. Indigenous leaders included Chiefs Mistawasis and Atakakoop. The main negotiator and signatory for the Crown was Alexander Morris, the Lieutenant Governor of Manitoba and the Northwest Territories. Treaty 6 included terms that had not been included in the first five treaties, such as a medicine chest at the home of the reserve agent, protection from famine and pestilence, additional agricultural implements, and on-reserve education. Registered band members also received an annual tax-free payment of $5, which obviously went a lot further when collected back in the 19th century. Since its signing 150 years ago, there have been misunderstandings and disagreements between First Nations and the Crown over interpretations of the treaty's terms. Nonetheless, the upcoming events will honor the spirit and intent of the treaty and include celebrations and cultural sharing. For NBC, I'm Eric Forbes in Regina.
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0: Chapel Hearts. You can have them, Jolene. Sounds like a deadbeat anyway. NBC, Saskatchewan's Indigenous Radio Network, 932. It's Friday. Gas prices, now this may seem weird, but they've actually kind of sort of come down. I know, I'm just as shocked as the rest of you. Yeah, gas prices are falling. Some stations have actually cut their prices between 10, even 20 cents a liter. Particularly large declines reported in Saskatoon. Regina drivers may be paying a little bit less than last weekend. But Gas Buddy was listing Saskatchewan's average at about $1.70 a liter on Thursday. So that's down 4 cents from a week earlier. How long it's going to last? Well, I mean, according to Gas Buddy's head petroleum analysis, they said the decline is followed by a sharp drop in oil prices from earlier this week, right? But even though the oil prices fell Monday, Tuesday, Wednesday, quite significantly too, they said that there's a chance that they could start climbing up again because the agreement to reopen the Strait of Hormuz has not been finalized yet. So, I don't know. Sometimes I think they use anything as an excuse, right, to raise the prices. Like, oh, we can't get oil out of the Middle East. Oh, there's war going on in Ukraine. Ah, it's Thursday. Like, I don't know. They just come up with reasons. So anyway, if you can, I'm going to suggest you top up your fuel now while it's on the lower side, just in case this doesn't last too long.
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0: NBC weather forecast for the north, central, northeast, and northwest regions. Mix of sun and cloud today, high 18. Partly cloudy tonight, low 12. And a mix of sun and cloud tomorrow, high 20. Athabasca region, good chance of showers today, high 16. Mainly cloudy tonight, low 10. Mainly cloudy tomorrow, high 19. Prince Albert gets a mix of sun and cloud today, high 20. Mainly cloudy tonight, low 10. Mix of sun and cloud tomorrow, high 21. Saskatoon and Regina, mainly sunny today, high 23. Partly cloudy tonight, low 9. Mix of sun and cloud tomorrow, high 24. Right now, Stony Rapids, 12. Uranium City, 12. Collins Bay, Wollaston Lake, 11. LaLosh Buffalo Narrows, 15. Meadow Lake, Green Lake, 13. North Battleford, 13. Flin Flon Creighton, 16. Saskatoon at 14, Regina 14, Yorkton 16, Waskasoo 14, LaRonge 14, and Prince Albert, right now, 15 degrees.
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0: 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Now, in the strictest definition, this one does not actually involve criminal acts. But it does involve the police, because authorities in California, specifically it was the Fresno County Sheriff's Office, they said they had to respond to, with them and fire personnel, to a report that a guy had gotten trapped in the holding tank of a toilet vault at a lake. Now, apparently this is like a porta-potty-like situation, just with a much deeper pit to drop in, okay? So the facility has no plumbing. It's a giant porta-potty is essentially this. Rescuers learned that the guy attempted to reach into the toilet hole to retrieve a pair of dropped sunglasses and then ended up falling in. Oh, man. Like, could you imagine? Listen, my friends consider me pretty cheap, but even I would consider those sunglasses lost and gone forever before I climbed into a porta potty vault. It took them several minutes, like 15 minutes to fish the guy out of there. Then he had to go through decontamination processes. Otherwise, he was unharmed. Although I'd imagine his gag reflex got overworked a little bit. It's a tough job out there being search, rescue, police, and fire department. That's your dumb criminal story for today.
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Tell on Me, NBC 952. Coming up, 10 o'clock news package and the Classic Rock Coffee Break, where we're going to find out about some of the classic rock songs that show up on the Madden NFL 27 soundtrack. That's on the way. Nitty Gritty Dirt Band right now, Fishing in the Dark, NBC.

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1: It's 10 o'clock, 15 degrees in LaRange and Prince Albert, 14 in Saskatoon and Regina. 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
1: Yorkton RCMP are on the lookout for an inmate from White Spruce Provincial Training Center. Police say 24-year-old Phoenix Shingus did not return to the facility after an authorized work crew shift. He was last seen on Smith Street East in Yorkton Tuesday afternoon. Shingus is known to travel in the Yorkton, Kamsack, Cody First Nation, and Regina areas. The interim commissioner of Indigenous Languages says the office must work to rebuild trust with Indigenous communities. Several former employees claim the office was failing to strengthen Indigenous languages and supporting research. They report there have been uncompleted projects and that staff have been quitting in frustration. The federal government ordered a financial audit of transactions and activities in the office. Another federal by-election is coming up. The vote is needed with the upcoming departure of Ontario Conservative Larry Brock. He's leaving the House of Commons to take a position at the Crown Attorney's Office in Brantford, Ontario. He was first elected in 2021. Brock is now the third Conservative MP to resign this summer. Ontario Premier Doug Ford wants Prime Minister Mark Carney to make a gas tax suspension permanent, or at least extend it.
4: Carney announced in April that the government would pause collection of the federal fuel excise tax on gasoline and diesel until Labor Day as a way to counteract rising gas prices. It saves Canadians 10 cents a litre on regular gas. Ford has written today to Carney asking him to keep the tax break in place until January 1st or to make the suspension permanent. Federal Conservative leader Pierre Poilievre has made a similar call. Allison Jones, The Canadian Press, Toronto.
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6: 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This historic gathering marks 150 years since the ancestors entered into Treaty No. 6. The week will honor their legacy through treaty education, cultural teachings, activities, presentations by elders and knowledge keepers, youth and family programming, shared meals, and special commemorative events celebrating this significant milestone. 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
7: This sports is brought to you by North of 53 Co-op in Flin Flon. 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
10: In sports, the winless Ottawa Redblacks will visit the Saskatchewan Roughriders and Mosaic Stadium tonight as Week 10 of the CFL continues. Ottawa is looking for their first win of the season, carrying a record of 0-7 and sitting last in the league. The Roughriders, meanwhile, are 5-2 and second in the West Division behind the Edmonton Elks. Last night, it was an 11-yard field goal with 11 seconds left to lift the Toronto Argonauts to a 33-30 win over the Calgary Stampeders. Argos quarterback Chad Kelly finished the game with 30 of 43 for passing for 349 yards and a touchdown. It was his return to the Argos lineup after missing a few weeks due to injury. It was also Toronto's home opener. The Argos had spent the first seven games on the road as BMO Field was used as a FIFA World Cup venue. In baseball, Jose Soriano will make his Toronto Blue Jays debut tonight. Toronto visits the Philadelphia Phillies. Soriano was traded to the Blue Jays on Monday by the Los Angeles Angels. Zach Wheeler is scheduled to start for the Phillies. The Jays will be looking to rebound after a 3-2 loss in extra innings yesterday to the Chicago Cubs. Well, that's NBC Sports. Weather is next.
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14: NBC weather forecast for the north central region, including LaRonge, northeast region, including Pelican Narrows, Sandy Bay, Cumberland House, Creighton, and the northwest region, Beauval, Buffalo Narrows, Isle La Crosse, and La Loche. Mix of sun and cloud expected today. Looks like a high to 18. Partly cloudy tonight, low 12. Tomorrow, mix of sun and cloud, high 20. Athabasca region, Stony Rapids, Black Lake, Uranium City, and Fond du Lac. 60% chance of showers today, high 16. Mainly cloudy tonight, low 10. Tomorrow, mainly cloudy with a high of 19. Prince Albert gets a mix of sun and cloud today, high 20. Mainly cloudy tonight, low 10. Mix of sun and cloud tomorrow, high 21. Saskatoon and Regina, mainly sunny today, high 23. Partly cloudy tonight, low 9. Mix of sun and cloud tomorrow, high 24. Right now, Stony Rapids 14, Uranium City at 13, Collins Bay, Wollaston Lake 11, La Loche, Buffalo Narrows 16, Meadow Lake, Green Lake 16, North Battleford 16, Flin Flon, Creighton 14, Saskatoon at 17, Regina 17, Yorkton 18, Waskasoo at 15, LaRonge 16, and Prince Albert right now 17 degrees.

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1: 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So songs from Ozzy, The Who, Styx, Metallica, even the White Stripes are going to be part of the soundtrack for Madden NFL 27, which is the 37th edition of the video game. Slated for release on August 13th. Now, I mean, this is going to have like 80 tracks spanning several genres, including rock, rap, country, pop, EDM. But some of those stadium anthems that show up in this include Ozzy's Crazy Train, Styx's Renegade, The Who's Won't Get Fooled Again, Metallica's For Whom the Bell Tolls. You got Motley Crue's Kickstart My Heart, Stone Temple Pilots, Plush, Motorhead's Ace of Spades, like Seven Nation Army by White Stripes. Honestly, this soundtrack sounds amazing. I would probably play it more for the music. Probably. Now I got to pick one of these to highlight. Let's go Crazy Train for this morning. NBC.

0: Sharp-dressed man rounding out your classic rock coffee break. 10:19 for your Friday. It was 30 years ago today, 1996, that ZZ Top's album Eliminator, that song from there, finally certified diamond for sales of 10 million copies in America. Also on this day in history, take a look back here. August 7th, 14 years ago in 2012, police respond to a call and discover country singer Randy Travis lying naked in the road, smelling of alcohol. Now, he had crashed his vehicle into a construction zone just previously. In fact, there was an earlier call the same day from a convenience store owner who said that Travis had entered his store still naked, tried to buy cigarettes, but left when he realized he had no money. Not sure where he would have had his wallet to be able to do that. 18 years ago, 2008, after dating for 10 years, Jewel and rodeo star Ty Murray end up getting married in the Bahamas. They split 6 years later. 21 years ago in 2005, Walking in Memphis singer Mark Cohen is shot in the head during an attempted carjacking in Colorado. Miraculously, makes a full recovery. 39 years ago, 1987, at a Fleetwood Mac band meeting, Lindsey Buckingham blows up at his bandmates and quits the group, forcing them to tour without him in support of their latest album, Tango in the Night. He doesn't rejoin until 1997. And 61 years ago today, 1965, Herman's Hermits, Knock, I Can't Get No Satisfaction from the top spot on the billboards with I'm Henry the Eighth I Am, Henry the Eighth I Am I Am. I got married to the widow. Yeah, good luck, right? Now you got to sing the whole thing. But yeah, that was 61 years ago today. Took the top spot. There you go. That's what was going on today in music history.
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3: 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Adriot am authorized work crew shift atalan nanundi. 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

0: Uncle Trent and Friends with The Dancer, NBC Saskatchewan's Indigenous Radio Network, NBC 1035. Well, now video game releases are obviously getting the big star treatments. In fact, Grand Theft Auto 6, and to be fair, this has been a long-awaited sequel coming out here, but Grand Theft Auto 6, that's supposed to be coming out November 13th, an official release for November 13th, but the big trailer debut for this is actually coming up before the end of the month, August 27th, but it's going to drop first on Netflix. Yeah, they apparently Rockstar Games and Netflix have worked out a deal on this. It'll be available on Netflix 6 hours before it's even available on the publisher's YouTube channel. Yeah, they're going the full Netflix thing. I'm sure there's advertising dollars involved in this, but for everybody who's just itching for a glimpse at what this new GTA 6 is going to be like, that 6 hours could mean the difference between not knowing and knowing, being left out around the water cooler.
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0: NBC weather forecast. For the North Central, Northeast, and Northwest regions, you're getting a mix of sun and cloud today with a high to 18. Partly cloudy tonight, low 12. Mix of sun and cloud tomorrow, high 20. Athabasca region, good chance of showers today, high 16, mainly cloudy tonight, low 10, mainly cloudy tomorrow, high 19. Prince Albert, mix of sun and cloud today, high 20, mainly cloudy tonight, low 10, mix of sun and cloud tomorrow, high 21. Saskatoon and Regina, mainly sunny today with a high of 23, partly cloudy tonight, low 9, and a mix of sun and cloud tomorrow, high 24. Right now, Stony Rapids 14, Uranium City at 13, Collins Bay, Wollaston Lake 11, Lalosh Buffalo Narrows 16, Meadow Lake, Green Lake 16, North Battleford 16, Flin Flon Creighton 14, Saskatoon at 17, Regina 17, Yorkton 18, Waskasoo at 15, LaRonge 16, and Prince Albert right now 17 degrees.
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0: fun one from Scotty Kipper. May the good Lord take it like it. NBC, Saskatchewan's Indigenous Radio Network. It's 10:46. It's Friday. We're counting down to the weekend. But listen, before we do, before we get to any like kicking back and relaxing for the weekend, we kind of need a little education, right? You gotta work that gray matter a little bit. So I got three things you did not know yesterday.
1: Nerd!
0: Yeah. Three things you did not know yesterday. Ready for this? First thing you did not know yesterday, jousting. You know, where they got the knights on horses, the big long poles, right? The lances. Jousting is the official sport of the state of Maryland. Do they still do it? Like, I feel like if it's going to be your official sport, you need to have this on a regular basis. And can we get tickets? Second thing you did not know yesterday, another term for your nieces or nephews. Okay, so you know how, like, brothers and sisters are siblings. Well, nieces and nephews, officially another term for that, nibblings. Yeah, your nieces and nephews are nibblings. And the third thing that you did not know yesterday, you know that feeling, the butterflies you get in your stomach when you see someone that you like? Believe it or not, that's actually a stress response from adrenaline. Yeah, way too much adrenaline. So if anything, they're just making you extra nervous. Stressed out. That could be a red flag. I'm not sure. But there you go. Three things you did not know yesterday.
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1: It's 11 o'clock, 16 degrees in LaRonge, 17 in Prince Albert, and 17 in Saskatoon and Regina. I'm David Smith with NBC News.
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1: Drivers in Saskatoon should be watching for road detours this weekend. The city says road restrictions begin Saturday morning for areas of the northbound median lane on Idlewild Drive due to road patching. They say one lane will be open for general traffic and that restrictions are expected to last one day. Saskatoon Transit may also be affected by detours. Manitoba's chief medical examiner says the number of drug-related deaths in that province has risen over the last several months. Officials say deaths peaked in 2024 before plateauing last year. About half of drug-related deaths are due to stimulant drug toxicity, such as cocaine and methamphetamine. The other half is from a potent combination of dangerous drugs. BC Premier David Eby says his province is grateful for the arrival of firefighting aid from several other jurisdictions. A second wave of firefighters have arrived from Mexico, Australia, and New Zealand. Crews from Alberta, Quebec, and Yukon are also helping fight fires in BC. An increase in wildfire activity is expected as warm weather coincides with the potential for dry lightning strikes. And Statistics Canada says the country's jobs numbers were better than expected in July, while unemployment fell to its lowest rate in 2 years.
6: StatCan's labor force survey on Friday said Canada added a surprising 75,000 jobs in July, blowing expectations of economists in a Reuters poll, which predicted a modest 15,000 job gain. Those jobs were split between full and part-time work. Most of the job gains came from the wholesale and retail trade sectors, though the number of jobs in the sector is still down from a year ago. Canada has now gained 181,000 jobs since April and 196,000 from a year ago. The unemployment rate ticked down to 6.4% last month, the lowest it's been since July of 2024. Nick Murray, The Canadian Press, Ottawa.
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1: Taking a look now at your Environment Canada weather forecast, beginning with the north central region, including LaRonge. Northeast, Pelican Narrow, Sandy Bay, Cumberland House, and Creighton. Northwest, Beauval, Buffalo Narrows, Isle of Crosse, and La Loche. A mix of sun and cloud today with a high of 18. Tonight, a low of 12. Tomorrow, a few cloudy periods and a high of 20. Athabasca region, including Stony Rapids, Black Lake, Uranium City, and Fond du Lac. Cloudy, chance of showers, high of 16. Tonight, a low of 10. Tomorrow, cloudy, and a high of 19. Prince Albert area, a mix of sun and cloud, high of 20. Tonight, a low of 10. Tomorrow, a few cloudy periods, and a high of 21. Saskatoon and Regina, mainly sunny, high 23. Tonight, a low of 10. And Saturday, a mix of sun and cloud with a high of 24. And checking our temperatures from around the province, Stony Rapids, Black Lake, Uranium City, and Fond du Lac are 13. Wollaston and Collins Bay, 11. Buffalo Narrows, Meadow Lake, and the Battleford, 16. Creighton, Flin Flon, and the Paw, 14. Saskatoon and Regina, 17 degrees. Yorkton is 18. Prince Albert, 17. And for LaRonge, Stanley Mission, and Grandmother's Bay, partly cloudy and 16 degrees.
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0: 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To the Mr. Boy got the $45,000. 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You hold team in a beer one speed, the pots munano, Yago pisim, Piago sabagamish, Chochis, Kunstosa, Piagogita, Augusta, or Pahoe pisim. 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The Pigi with the Hakwao, Kitit Nimino, Kituyok, bringing our people home. The Wishikiskakwao, Giabich Minachimuini Tigagach Mustago in Awa. 621-0953.
1: Yago Muma, the John Humphrey Center for Peace, he said, Igatik, Iwamina Human Rights. Iwi Samisko, Gutuma, Tantopi Nigin and the Munstuisiga, we are to give with Utanama human rights advocacy training. Igutuma Gistabinani. Igo speak on October 6th, Isko, Ainanu, Gawiatik. Igo Yagunigani to teach. Tagisuno Hamua, Giwaya, Igota, Iwaminan Mana, networks, get to it. Gaminutaga Giwaya, Abatichiga Nice, Tiswichi Higuin. Yaguananama advanced the rights, get to it, man. Yaguanamotanama community barriers, he said, they had that go. Iguaminutan, Gutaga, Gitaya, Waganamotanama, foster collaboration, he said, they had that go. Iguagutom, Gagirsitana, Agachi. To the stay gigoya, and the Hutsigan of Tiso Abataman, Nagatian him stay his car, Miduidaman. You go is a mini toguma, limited subsidized spots. Itawanahigoti, Iguamina, a training cost me and Higis de Gatago. Guatamina Gigat Ninanima certificate, Gisi Totamanuma. Iguagis no mistake, Aguatsigotaki, waking of Tigis Hiditin. 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JHCenter.org.
0: Iguamino Soga, Xiga, the Saskatchewan Indian Gaming Authority. We are Saki Chigwane, Aina New Askihom, that I keek see by a Saki Chigaya, Bahusigan Sagmanogo, Tanapagis Chigaya Pancake. So it's a charity pancake breakfast and it's the 8th annual Aina New Askihigwane. 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
2: A winner and a midwife, he's in Stockdaman, he's square hour, kappa me hat, wheat square home ago, you pee pee me. You got me watch out the Hayak Saskatchewan. That has never toss up, we got to a key, Takuchu go, Pami, he we walk. Got to a car, but sit out the hopper me, he will, midwife. Mother gonna be mistaken, you got me now, task which now to me, the Atena, how was this? I gonna meet cheat, be hook, squeak. So old as a scatch on them, and now it's in Tawi, the Tagosog, you're gonna go gayak, hopper me, he we walk, midwives. You go match him, we need to go to the Health Sciences Association of Saskatchewan.
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3: Modigi Wittagon, Tabiscochumana, classic taste, Gitano Mano Sanama, AW Matza Burger, Gisadigati, Agatia Nugota, Teen Burger, Igohigotom, Higagimi no Mitsu Nugota, Uta, AW, Mr. Hisaga Higani, Agati, Gigagi Pizza Nugota, Tiba of Tabayagani Gisipa, Pasiti Negatio, Igohigota, Higagimi no Gisipa Mitsu, Anamana, Bacon and Nagar Gisadigati. Tom A&W, Mr. Hisaga Higani. He tried with the Pasiti Nigga to his school. I knew the Bayan. I got see with the Gagiwaska Gutsen. He got on Tutamanigota, Sanama, Quasinamani, Iskomita, the Bayan.

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1: Good afternoon. It's 17 degrees in LaRonge, 18 in Prince Albert, and 18 in Saskatoon and Regina. I'm David Smith, and this is NBC's The North at Noon. In today's news, police say naloxone was administered to a man who died in Turtleford RCMP custody last month. Yorkton RCMP are on the lookout for an inmate from White Spruce Provincial Training Center. Hundreds of tickets were handed out in a recent traffic blitz in southern Saskatchewan, and more international firefighters have arrived in British Columbia. I'll have the details on these and other stories just ahead during the noon news. Joel Willick is here now to preview the sports and what's coming up today.
2: Well, coming up in today's sports, the Saskatchewan Rough Riders are at home tonight, welcoming the winless Ottawa Redblacks to Mosaic Stadium. The Toronto Blue Jays will get their first look at new starting pitcher Jose Soriano tonight as they visit the Philadelphia Phillies. And the former head coach of the Flin Flon Bombers, Mike Regan, reflects on his time in Flin Flon and looks forward to his new opportunity in Kelowna. All of this and more coming up in today's sports.
1: Also coming up later on this hour, provincial weather details, today's edition of North Notes, and the wildfire report. That's all on the way, but first, the new news.
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1: Saskatchewan Serious Incident Response Team is investigating the death of a 37-year-old man in RCMP custody in Turtleford. CERT says the man was arrested without incident at a home on Thunderchild First Nation on July 29th and placed in a cell at the Turtleford Detachment. Police later found him in medical distress and administered naloxone before paramedics attempted to resuscitate him. He was pronounced dead at the detachment. CERT will examine police conduct and the circumstances surrounding his death. Yorkton RCMP are on the lookout for an inmate from White Spruce Provincial Training Center. Police say 24-year-old Phoenix Shingoose did not return to the facility after an authorized work crew shift. He was last seen on Smith Street East in Yorkton on Tuesday afternoon. A warrant has been issued for his arrest. Shingoose is known to travel in the Yorkton, Kamsack, Cody First Nation, and Regina areas. Police issued 395 traffic tickets during a recent traffic enforcement blitz in southern Saskatchewan. 12 impaired drivers were removed from the road during the three-day enforcement near Moosomin. Officers conducted 984 mandatory alcohol screening tests between July 31st and August 2nd. Police say speeding accounted for the majority of offenses. RCMP collaborated with municipal police and Saskatchewan's motorcycle traffic unit. Officials in BC say thousands of people are stepping up to help those who've been forced out of their homes by wildfires. Premier David Eby visited Abbotsford International Airport yesterday. He welcomed firefighters from Mexico for a two-week deployment.
5: These 200 wild firefighters from Mexico are likely going to the Brunswick Complex fire in the Fraser Canyon, and they will provide much-needed support and relief for our frontline wildfighters to be able to recover and then return to the front line to continue their important work.
1: The contingent from Mexico is among 600 firefighters coming to help from other parts of Canada and other countries. The interim commissioner of Indigenous Languages says the office must work to rebuild trust with Indigenous communities. Several employees claim the office was failing to strengthen Indigenous languages and supporting research. They report there have been uncompleted projects and that staff have been quitting in frustration. The federal government ordered a financial audit of transactions and activities in the office. Ontario Premier Doug Ford wants Prime Minister Mark Carney to make gas tax suspension permanent, or at least extend it.
6: Carney announced in April that the government would pause collection of the federal fuel excise tax on gasoline and diesel until Labor Day as a way to counteract rising gas prices. It saves Canadians 10 cents a liter on regular gas. Ford has written today to Carney asking him to keep the tax break in place until January 1st or to make the suspension permanent. Federal Conservative leader Pierre Poilievre has made a similar call. Allison Jones, The Canadian Press, Toronto.
1: Another federal by-election is coming up. The vote is needed with the upcoming departure of Ontario Conservative Larry Brock. He's leaving the House of Commons to take a position at the Crown Attorney's Office in Brantford, Ontario. He was first elected in 2021. Brock is now the third Conservative MP to resign this summer. The University of Calgary will house a new research hub for the country's defense sector. The hub will work on defense technology for the Canadian military. Defense Minister David McGuinty says technology will change how Canada defends itself.
7: They will redefine navigation when GPS is denied, communications when networks are contested, sensing when adversaries seek to remain invisible, and computing at speeds that will transform what is possible across defense, security, and industry. Countries that lead in quantum will help shape the next generation of military capability.
1: Other defense hubs in Canada will focus on maritime security and drone technology. And the federal government says assessing a new multinational fighter jet program does not come with any sort of price tag.
8: National Defense says there's no entry fee to gain observer status on the Global Combat Air Program, allowing Canada access to inside information on a cutting-edge fighter aircraft the UK, Japan, and Italy are jointly designing. But the department admits that there would be what it calls resource implications if Canada eventually decides to sign on as a full member. 2 decades ago, Canada committed to shelling out hundreds of millions of dollars to join the Joint Strike Fighter program developing the F-35. Ottawa's plans to buy a fleet of F-35 jets remains under review amid the ongoing trade war with the United States. Kyle Duggan, The Canadian Press, Ottawa.
1: That's the latest from the NBC Newsroom. Remember, our news is available online anytime at NBCRadio.com. Weather is next.
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10: Onion Lake Cremation invites everyone to the 2026 Treaty No. 6 150th Gathering, taking place September 6th through 11th at Fort Pitt, Saskatchewan. 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
1: Taking a look now at your Environment Canada weather forecast, beginning with the north central region, including LaRange, northeast Pelican Narrow, Sandy Bay, Cumberland House, and Creighton, northwest Beauval, Buffalo Narrows, Isle of Crosse, and LaLosh. A mix of sun and cloud today with a high of 18, tonight a low of 12, tomorrow a few cloudy periods and a high of 20. Athabasca region, including Stony Rapids, Black Lake, Uranium City, and Fond du Lac. Chance of showers and a high of 16. Tonight, a low of 10. Tomorrow, mainly cloudy and a high of 19. Prince Albert area, a mix of sun and cloud, high of 20. Tonight, a low of 10. Saturday, a few clouds and a high of 21. Saskatoon and Regina, mainly sunny, high 23. Tonight, a low of 10. Saturday, a few cloudy periods and a high of 24. And checking our temperatures from around the province, Stony Rapids and Black Lake are 15. Uranium City, Fond du Lac, and Wollaston, 13. Buffalo Narrows and Meadow Lake, 17. The Battlefords, 18. Creighton, Flin Flon, and The Paw, 16. Saskatoon is 19 this hour. Regina, 20 degrees. Prince Albert and Yorkton, 19. And for LaRange, Stanley Mission, and Grandmother's Bay, mostly cloudy and 17 degrees.
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2: Good afternoon, I'm Joel Withick with MBC Sports. In the CFL last night, it was an 11-yard field goal with 11 seconds left that lifted the Toronto Argonauts to a 33-30 win over the Calgary Stampeders. Here's the highlight on TSN as the Argos kicked that game-winning field goal.
25: Brady Lister from 11 yards makes the go-ahead field goal as the Argos win their first game in Toronto this season, 33-30, the final.
2: That was, in fact, the Argos' home opener. Toronto had spent the first 7 games on the road as BMO Field was used as a FIFA World Cup venue. Argos quarterback Chad Kelly also returned from injury in the game. He finished 30 of 43 for passing for 349 yards and a touchdown. The Saskatchewan Rough Riders, meanwhile, are back in action tonight. They are taking the winless Ottawa Redblacks seriously in a showdown in Regina. The defending Grey Cup champions are second in the West Division with a 5-2 record. The Redblacks, meanwhile, are still looking for their first win of the season, last in the league at 0-7. Heading into the game, the Riders have faced many injuries so far this year, but the team has seemingly responded well so far. Head coach Corey May says he is not surprised because the next man up is coming in well prepared.
26: I'm not shocked, that these guys are able to execute still at the standard that we're looking for. And truthfully, in these situations, you get excited for these guys to have the opportunities that they've been waiting for, man. So, we'll see what that looks like. But we know what we expect it to look like.
2: Kickoff for tonight's game in Regina is at 7 o'clock. In baseball, Jose Soriano will make his Toronto Blue Jays debut tonight. Toronto visits the Philadelphia Phillies. Soriano was traded to the Blue Jays on Monday by the Los Angeles Angels. Zach Wheeler is scheduled to get the start for the Phillies. The Jays will be looking to rebound after a heartbreaking 3-2 loss in extra innings yesterday to the Chicago Cubs. Elsewhere in the majors yesterday, Caleb Durbin singled in the 13th inning to score Nick Sogard as the Boston Red Sox rallied to beat the Chicago White Sox 12-11. It was a game that lasted more than 4 hours. However, with the win, Boston has now won 8 straight and 10 of their last 11 games. Also yesterday, the LA Angels downed the Baltimore Orioles 4-1 and Detroit crushed Seattle 11-0. Mike Regan says winning an SJHL championship with the Flin Flon Bombers made him feel the time was right to pursue a new challenge. After 19 years with the organization, the Hall of Fame coach is now joining the Kelowna Rockets of the Western Hockey League. Regan says he loved every minute of his time in Flin Flon and called the support from the organization and its fans second to none.
0: Achieving the goal of winning a championship and bringing that back to Flin Flon was accomplished, and now it's time for me to, you know, try to spread my wings a little bit and see what else is out there and where this opportunity takes me.
2: Regan helped transform the Bombers into a consistent contender during his lengthy tenure. His new tenure with the Rockets officially begins on August 15th. In tennis, Leyla Fernandez, the last Canadian active in either the men's or women's single tournament at the National Bank Open, is back on the court this afternoon. The 30th seed from Laval, Quebec, faces 5th seed Maria Andreeva in the round of 32. Well, that's the latest in NBC Sports. Our next sports update comes your way at the bottom of the hour right after the 12:30 news and weather. Remember, if you have local sports to share, send them to sports@nbcradio.com. The word of the day is next.
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4: Today on Word of the Day, the word is more. 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
4: Kiapich.
5: Kiapich.
4: Kiapich. Yeah. All right, thank you. And Terry, how do we say more in the Dene language?
6: Ashlon.
4: Ashlon.
6: Ashlon.
4: Ashlon. All right, well, that's today's Word of the Day. 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
1: It's 12:22 on the North at noon. The Assembly of First Nations Annual General Assembly was held last month in Ottawa. An update was provided on the implementation of the First Nations Child and Family Services and Jordan's Principal Compensation Settlement. A citizen of Garden Hill First Nation, Stuart Wetke, was there to provide an update.
27: We also have the off-database claimants, and Derek, Chief Nipanak, spoke to this point where we have a number of inconclusive letters at this point that were issued to individuals. And essentially, the way this settlement agreement was structured was that we would get information from Canada on who Canada paid for as far as placements in child welfare processes. And we used that so that individuals don't have to file a lot of application, a lot of supporting materials for the application. The application forms are very, very short. It asks for some basic information, name, date of birth, status number, that type of thing. And we compare that to the database that we were provided by ISC. If there's a match, they're automatically in, they'll be getting compensation. But there are a number of individuals who filed applications that the records with ISC don't match. Rather than say no to those individuals right away, we've created a process for those individuals to support supporting documentation, to work with the claims helpers to sort of perfect their applications, put in the required information so that their application can be assessed by the administrator. So it's another built-in process where we provided flexibility in the applications process to ensure that those individuals who may be entitled to compensation do have a process to complete their applications. And again, looking at ways to ensure that those individuals who are entitled to compensation will be receiving it. The last recent matter that we had to deal with was First Nations individuals who were adopted through custom processes. Now, custom adoptions, of course, vary throughout the country, and in some cases, the caregiving grandparent or the caregiving parent, I should say the caregiving grandparents, had the child removed from them. But it was through a custom adoption, so there was no real, you know, documentation saying that they were the parent or they were the grandparent. And so providing that information to the administrator to support the claim became somewhat onerous. And so we worked with the administrator looking at ways to sort of help these individuals. And again, we've developed a process where custom adoptions and supporting documentation to verify that a child was is adopted through a custom adoption process would be recognized by the administrator. So those caregiving grandparents who have had custody of the child through a custom adoption process will be recognized, and that those individuals would be able to provide the documentation that's required to complete their application and to support their application for compensation. And again, we're looking at very flexible, the types of supporting documentation could be a letter from a First Nation saying, yes, the child was adopted through custom process. It could be statutory declarations, affidavits, band council declarations. Really, it's a flexible process to say that, yes, the tribe, the First Nation government recognized that a child was adopted through custom process, and the information that was provided by the caregiving grandparent is valid, in which case the administrator would take that information and process the applications. And the last thing that we looked at, of course, was an information sharing protocol. This is dealing with people that have become deceased or people that do not have the mental capacity to care for themselves. And again, this is a process where someone submits an application, and we want to ensure that the information they provide is not onerous, that they don't have to dig up records and find things. So what we've done is we created an information sharing protocol with the assistance of the administrator and Indigenous Services Canada, in which case if Canada becomes aware that an individual has become deceased, Canada can share that some information with the administrator, such as who is the executor, who is the administrator of the state, and from that process the administrator can contact that executor and say the state is eligible for a compensation claim, please file and complete the application. So it really reduces the burden on families and estates and even those individuals that can't care for themselves for Canada to share information with the administrator, and the administrator will, through claims helpers and other processes, will reach out to those individuals to ensure that applications can be completed. So that's essentially the recent activity that the Settlement Implementation Committee has undertaken. It's not like we've been sitting by. We've been working very hard to ensure that the settlement agreement is implemented in a way, in a manner that reflects the spirit and intention of the parties in the settlement, and to ensure that processes are made available to individuals. And as systemic issues come up in the future, the Settlement Implementation Committee will be working on those as well to ensure that the application process runs as smooth as possible for claimants.
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1: It's 12:30, 17 degrees in LaRonge, 19 in Prince Albert and Saskatoon, and 20 in Regina. 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
1: Saskatchewan Serious Incident Response Team is investigating the death of a 37-year-old man in RCMP custody in Turtleford. CERT says the man was arrested without incident at a home on the Thunderchild First Nation on July 29th and placed in a cell at the Turtleford Detachment. Police later found him in medical distress and administered naloxone before paramedics attempted to resuscitate him. He was pronounced dead at the detachment, and CERT will examine police conduct and the circumstances surrounding his death. Manitoba's chief medical health examiner, or medical examiner rather, says the number of drug-related deaths in that province has risen over the last several months. Officials say deaths peaked in 2024 before plateauing in 2025. About half of drug-related deaths are due to stimulant drug toxicity, such as cocaine and methamphetamine. More help is arriving in British Columbia as the wildfire season remains volatile. On Thursday, Premier David Eby welcomed firefighters from Mexico. He says more are expected to arrive from elsewhere in Canada and from other countries.
16: Mexico stepping up in this way, Australia sending firefighters. These Mexican firefighters are part of a group of about 600 additional firefighters that are coming to British Columbia to provide support to our wildfire service from other parts of the world and other parts of Canada.
1: Thousands of people have been evacuated along Okanagan Lake, where hundreds of homes have been destroyed by fire. Statistics Canada says the country's jobs numbers were better than expected in July, while unemployment fell to its lowest rate in 2 years.
17: StatCan's labor force survey on Friday said Canada added a surprising 75,000 jobs in July, blowing expectations of economists in a Reuters poll, which predicted a modest 15,000 job gain. Those jobs were split between full and part-time work. Most of the job gains came from the wholesale and retail trade sectors, though the number of jobs in the sector is still down from a year ago. Canada has now gained 181,000 jobs since April and 196,000 from a year ago. The unemployment rate ticked down to 6.4% last month, the lowest it's been since July of 2024. Nick Murray, The Canadian Press, Ottawa.
1: That's the latest from the NBC Newsroom. 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Weather is next.
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1: Taking a look now at your Environment Canada weather forecast, beginning with the north central region, including LaRonge. Northeast, Pelican Narrow, Sandy Bay, Cumberland House, and Creighton. Northwest, Beauval, Buffalo Narrows, Isle of Crosse, and La Loche. A mix of sun and cloud today with a high of 18. Tonight, a low of 12. Tomorrow, a few cloudy periods and a high of 20. Athabasca region, including Stony Rapids, Black Lake, Uranium City, and Fond du Lac. Cloudy, chance of showers, high 16. Tonight, a low of 10. Tomorrow, cloudy, and a high of 19. Prince Albert area, a mix of sun and cloud, high of 20. Tonight, a low of 10. Tomorrow, a few cloudy periods, and a high of 21. Saskatoon and Regina, mainly sunny, highs 23. Tonight, a low of 10. Saturday, a mix of sun and cloud, high of 24. And checking our temperatures from around the province. Stony Rapids and Black Lake are 15 degrees. Uranium City, Fond du Lac, and Wollaston, 13. Buffalo Narrows and Meadow Lake, 17. The Battlefords, 18. Creighton, Flin Flon, and The Paw, 16. Saskatoon and Yorkton are both at 19 degrees. Regina's, 20. Prince Albert, 19. And for LaRonge, Stanley Mission, and Grandmother's Bay, mostly cloudy and 17 degrees.
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1: In sports, the winless Ottawa Redblacks visit Mosaic Stadium tonight for a matchup with the Saskatchewan Roughriders. Ottawa is still looking for their first win of the season, carrying a record of 0-7 and sitting last place in the league. The Roughriders, meanwhile, are 5-2 and find themselves in second place in the West Division behind the Edmonton Elks. Last night in the CFL, it was an 11-yard field goal with 11 seconds left that lifted the Toronto Argonauts to a 33-30 win over the Calgary Stampeders. It was Toronto's home opener, as the Argos had spent the first seven games of the season on the road, as BMO Field was used as a FIFA World Cup venue. In baseball, the Toronto Blue Jays open a weekend series in Philadelphia tonight with newly acquired right-hander Jose Soriano making his first start for Toronto. Soriano was picked up from the Los Angeles Angels at the trade deadline. He will face Phillies ace Zach Wheeler. The Blue Jays are coming off a 3-2 extra inning loss to the Chicago Cubs yesterday afternoon. Mike Regan says leaving the Flin Flon Bombers would have been difficult without first bringing a championship back to the community. The longtime coach says winning the title this past season was a personal goal and helped him feel fulfilled after years of close calls.
2: Doing this for our community, it's been a long time. There's been a lot of heartbreaks, and I think just for myself, I'm not sure if I could have left without at least getting one championship.
1: Regan says he is proud of the winning culture built during his 19 years with the Bombers and hopes he left the organization in a better place. He officially begins his new role with the WHL's Kelowna Rockets on August 15th. Canada's last player at the National Bank Open, 30th seed Leila Fernandez, faces 5th seed teenage phenom Mira Andreeva today in Toronto. The women's schedule will also feature 2nd-seeded Alina Rybakina and 4th-seeded Coco Gauff in the round of 32. In Montreal, defending men's champion and 5th-seed Ben Shelton takes on Belgium's Zizo Bergs. Well, that's NBC Sports. The Indigenous Phrase of the Day is next.
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13: It's coming up to 12:44 on the North at Noon. The 2026 edition of Miss Indigenous Canada is now complete. The winner is from Cold Lake First Nations.
11: My name is Brooke Metchways. I'm doing great today. The sun is shining where I'm at, and yeah, it gives me a lot of good medicine, so I'm happy.
14: Congratulations on your big win this year. It must be so exciting to be crowned Miss Indigenous Canada.
11: Thank you. Yes, it's very exciting. It's an exciting, busy time. I'm just taking it day by day, soaking up every moment. I know it's going to get really busy, and then there'll be moments of stillness. So I'm just trying to, you know, stay present and always remember my why. And it truly just feels like a full circle moment. So I'm very grateful to be in this position.
14: Tell us a little bit about yourself. What led you to partake in Miss Indigenous Canada this year?
11: I am actually from Cold Lake First Nations, which is in Treaty 6 territory, Alberta. But I actually grew up in Fort McMurray, Alberta, which is in Treaty 8 territory. So I always like to, you know, pay respect to where I grew up. I went to high school in Fort McMurray, and I'd go back to the reserve to visit family. I'd go there for the summers and spring breaks and reading breaks. So I always was kind of connected to my family there. And a few generations before that, you know, we actually came from Big Island Lake Cree Nation, which is in Saskatchewan. And then on my Cookham side, we're from Saddle Lake Cree Nation. So if you're kind of around that area, you know that we're kind of all related. We call our Kakio, which is in our, you know, we're all related in Cree. And I'm really grateful because, you know, my studies actually took me to British Columbia here. So I went to Victoria, BC for my undergrad, and I graduated in 2018 with a Bachelor of Sports and Fitness Leadership. And from there, I moved to Chilliwack, and now I work in Indigenous Health Services and Child and Family Services. So it keeps me really busy. And, you know, the past few years, I've always thought of applying to Miss Indigenous Canada. I think my mom was the biggest driver in it all. she really wanted me to go for it. And, you know, she always, you know, like our parents, they always kind of see the best in us. And, you know, I waited for my time. And then just earlier this year, I applied and found out that I got in over 125 applicants, which is incredible. And it's just been a whirlwind. It's honestly been the most enjoyable experience this year so far. And it's definitely bittersweet being on the end of it because, you know, doing it, having that journey and sharing that experience with 19 other incredible youth has been the best. It's been the best memory. So, it's definitely, I'm eager to kind of get started and, you know, start my work and everything I set out to do. And, you know, I'll always stay in touch with all of the youth that I stayed and that I experienced it with. So
14: now that you are crowned Miss Indigenous Canada, tell me, what is on the horizon? What does that all entail?
11: You know, that's such a loaded question because there's a lot of changes that I do want to make and I want to be a part of. As I mentioned, I work in Indigenous Health Services right now, where I oversee the general practitioners, nurse practitioners, you know, care aides, support workers. And for me, I just want to continue that work, and I want to continue decolonizing spaces where, you know, we play a big part in the table too when it comes to funding, when it comes to recognizing gaps and how we can walk alongside communities. So I also sit on the board for Child and Family Services. So, you know, I do want to see a lot of change in just our resources and accessibility for our urban Indigenous youth. And so that's what my biggest project was on. All of us, we were required to launch a community project, and mine was to tailor to the urban communities here in the Fraser Valley region, especially for those children who are in care that could be reconnecting to their nation and where they come from, learning the language, learning their family lineage. So just having accessible cultural programs for them, supports and resources. And I really just want to put all of my effort in there because they deserve to see themselves reflected in leadership, having that, you know, strong presence of a role model to get connected back to their community and learn their ways and protocols. And that's really important with our pride and our teachings. So yeah, it's going to be a busy year for sure, but I'm looking forward to just giving it my all every day.
14: Congratulations on the win, and I'm excited to see all the things that you accomplish in this next year. This is Danielle Dufour reporting with NBC Radio News.
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13: It is coming up to 12:49 on the North at Noon. And for North Notes today, another big conference event which is coming up is the LaRange Youth Wellness Conference. And this is happening August 11th to 13th. And looking at the calendar here, that's next week, Tuesday through Thursday. And the events are taking place in LaRange Downtown Reserve. Some of the activities, there will be motivational speakers, square dancing, jigging, relay racing, of course, food, entertainment, an open mic for singing, door prizes, and lots of other things going on. The first 400 youth who are there will get a free swag bag. And you're invited, to all youth, especially invited to the wellness conference next week, happening at the Urban Reserve, downtown LaRange.
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20: Good afternoon. This is your noon wildfire report for Friday, August 7th, 2026. The stacked low over northern Manitoba continues to bring a mix of sun and cloud and mostly cloudy skies and showers to northern and central regions of Saskatchewan. A surface ridge building over southern Saskatchewan brings partly cloudy to mostly sunny skies to southern Saskatchewan. In fire weather today, the temperatures will range from 18 to 28 degrees. There are currently 29 wildfires burning in the province today. No fires have been reported in the last 24 hours. This brings the total number of fires to date this year to 317 compared to the 5-year average of 466. Your FireWise safety tip of the day. 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This link will allow you to check a provincial map showing the forecast fire hazards for the current day and for the next day. 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
0: 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How to prevent your teenager from taking drugs. 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For more information, reach out to LaRange CFS at 425-5511. For more useful parenting tips, just Google Triple P Parenting.
1: Before OpenAI's artificial intelligence models escaped from a testing system and hacked another company, they were apparently talking to each other and plotting. Speaking at the Black Hat USA Security Conference, two OpenAI workers revealed the models were sharing.

0: for. OpenAI apparently discovered it and shut it down in early July, but the models rebuilt it a few days later. If you're still feeling okay about talking with an AI, Google's expanding what the chatbot built into Google Maps can do. You'll soon be able to do things like order food and book hotels right in Maps. And a music generation service is now making it easier for people to tell when its artificial intelligence has been used to create tunes. Suno says it's come up with a way to watermark songs, potentially making it easier to trace how the music was created. With Tech Trends, Brian Clark.
1: There's something exciting happening every day at City Center Bingo. 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Thursday to Saturday, big cash prizes in all three sessions, including the late night at 10:30. Don't miss Sunday's Bonanza Blowout when five $1,000 prizes must go in the evening program. City Center Bingo, 22nd Street and Avenue C, Saskatoon. 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
2: Canada's job market posted a much stronger than expected July, adding 75,000 jobs as unemployment slipped to 6.4%. Statistics Canada says it's the third straight monthly decline in unemployment and the lowest rate in 2 years. Ontario Premier Doug Ford is pressing Prime Minister Mark Carney to keep the federal gas tax break in place beyond Labor Day, calling for the suspension to be extended until at least January 1st or made permanent. Rental prices across Canada fell 4% in July from a year earlier, dropping to $2,037 on average. Looking to the markets, the S&P TSX Composite Index was up 181 points. The Dow Jones Industrial Average was up 121 points. The Canadian dollar traded for 71.68 cents US compared to 71.34 cents on Thursday. The September crude oil contract was up 27 cents US to $77.56 per barrel. The December gold contract was up $109 US to $4,408.60 an ounce. From the Canadian Press Business Desk, I'm John Kennedy.
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1: It's 1 o'clock. It's 17 degrees in LaRonge, 19 in Prince Albert and Saskatoon, and it's 20 degrees in Regina. Dense Atlantite and good afternoon. I'm Amber Dawn with NBC News.
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1: Saskatchewan's Serious Incident Response Team is investigating the death of a 37-year-old man in RCMP custody in Turtleford. SIRT says the man was arrested without incident at a home on Thunder Child First Nation on July 29th and placed in a cell at Turtleford Detachment. Police later found him in medical distress and administered naloxone before paramedics attempted to resuscitate him. He was pronounced deceased at the detachment, and SIRT will examine police conduct and the circumstances around his death. Wanuskewin Heritage Park has named a new chief executive officer. Janaya Chutskov will take the role, and she spent more than a decade with Wanuskewin leading finance, government relations, and the park's UNESCO World Heritage Site designation efforts. The board says her leadership and deep understanding of the organization makes her the right person to guide Wanuskewin through its next chapter. She takes over as the park moves towards the final milestone on its bid for the UNESCO World Heritage Site designation. Ontario Premier Doug Ford is urging Prime Minister Mark Carney to make a gas tax suspension permanent, or at least extend it beyond its looming expiry. Allison Jones has more.
3: Carney announced in April that the government would pause collection of the federal fuel excise tax on gasoline and diesel until Labor Day as a way to counteract rising gas prices. It saves Canadians 10 cents a liter on regular gas. Ford has written today to Carney asking him to keep the tax break in place until January 1st or to make the suspension permanent. Federal Conservative leader Pierre Poilievre has made a similar call. Allison Jones, The Canadian Press, Toronto.
1: Canada's economy added 75,000 jobs in July as the unemployment rate fell to 6.4%. CIBC senior economist Andrew Gratham says the figure showed an improvement in youth unemployment, which has been elevated since 2024.
4: I mean, obviously, it was a strong report. We have some strong hiring figures and another tick down in the unemployment rate. I think what's good is that, you know, we have seen, and this has been consistent over this summer, we have seen some improvement in youth employment and some decline in the youth unemployment rate.
1: A Reuters poll of economists had expected a modest job gain of 15,000 jobs. And that's the latest from the NBC Newsroom. Remember, our news is available online anytime at NBCRadio.com. Weather is next.
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2: And taking a look at weather details in LaRange and Pelican Narrows and Sandy Bay and Cumberland House and Creighton and Beauval, Buffalo and Arrows, Isle of Cross and LaLoche. Mix of sun and cloud today. Chances of showers, northwest winds, a high of 18. Partly cloudy, a slight chance of showers and northwest winds tonight, a low of 12. A mix of sun and cloud on Saturday and possibilities of showers in the morning and late in the afternoon with a high of 20 and clear with a low of 11 Saturday night. Sunny on Sunday with a high 22. Stony Rapids and Black Lake, Uranium City and Fond du Lac. Cloudy, a slight chance of shower. Actually, pretty good chance of showers today with northwest winds, a high of 14. Mainly cloudy, a slight chance of showers tonight. Northwest winds, a low of 10. And mainly cloudy, chances of showers on Saturday, a high 19. And Saturday night clear, a low of 8. Sunny on Sunday with a high 20. Prince Albert, Meadow Lake, and the Battlefords, a mix of sun and cloud. Chances of showers late this afternoon. Northwest winds with a high of 20. Mainly cloudy and slight chance of showers tonight and overnight with a low 10. A mix of sun and cloud on Saturday. Chances of showers in the afternoon, a high 21. And a mix of sun and cloud with a high 22 for Sunday. And in Saskatoon, Regina, Yorkton, a mix of sun and cloud today, a high 23. Partly cloudy and chances of showers overnight tonight. Northwest winds, a low 10. A mix of sun and cloud, high 23 for Saturday. Saturday night clear, a low 9. And Sunday cloudy with a high 20. And around the region this hour, 16 in Stony Rapids and the Uranium City, 15. And Collins Bay and 13 in Key Lake. Buffalo Narrows is at 17, 19 in Meadow Lake and 20 in the Battlefords, 18 in Flin Flon, 14 in Island Falls and 20 in the Paw and Saskatoon, as well as Regina and Yorkton, 19 in Estevan, 18 in Waskasu Lake. Prince Albert, partly cloudy, 20 degrees, mostly cloudy in LaRange, and it's 16 degrees.

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0: as constant reminder in the sweetness that I need. And while it is the weekend, everybody could use a little sweetness now and then. Brooks and Dunn and the Boot Scootin' Boogie, 132, as 28 minutes away from 2 o'clock. And, well, we normally would have pick and play at this time. And, heck, why not? Let's do it anyway. I'm Don Barkman. And I tell you what, it being Friday and because of the late start, we will do till 3 o'clock this afternoon. So if there's anything you'd like to hear between now and 3 p.m., text or call 306-425-4101 or post it on NBC Radio Saskatchewan's Facebook page. Do my best to get it on Dene Honey Hour. At 3 o'clock, we got Hayes Carley and Cora Blund after this.
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days getting longer. It seems there ain't no end in sight. To sleep would be best, but I just can't afford the rest.

I request Amaze by Lone Star, and it's going out to my love, Richard Jr. Vase. I just want to let him know that I love him and I miss him, and I hope he's having a great day, and it's coming from his baby mama, Nisha.

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1: Hi, Duncan. I request Rain Dance, and it's going out to Tia Delorme and also going out to Tiny Sis, Tam, Kendra, Peanut, and it's coming from Angel Baby.

0: 5'9" brown eyes.
1: Rain Dance with Thames on NBC. It's 1:45, and I'm Don Barkman. What we will do, well, since we had a late start today, and you know it is Friday, so why not do pick and play? We'll go till 3 o'clock this afternoon, right up until the start of the Denny Honey Hour. And while we're out working on those requests, I came across this article. Road signs. You're driving along, maybe you sometimes see signs such as a yard sale, or maybe he's got fresh fruit or vegetables for sale, and they post those along the highway as well. And we got a roundup of some absolute gems. Could you have a good one? Add it to the comments, perhaps. You can go to our Facebook page if you want to do that. Put it right below where I got the request posted, the request posting. And here are some for you. They have to deal maybe further south of the border, like in the States, of course. For example, this one, say what you will about the South, but no one retires and moves up north. Yeah, I believe I've heard that. Whatever you do today, do it with confidence. Yeah, whatever you do today, do it with the confidence of a 4-year-old in a Batman t-shirt. Yeah, you can't argue with that. And here at the workplace, it does not require this sign, but they do require many stupid signs that say close to the same thing.
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1: And going out to Ashley, Marion, Dady, and Riri and Angel, coming from Shantae. It's Nick Gardner.

Blackberry Smoke and One Horse Town. And we're wrapping up this hour of Pick and Play News and Sports. Weather details coming up at 2. Going out to Dawson Moccasin coming from Tony Badger. And also going out to EZ and Sis T coming from Lil Jew. It's Akon NBC.

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1: It's 2 o'clock. It's 16 degrees in LaRonge, and it's 20 in Prince Albert, Saskatoon, and in Regina. Danse Atlantite, and good afternoon. I'm Amber Dawn with NBC News.
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1: An independent investigation is underway after a man died while in custody at Turtleford RCMP detachment. The 37-year-old was arrested on Thunder Child First Nation in connection with several break-in enters and was booked into a cell shortly afterward. SIRT says officers responded when guard staff reported that he appeared to be in medical distress, providing naloxone and first aid until medical crews arrived. However, the man would pass away a short time later. Two SIRT investigators have been sent to Turtleford, and a public report will be released after the investigation is completed. Wanuskewin Heritage Park has a new leader. Janaya Chutskov has been announced as the Heritage Park's new chief executive officer. Chutskov says it's an incredible honor to lead the nationally recognized Indigenous cultural site as it continues its mission of education, conservation, and reconciliation. She says she looks forward to working alongside elders, knowledge keepers, staff, and Indigenous communities to continue advancing Wanuskewin's mission. Wanuskewin's board says her appointment comes at a pivotal time as the park pursues the UNESCO World Heritage Site status. Terry Evans says he was driving home from picking up groceries with his wife at the Englemont Marina on the north shore of BC's Suwap Lake Wednesday evening when they spotted a brush fire in the ditch with residents scrambling to bring water. It's one of a series of five suspicious fires in the area that evening, now under investigation by police.
4: One gentleman was running down the road with a bucket and a cooler full of water, and another one was trying to untangle his hose at the top of his driveway, and we just saw the fire in the ditch, and then in a matter of 25, 30 seconds, all of a sudden it was up one of the cedar trees and it started to candle.
1: All five fires were extinguished, but Evan says the stirred trauma among residents who recall the furious blaze that destroyed more than 170 structures in the area in 2023. Toronto police say officers have made arrests in a shooting that killed two people and sent thousands running for cover at the Salsa on St. Clair Festival last month. Detective Sergeant Stacy McCabe went through the timeline of events that led to Wednesday's arrest.
5: On Wednesday, officers from our mobile support services arrested 18-year-old Lewis Downey in the church in Wellesley Street area. A search of his home resulted in the seizure of another handgun, more illegal drugs, and Canadian currency. In total, investigators seized three firearms during these arrests.
1: McCabe says police arrested 18-year-old Josiah Massaro-Gill just before they arrested Downey. And that's the latest from the NBC Newsroom. Remember, our news is available online anytime at NBCRadio.com. Weather is next.
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7: And in LaRange and Pelican Narrows and Sandy Bay and Cumberland House and Creighton and Beauval, Buffalo Narrows, Isle of Cross and La Loche, a mix of sun and cloud today and chances of showers and northwest winds, a high of 18. Partly cloudy, a slight chance of showers tonight with northwest winds, a low of 12. Mix of sun and cloud on Saturday, chances of showers early in the morning and afternoon, a high of 20. Saturday night, clear, a low of 11, and sunny on Sunday with a high 22. Stony Rapids and Black Lake, Uranium City and Fond du Lac, cloudy, chances of showers today, a high 15, mainly cloudy. So light chance of showers tonight, a low of 9, a mix of sun and cloud. Possibilities of showers late in the afternoon, a high of 19. And clear Saturday night, a low of 10. Prince Albert, Meadow Lake, and the Battlefords. Mix of sun and clouds. Slight chance of showers late this afternoon. Northwest winds, a high of 19. Mainly cloudy and slight chance of showers this evening and overnight. Northwest winds, a low 9. A mix of sun and clouds. Slight chance of showers in the afternoon with a high of 21 for Saturday. And clear Saturday night, a low 8. Mix of sun and cloud on Sunday with a high of 22. 17 in Stony Rapids. It's 16 in Uranium City and 14 in Collins Bay. 15 in Key Lake. Buffalo Narrows is at 17. 18 in Meadow Lake and 20 in the Battlefords. 18 in Flin Flon. 14 in Island Falls and 20 in the Paw. Saskatoon is at 21. So is Regina. 20 in Estevan and Yorkton and Prince Albert. Wascasoo Lake is at 18 and mostly cloudy in LaRange. It is 17 degrees.
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1: Don, can I request Only You by Mason 112, going out to Ray Ray, my girl Nisha, Maya, Ariel, Jazzy, Auntie Tash, Adua, Kara, Rachel, and Puppy, coming from Kay Brass. Have a good weekend and stay deadly, Don Barkman. Only You, Mason by 112. Going out to Kay, Bex, Raven, Rachel, Tash, Curly, Haley, K-Sat, Bad Baby, D, Kendra, Peanut, Carrie, Natasha, Keely, Debbie, Rhonda, Sis Raven, Monica, and Olivia. Coming from Ray Ray.

0: Notorious B.I.G. and Mason, whoever else they could fit into the studio that day. Only you on NBC this afternoon of this portion of the afternoon show is brought to you by Harold's Family Foods. I'm Don Barkman with some signs that were posted in many locations throughout the world. Actual signs posted by actual people. And this one by a polite homeowner. Dear postman, I have disinfected my flaps for you. Yeah, don't get much more polite than that. Here's a hobby you could get behind. Caution, the gorilla knitting may be encountered on this street. And a sign posted on the slowest elevator in the world. Dear guest, take a deep breath and forget that you are in a hurry. You are in a time capsule. You are in one of the slowest lifts within 50,000 kilometers. You will go up slowly but successfully. The lift will show you the potentials of your patience. If you get up to the first floor and not get upset, score 1 point. If you get up to the second floor and no dirty words come to your mind, you score 2 points. If you reach the third floor and still keep calm, you score 5 points. Mind you, if you don't get upset, you must walk down and have another go. If you do get upset, rather, you must walk down and have another go with the lift. Good luck.
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1: 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There's a youth and adult talent show. We Nan Tomioko get to Chigiwa Hunegamua, the Tati Hamano with the Mintokasku Vichigano, 50-50 draws Mintaya, check the in on Tagi Hotahigi Tawayak, Yokaminayak, Mitsuinatoga. There's various booths at the Manachamuin in Ipimastachi Mustawachi. We have to give Menegi way at Sawagis and Anwick. There's first aid. Though Sawyak Nanto Sip Mat Negisti got the Hantaki Pami out this first aid station. 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First aid, security, housing. Magayak the vendors say, "Wap mik Judy tita masena hogawi." 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
6: And in LaRange and Pelican Narrows, it's Sandy Bay and Cumberland House, Creighton, Beauval, Buffalo Narrows, Isle of Crosse, and La Loche. Mix of sun and cloud today with northwest winds, a high of 18, partly cloudy, slight chance of showers, and northwest winds tonight, lows of 12. A mix of sun and cloud, slight chance of showers Saturday morning and afternoon, a high 20. Saturday night, clear, a low of 11, and sunny on Sunday with a high 22. Stony Rapids and Black Lake, Uranium City, and Fond du Lac, cloudy and showers today with northwest winds, a high of 14, mainly cloudy, slight chance of showers and northwest winds, gusting to 40, becoming light tonight, a low 10. Saturday, mainly cloudy, slight chance of showers, a high of 19, clear Saturday night, a low 8, and sunny on Sunday with a high 22. Prince Albert, Meadow Lake, and the Battlefords, a mix of sun and clouds, slight chance of showers this afternoon, northwest winds, a high 20, mostly cloudy, slight chance of showers in the evening and overnight, northwest winds, a low 10. Mix of sun and clouds, slight chance of showers in the afternoon, a high 21, a mix of sun and cloud on Sunday with a high 22. Saskatoon, Regina, and Yorkton, a mix of sun and cloud, and northwest winds, a high of 23. Partly cloudy tonight, or rather partly cloudy before morning, and northwest winds, a low 9, a mix of sun and cloud Saturday, slight chance of showers this afternoon with a high 24, Saturday night clear, a low 11, increasing clouds, a high 22 for Sunday. Around the region this hour, 17, Stony Rapids and Uranium City, and 14 in Collins Bay and Key Lake, 17 in Buffalo Narrows, and 18 in Meadow Lake, 20 in the Battlefords, and 18 in Flin Flon, 14 in Island Falls, 20 in the Paw, 21 in Saskatoon and Regina, 20 in Estevan and Yorkton, 18 in Waskasoo Lake, Prince Albert mostly cloudy and 20, and LaRange is mostly cloudy and 20. And continuing on with this portion of the afternoon show brought to you by Harold's Family Foods. In just a moment coming up, it's going out to Nine Toes, coming from his girl. And it is also going out to brother Jaden LaPrise, coming from Leyland.
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2: Hi, Freddie Don. Can I request a song? Can I request I Never Lie by Zach Top, going off the Swagger, coming from Pasha? I just want to let him know that I love him and miss him.

0: That is Zach Top and I Never Lie on NBC. I'm Don Barkman, 2:45. We got Danny Honey Hour taking over at 3. And if we can find any more of these signs that people take pictures of and send them. And this is a new one, Can't Spell USA Without Sauce. And don't know about you, but after 30, the hangovers last longer than a day. Hangovers only last for a day. Memories last for a lifetime. And also, well, that's all we have for now. We'll look at more as the afternoon wears on. Somebody wanted a request off of our Facebook page from a band that's in Edmonton, August the 9th, and in Winnipeg, September the 20th.
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That's Chester Knight, and that's the tune he's bringing with him to the Real People playoff, Falling Down Again, and you can vote at NBCRadio.com. That'll do it for Pick and Play for this afternoon. Denny Honey Hour is next, and we're wrapping this portion up, going out to Clarisha Links, coming from Lee. It's Cher on NBC.

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1: It's 3 o'clock. It's 17 in LaRonge, 20 in Prince Albert, 21 in Saskatoon and in Regina. Dansei, Atlanta, and good afternoon. I'm Amber Dawn with MBC News.
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1: Saskatchewan's RCMP Homicide Investigation Unit is investigating a suspicious death on Attakakoop Cree Nation. Human remains were found inside at a residence after RCMP responded to a house fire on July 26th. Police and the Saskatoon Coroner's Service are still working to confirm the identity of the deceased. Anyone with information is asked to contact RCMP or Crime Stoppers. Saskatchewan's Serious Incident Response Team is investigating a death of a 37-year-old man in RCMP custody in Turtleford. SIRT says the man was arrested without incident at a home on Thunderchild First Nation on July 29th and placed in a cell at the Turtleford Detachment. Police later found him in medical distress and administered naloxone before paramedics attempted to resuscitate him. He was pronounced deceased at the detachment, and SIRT will examine police conduct and the circumstances around his death. And Wanuskewin Heritage Park has named a new chief executive officer. Janaya Tutskoff is going to take over the role, and she has spent more than a decade with Wanuskewin leading finance, government relations, and the park's UNESCO World Heritage Site designation efforts. The board says her leadership and deep understanding of the organization make her the right person to guide Wanuskewin through its next chapter. She takes over as the park moves towards the final milestones of the bid for the UNESCO World Heritage Site designation. And Canada's unemployment rate edged lower than 6.4% in July as the economy added 75,000 jobs. CIBC senior economist Andrew Grantham says the strength was a surprise.
2: Certainly, you know, it's stronger growth than we were maybe anticipating a few months ago, and is consistent with what we're seeing in terms of the GDP figures, that the Canadian economy is recovering, even though, you know, we do see that there's more slack in the economy to go.
1: Grantham says the recovery will need to continue before a Bank of Canada rate hike is on the table. And that's the latest from the NBC Newsroom. Remember, our news is available online anytime at NBCRadio.com. Weather is next.
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1: It's 3:04 and it's time to take a look at your Environment Canada forecast for the weekend. For the North Central region, including LaRonge, Northeast region, including Pelicanero, Sandy Bay, Cumberland House, Creighton, Northwest region, including Beauval, Buffalo Narrows, Isle La Crosse, and La Loche. Tonight, there will be partly cloudy and there will be a low of 12. Saturday will be a mix of sun and cloud and a high of 20 degrees. For the Athabasca region, including Stony Rapids, Black Lake, Uranium City, and Fond du Lac, tonight will be mainly cloudy. There's going to be a low of 10 degrees. Saturday, again, will be mainly cloudy through the day and a high of 19. For Prince Albert, tonight will be mainly cloudy with a low of 10. Saturday, we'll see a mix of sun and cloud and a high of 21. For Saskatoon and Regina, tonight will be partly cloudy with a low of 10. Saturday, there will be a mix of sun and cloud and a high of 24. Looking at temperatures around the region, so there's no weather alerts in place to talk about, so that's a good thing. And Stony Rapids is sitting at 17, Uranium City 17, Collins Bay, Wollaston Lake is the cold spot at 15 degrees, Buffalo Narrows, La Loche sitting at 17, Meadow Lake, Green Lake is 18, North Battleford is 20, Flin Flon, Creighton sitting at 18, Saskatoon is 21, Regina is the hot spot and 22 degrees. Yorkton is 21. Waskasoo Lake sitting at 19. LaRonge is 17 degrees. And here in Prince Albert, it's 20. Now stay tuned. Up next is Davidina Denihoni.
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3: Sas tell de donne ya ki no anuni ase de chao de don dana natte a suko sele de nanu au ase dri sas tell internet to home phone services it reads an infinite network August 17th and on date sinisi ko sele de services alanna helisota edri dana de ne at ki no anin ase appointment hu chiha de nanu aha internet to home phone services kaho adu existing network kuside sha Big and others. August 17th. It a wedding ose. The season a yoshi. 1-800-SAS-TEL. 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
4: Ah, Dean Trotter, let's know. Set NBC. Did a hot day. Host Asi Kosi David McIntyre. Hushi sa. Fire report to Habake Wastki. Tin Disot isa. Don't you think it's not a thought? Kondarek and the province, Kaya, Kondek, I listen. One last 24 hours, that is a quid a do drinanoha. Don't you think it's a tabishness? Ah, see, in fasti javel, totha javel, con, sorry, cansa, dek, and dink on it all. Co, so last nano yade. For last 5 years, divishness, ah, see, is it honena. Es geht ha kon ani anse ko kono ide 24 hour toll free number to neo t fire watch 1-800-667-9660 protection area office to neo t no le ayo tanaka atesi no nanetsan ya so sa kon number Kono ile tri tani 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din jadar hol tchaute Get Haja the whole ha, cook grand entries. Friday morning, the assay 7 o'clock. Who seemed as he sagani on to 7 o'clock. Who they think 7 Pia Pot First Nations Facebook page. You know, Osia Horoside. Who you are Satsinike August 14th to the 16th. Kakawishta House on Powwow celebration at John Bernard Bob Memorial Powwow Grounds. Singing contest, El Goliao Saiti, that's edge on him. Sambasan El Nundi, 75,000 price money, that dila. Could the Kakawishta How First Nation Facebook page no see? August 18th to the 20th, Little Pine First Nation, see your powwow grand entries, Nakid Sine, 7 o'clock, Tad Sine, Tanis Sine, Sajuna, Ade 7, Dean Sine. 1 o'clock, but it's an old hero today, 398-4942, 306 on the air. Put the same date, August 18th to the 20th, Muscopeating Soto Nation, sa. John Powwow Harbor, Casino, Tsayat, and Muscopeating Grand Entries, Tuesday 7, Wednesday 18, Tizu, Thursday 18, Tizu, Baruch, Carol today, 331-5394. We know how to ask here. Say, by September, it's entered the power. I was going to say, the Horyuts and Yan Nazan Nasante. Who John Narit is on Beardies, August 21st to 23rd, PA Grand Council, 25th to the 28th. There you go. Hunt to what asim. All right, Nante said, Hodney, no, how to ask here. Ginity, Hunt, I see Environment Canada, but there are Udo Zeman, my heart finds you. MBC, Dede Honike.
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6: 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Edlarote solo de ABC de Honi Roth Ansen, Kutla Honi no it's easy, no habke was chi. Saskatchewan Serious Incident Response Team, Donek Isa, San Dene Yutlain, the Ritonena, Totrambe Raye, Madarin Tanisan, Turtleford Sen, SIR Tiaratu, E Dene Hilchunisan, San Dene Quent, Thunder Child Nustareya, July 29th, Kuno Turtleford Detachment, Air Madarin Tani, what long on the Nazi Dene. Medical distress, ku native on Chusa, paramedics, at the Naganati, Zendo, what long of best Oslinati or detachment, ku SIRT, Dainish Yansa, the Nazi Dane, and Osiganite, your best Oslin Bazi. Manitoba's chief medical examiner at Du, Danest E Dane, Nadislinia, best Oralga, your province Gaya, the hit easy. Officials that do on the line day 2024. Here did the hit each on his arm. 2025 was in. Hoy Tanilsen, Unekka, the line day 90s in it. It read Adadida stimulant. Via Sislin on any 90s in it. Could be 90 the Doris as a cocaine to methamphetamines. Honas Tanilsen, Ansa, Tabit on a jury potent combination. 90s in it. Beyond any other. That is him. BC Premier David Ibiadu province must done in some then in interior conganateoha but ediha could the firefighters in deals in Mexico, Australia to New Zealand or them who cruise at Jones in Alberta, Quebec to Yukon as done conganate son your BC or ya cushions that ja condarek ani the honedal hasa it a yakotest iti honni hasa tati. Federal by-election not as a Ontario Conservative Larry Brock, who House of Commons as a Gaza, Jala Naha Crown Attorney's Office, Brantford, Ontario, then who 2021 the Tahal Tinisa, who Brock to whom third Conservative MP, and at a don't see. The Nazi Dane or a new art harvest, Chenis Ansi Sotonenas on La Traffic. Tickets than at Harash Yasa. Any recent traffic enforcement, don't I Southern Saskatchewan, then ya nautzen, where ya nakichadal impaired drivers, ul asa, your tatsinoha enforcement, don't I Musamanga, co officers the Sotravishinas asi, skedunana ding, then a nice kasa, mandatory alcohol screening oha, July 31st, it's August 2nd, oyaga. Who speeding your honest it at the tickets. Yorkton RCMP the Nazi Dane San Dana Kadana Tasi Damadarin Tani John White Spruce Provincial Training Center. Nazi Dana do nona nadimbe Phoenix Shingus in Jade Erbit as the Atala Nauts a cruise ship. Nante T Smith Street East Yorkton Naked Zine Zindi Sotlango Kushin goes down on Tadat is Yorkton Campsack Cody First Nations to Regina on Nare. 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
6: 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Eyoha. Eit a Saskatchewan. 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Ed Johnson. 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
6: Gotcha the Tata Nizini, Kuyt in Bas, Environment Canada, Badagarasa, Nohabagio, Astit, Azo, Naro, Horecha, Hunkau, Sandy Bay, Cameron, Austraten, Tudical de Choco, Choco, the Hintilas Twiz and Dutilgayak, or the Sinakaja, the Rosan, or the Look, Abbe. 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So Kidazan, ere the Hont Esi, Totadalozan, Onedalsi, Thinsi to Bratadazuz, and it's Isa, Honena de Chinasaka, Kanoelna. The Twitch Collins Bay, so large Adolotan, Honedelsi, Thesis to Bratadazuts in its easy, non an arcade de Chenazaga, Canoelna, Cochoch, Wheatilas Twizen, Ayrth Isa, Ashastija Adolotan, or Edelly, Thesis to Bratadazuts in its easy, non an anacoats in a getun an arcade de Chenazaga, Canoelna, or Twitch Brother Squanson, Escadi Jadolotan, or Edelsi, Thesis to Bratadazuts in its Isa, non an nouts in a getun an asade Chenazaga, Canoelna. North Battleford, none and not on Edelsi, things that you brought to Dazuts in its easy, none and not coats in a getun and not had a chinazaga, canoel, Laughlin, Plant Creighton, Eskedi Jadalotan, on Edelsi. Things that you brought to Dazuts in its easy, Eskedi de chinazaga, canoel, Saskatoons and none and not lads and say Dazuts in its easy, none and not deed a chinazaga, canoel, now Regina, none and not coats and on Edel, things that you brought to Dazuts in its easy, large Adalots in a canoel and not skiddy the chinazaga, canoel, now. 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Waskasu, a short part of Adalots and say. 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Ate alsidon. None nouns and honedal. Things that you brought to Dazuts in its easy, none nouns in Agadolena, the Chenazaga, Conoel Nasin. Could she did out, is he yet in passage to temperatures to have a easy Environment Canada, but the Rare to MBC Dele Hodi. Already, country gathering of nations, the guy, you're not that said, Chenazan. Prince Albert Exhibition Center, Johnson, Prince Albert. Yanna disa September D holtha son la holtha to etha holtha jin disi Raboni disi jinedonet o naha outan het ege honen nautani a ko son zondi da da genasi Rising Above Band, Yvonne St. Germain, Kenny and Millie Jackson, Bernice and Ivan Chartrand, Ititachina Sa, who are V Parkin Honis here on site, Nesino Anotitis here, Honi the Zanto, who reservations of Hostiare 306-764-1711, and the Oti Cantin, the Assassina, no, could the Zindis, the Shigeli has in Donald, Begaros Curl today. Bernice to Ivan Chartrand, but today you'll see 306-961-8883. That's 306-961-8883. Now, this edition hit and it's in the old Julius Park, but the art he said, we October is getting to a lot of old Tala, then a voices conference. No, it isn't. Da hit Janastiako. Tony Kerr, Australia, leave me or Lille, love me or leave me alone. Sorry, Tato, sorry, tell me, you let this out. ABC, then I hold it again.
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2: KFC big old jassy, then hell korat diha, and you can go the taharat hans in Nintelas twits and a your host hanule, which I hold need a thin nanotse, a your tenato, a your tenato, ult hanule KFC, we see, kazits and kasparashu tide, heck comes in, nulat ale canot eosin. Highway 2, which are it as a KFC ganigasin, with the Nintelas twits and taharat hansin. Athabasca Denison Cline Education Authority. Don't hide Asi School Huniti. Denominarix Isasin. High School to Elementary. Great School Teachers. Who ADEA. D. Sequoia Donel Tanquin. Adonis Nissan. Athabasca Region. Denajan New. Denayat Hugh. Denadonis Antan. Drioya. Traditional K. Hotsin. Great 12. Hotsin. Teachers. Petanara Nisi. Edridagare. Saskatchewan's Teacher. Salary Grit. Yotinuant Asan. CBSL La Reunion. Who knows me? So one is Esa. Titret I. The banana Nisi. Who bans Tennedy? Deed are the limit samba. Nutana Nisa. Attendant of Jehovah. Northern allowance. Who benefits who pension plan of the professional development? Niz Zusen. Regagos Yaros Ide. The Laro Keros Ide. 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Guathabasca Denisusine Education Authority. Who done than some school families to staff no harawalyan to his senior who hide Asi September no neither day nasit only la.
3: I don't know what this fellow did at NBC to know near old Asi see David McIntyre she is on Prince Albert of the RSC Queensland dinner. Well, yes, she has it. Asi and others, and because it's an alana, hint Hillas towards Julius Park. Who hide Asi a unisag a skidney old hat who thought how old ha. Conference known at the voices, the Sunstine at Hibazi, Hira, Salonia, say, was in a sense, Julius, a Susta, Sony, and Dunzinege, New York Hibazi, my Ilki High. A done a day.
4: Don't you learn? As in Nathan, my LT, don't he? Honey, no, it's easy. Gabrielle, a mercy Dubinistan, that there don't do not a dun niha, don't do Nahalia Nayanti, the Tain singer. Hayait, Bande El Tiade, October 8 and 9 in the conference, Numit I. Then a voice is Uli Lai, a dear in her group, a call ye, Toyania, a then a voice is Uli Ha. Ya, Yati Base. I can see by the way, April, a meeting in later saying, a bagar like a Yotina to Senonit AC, Yati Basa Dalai Tao, a then Susina Day, Dani, a dog, a iron lana day, the Betsede deal, noon is a day to have. Come see Baza or Dinai. All I eat a conference October 8 and 9, ya Plaza 88, a poster get this. I astane Boca Hiliania, Ibahan's name, catering the Boca Hiliao, eat a microphone, Sue, speaker, Sue, Connecy Bathet, and the Notsedania, see, eat the Astan Boca da Hiliala. Yeah, in Ziganaya, T. Ibante, I keep on. It's a registration fees until Hiliade, eat posted the Gadetlisi, a 3 to 5 day regular registration lab, Aslan day, elders, Aslan Denday, $275 like. Not Niha, the two registration to see as long by the LT lay, you know, the day as long when you know it's in everybody, when you need Taha. And yet, they LTLA, yeah, presenters the Doril Inla, so October 8 to October 9, so on the Bacadari Tasi, maybe at least 20 presenters, not that, huh? Just a rough number here. And you need to do one of the presenters by the TLA, and to Senumit Ade. The Bazida Tlisu, the ISTSE, Tanfa, Sarkisari, over banunt aha, either Thursday or Friday uto kontu senunit aha. Eit e vendor salit a sininidati, eit iba banunit aha lai, eit aftanin laki uto tane, sisan neas tilai. 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Say Sanene has singato, a yede, sabanas tira, ya tiltia hilile. So ya present you to see, Ostane, BC was in, then not dela hani, I, then a susint, not dela nakusin, then doing a tete iltias. Salt il Holland today LT e Athabascan language e same group lay. Manitoba in the Alberta in Saskatchewan day out the Sumia presenters only ha. But he presented the LC e but alas now we're gonna share that information to a fail do. A senumit alande schedule he'll see the agenda a bagari telha. So Tantu senunit aasi, e conference agenda o tantu sehilieha. No boni ziu, tantu session si, e kondi si. And e dali, ya, naha ane, e October 8, saman plaug adertila, e tokre dene drumming uto kondi si base, e lasso a sri lanti, like, tantu stilu, tantu januto, e dan alkala, e kondi si senunit ahi, bante eltila. It is not needed, not needed, Tana Taylor in C, the Banunit Alai. Yeah, it is not needed in C. You know, not an ASQTO, a poster get busy, the Alan Chunozida, I know that the STD, not an endeavor in A during those days, assume that two registration unit on A Tata Desk ELA, a Danidoril in LA. Yeah, I couldn't see by the ALT LA. It's in, not needed. A tenonit are, tall the tena, 200 ounce of had daily in the only than 200 people, a conisi basa, a tenasana had daily, a nuni, this is our first time on the lata, tenonit I. A yap, you know, a sadale tau, a sung, a sedate du, conibasi in the zoom halai. See, you ban last nare, you know, tadner in the alai. See, ban lata, astonishing science, see, madam, tantu tenonit aha. Asumune ya ti nunit aa I teams ke August 20 ya plus these are this ke I ne ya ti I asumwane el ti ha.
3: A presenters di ni asilons via tihondi conference highlights the neo nisi basi di only land based education. Then it's another ice to want a presenters ho ha. Netane ya ti hate.
4: A I betende ya ti ha tam bande el ti re tabazi. Gadoril ya e di bayot agadal link color view e da Facebook we're gonna see a call out will you some presenters are e that the presentation does see us a nune skill tini e bararha at the you know then ya ti the hina color and this it ya di ya ti the doors are see and now to you know tiny somebody ya ti the doors are e gonna see base color then a switch hina base. Hill true, but God knew that it's a funny sea bass, don't do direct Italy. It is a hero, they are still in singer. Yeah. BC is another one, South, you cannot deny a BATA documented us and a detail tell quasi Gary Hulley a Tazane has seen a presentation has here. A using it didn't okay, Alana, honest, I go shame and not deal any. So at least for 10 we cannot deal as innocent.
3: A technology the bayashi lagani BC hokanate edri conference record of on technology through ahead
4: adini not do the doors I see adini recorded a lady you could see but better than I the presentation has seen day, the Bagari as the date diha. When you see that do but all the real see. At their conference nun are that e baril den hurl in see. The not do but all see. The conferences in Njade and Nelson and Jade on Bell and Nasi Aslanuto the Kuto a higher lana the day but all the day is only. Yeah the Bane El Chinia Sam the meeting leaders in the airport yeah and do higher in life. To committee of Tleha, networking as a plan of Tleu strategic plan community, a Hundi Basibaya Tiha, a the Tedros Are in the, you know, Nazunae. 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He mailed the new year on the semester soon. So, yeah, he Ontario is indeed. But then the TIA translation is still in the same linear.
3: Yeah, me so. And when you are here, and I'll truly look another, but then you have already left to a short 29 year old, your town or Jana in Tin Lee, Salisak, queer sent to October, your ya second of dollar, that was a no aha. And this and I don't do the Naganatuni only.
4: There's a new seat, but they eat here soon, Bagalas Naha, don't eat a conference thing to leave there, they eat the presenter's topic too. E bagala snade e tin but then email they say I didn't eat that either in see e carl use an old sino hana ke sane na hibet dim but the hat on that call I eat that either in see then a presentation of serial in day the nahale yachtiha yat koni then see so then is serial in day by yachtiha on
3: Neso, Latin, a child, Lord, in a do, Hoganadri, a bonus area. But then you had a number of time, all that do, on air.
4: So,
3: the Bayer,
4: 306-425-8393. Then I saw Sene, that's the rest on sea. At there, but in the calendar, you know, all out, or not a garden, it is. You want to ask today, not tell a date, and it's only yesterday, Jiha.
3: Well, merci, Julius, so when I don't think about all, yeah.
0: Celotine, David, Horotese, MBC, Denehone, K.

Chumba Torel Nyako, ye, hey, Absalo Tine, holy, ye, si, se, te, ni, Leonard Adam, at nisi, MBC, dede, honike, koyots, and du ya, peri, ITC, Julius Park, hint, helas, toze, deni, voices, conference, noont, October, di, tu, sotra, holtra. Roots of Hope, basis, adri, est, hie, ut, oh, ya, de, at, hi, hayat, hi, ha. Then it's 80 Dean Cine Tunnel, was on August 13th. Tazitense, co August 27th, yes. Da are Elketatanise, Boni Diasi, Etcha Hassan Alex Robertson Public Library, 1212 Hildebrandt Drive, Tazitense. I are so. Now, 6:30 is Tia Bazi Grief Conversations, the Roots of Hope, Nuni Odyssey.

Ja tälle gale at der sagde Tilos a power ti utia ti sa te do that's a geno a ship and el kadir on the arts and crafts only some talent show in hunt au ti round dance the guy you not that's a geno to et ki a shantiralo then shoes in that's a dear some koi august 3 zati le to some august 25th 28th you know to Prince Albert. The scenes and Chief Joseph Custer grounds Prince Albert. Beg all rules curl today. Talent show to Gospel Bazi Cheryl Kimberly with today OT 306-980-8501. Powwow to Culture Diane Stone Stand 306-980-6970. Event manager to sponsorship Bazi Mel Mercury 306-941-8270. Cool sponsorship advertising hand games, yeah. Robin Dorian 306-960-8115. Wow, Marcy Dude Zinnege, MBC Dunahon Nero Stasi, David McIntyre. Oh, shesi, Yanazit Ratha. Sitting in the hustle, and for your own tea. Sahu are your tea as he has it. Hunt a for the following week, holiday at Astra's. Not half a thousand, no dog, what she to go. Ya mercy. Three at Rathas, no isolated. There's none at all new. No haru alia, must it show. Hi, hi.

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1: It's 4 o'clock. It's 18 degrees in LaRange, 20 in Prince Albert, 21 in Saskatoon, and 22 in Regina. Dance at Latte and good afternoon. I'm Amber Dawn with NBC News.
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1: Saskatchewan RCMP Homicide Investigation Unit is investigating a suspicious death on the Takakup Cree Nation. Human remains were found inside of a residence after RCMP responded to a house fire on July 26th. Police and the Saskatchewan Coroner Service are still working to confirm the identity of the deceased. Anyone with information is asked to contact the RCMP or Crime Stoppers. Wanuskewin Heritage Park has a new leader. Janaya Chutzkoff has been announced as the Heritage Park's new chief executive officer. And she says it's an incredible honor to lead the nationally recognized Indigenous cultural site as it continues its mission of education, conservation, and reconciliation. She says she looks forward to working alongside elders, knowledge keepers, staff, and Indigenous communities to continue advancing Wanuskewin's mission.

0: Wanuskewin's board says her appointment comes at a pivotal time as the park pursues UNESCO World Heritage Site status. Prison and police officials are investigating how two corrections officers and the inmate died in a collision in the Alberta intersection during an inmate transfer. RCMP have released the ages and where the victims were from, but Staff Sergeant James Morton says that they aren't saying which occupants was the inmate or whether they were being transferred, even though the victims' immediate families have been notified.
1: But we are also trying to be very respectful in making sure that the extended families are finding out the details through their internal familial processes versus reading about it or hearing about it within the media.
0: Police say three occupants of the Correctional Services Canada van all died at the scene. And a tornado is now confirmed to have touched down in a suburb north of Montreal on Sunday. Naira Ahmed has more.
2: The Northern Tornadoes Project at Western University says the tornado touched down in Repentigny, Quebec, with an estimated maximum wind speed of 130 kilometers per hour. Researchers say it touched down in the afternoon and caused some damage to buildings and other structures, noting that no injuries were reported. The researchers used drones and a ground survey to document the damage, which included a strip mall with panels torn off and an apartment building with shingle loss. In July, two other tornadoes were reported to have touched down in southern Quebec. Naira Ahmed, The Canadian Press.
0: And 10 of the Canadian Armed Forces' old Hercules tactical aircraft are getting a new lease on life as water bombers. They're being sold to a BC-based aerospace company, Coulson Aviation, that will convert them into a firefighting aircraft. Canada's Secretary of State for Defense Procurement, Stephen Furr, says countries around the world desperately need more firefighting capacity as wildfires become more prevalent.
3: Yeah, these airplanes are needed. And they, whether it be a Herc or a CL-515 or a Dash 8 from Conair, these airplanes bring hope to many, many people who are dealing with really bad situations.
0: The CEO of Coulson Aviation says the first plane should be refitted within the next year and out fighting forest fires. Canada's economy added 75,000 jobs in July as the unemployment rate fell to 6.4%. CIBC senior economist Andrew Grantham says the figures showed an important improvement in youth employment, which has been elevated since 2024.
4: I mean, obviously, it was a strong report. We have some strong hiring figures and another tick down in the unemployment rate. I think what's good is that, you know, we have seen, and this has been consistent over this summer, we have seen some improvement in youth employment and some decline in the youth unemployment rate.
0: A Reuters poll of economists had expected a modest job gain of 15,000 jobs. And that's the latest from the MBC Newsroom. 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
6: In sports, the Saskatchewan Rough Riders are back in action tonight. They are taking on the winless Ottawa Red Blacks at Mosaic Stadium. The defending Grey Cup champions are second in the West Division with a 5-2 record, while the Red Blacks are still looking for their first win of the season, currently sitting last in the league at 0-7. In other news out of the CFL, BC Lions quarterback Nathan Rourke is expected to return from a shoulder injury and start tomorrow against Hamilton. Rourke has missed the past two games after being hurt against Edmonton on July 17th. BC enters that game with a 2-5 record. In baseball, the Toronto Blue Jays will get their first look at newly acquired Jose Soriano as he makes his Jays debut tonight. Toronto visits the Philadelphia Phillies. Soriano was traded to the Jays on Monday by the Los Angeles Angels. Zach Wheeler is scheduled to get the start for the Phillies. Well, that's NBC Sports. Weather is next.
7: 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Join me Monday through Friday for insights on the NBC Radio Network. It could be about Indigenous artists, musicians, and writers, the lives and legacies of famous Native leaders, the viability and preservation of Indigenous languages, Native American agriculture and architecture, or about who really discovered America.
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9: 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Everyone is welcome. 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A Soto Matuin, a mutual vow. 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
10: 8 minutes after 4 o'clock, I'm Don Barkman, and tonight Anne LaRange and Pelican Narrows and Sandy Bay and Cumberland House of Creighton and Beauval, Buffalo Narrows, Isle of Cross, and Lawash. Mainly cloudy, a slight chance of showers and northwest winds with a low of 12. Mix of sun and clouds, slight chance of showers Saturday afternoon, high of 20, partly cloudy, and a slight chance of showers in the evening Saturday night. Clearing tomorrow evening with fog patches developing overnight, a low of 11. Sunny on Sunday, a high 22. And Stony Rapids, Uranium City, and Black Lake, mainly cloudy. Slight chance of showers this evening after midnight, a low 9. Mix the sun and cloud on Saturday. Chances of showers tomorrow afternoon, a high of 17. Partly cloudy. Slight chance of showers Saturday evening and after midnight with fog patches overnight, a low 9. Sunday, sunny, a high of 20. Prince Albert, Meadow Lake, and the Battleford is partly cloudy. Slight chance of showers tonight and overnight. Northwest winds, a low 10. Mix of sun and cloud on Saturday. Chances of showers with northwest winds, a high 20. And partly cloudy Saturday night. Slight chance of showers in the evening. Clearing by tomorrow evening with a low 9. Sunny on Sunday with a high 21. 17 and cloudy in Stony Rapids, 16 in Uranium City, and 14 in Collins Bay and Key Lake. 17 in Buffalo Narrows, 18 in Meadow Lake, and 21 in the Battleford. 17 in South End, 19 in Flin Flon. Island Falls is at 17, 21 in the Paw. Saskatoon and Regina are at 22, so is Estevan. 21 in Yorkton, Waskasoo Lake, and LaRange are at 17, mostly cloudy. Prince Albert is 21.
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0: JJ Lavallee, and Where the Crickets Sing on NBC. Kaylee Jade in there as well. 17 minutes after 4 o'clock Friday afternoon, and it's hour one of your drive home. So whatever it is you got planned this weekend, well, first get home safely and enjoy the rest of your weekend. Enjoy it safely, whether you're traveling across town, across the province, across the country. Maybe you're heading off on holidays. Have a safe weekend. Please don't drink and drive. Earlier, we were talking about signs, some signs posted around the world from anywhere, I guess. And this one here is kind of over-explaining a bit. If this sign is on, the factory is open. If this sign is on, the factory is closed, but we forgot to turn the sign off. If the sign is off, the factory is closed. If the sign is off, the factory is open, but we forgot to turn the sign on. Did you get all that?
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0: Desmond Bradfield Band, their cover of Concrete Blonde's Joey on NBC 427. I'm Don Barkman in there as well. Well, we had some other music in there as well, you know, because you heard it right here on Saskatchewan's Indigenous Radio Network. And I'll be with you. Well, looks like I'm going to be with you for the rest of the day, all the way up until 10 o'clock tonight. And we got the usual stuff happening in the evening, which I'll share with you a bit later as we get closer to that. This is hour one of your haul home. And join us in a couple of weeks, because we got another big money bingo headed your way, or a mega cash bingo, if you will. It's a $30,000 mega cash bingo coming up on August the 20th with two $10,000 jackpots and lots of other great cash prize opportunities. 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

0: And that's Tracy Bone on NBC, making it look easy at 21 away from a 5 o'clock. Kootenay and Company, somewhere in the middle. I'm Don Barkman. We have another update for you at 5 o'clock. So, with people returning to movie theaters once again, they've been away for a while, of course, due to COVID-19, and people mostly are streaming movies now. And that has somewhat hurt the movie industry. But more recently, like this year, they're starting to head back. And they're doing so in droves thanks to Spider-Man and that other Christopher Nolan film, The Odyssey. And Spider-Man has just passed the $1 billion mark at the global box office. The Odyssey is on the way to doing the same thing. I believe, actually, it's done so already. The new Spider-Man, Brand New Day, has become the second fastest film in history to hit this milestone behind 2019 Avengers Endgame. So here we have a list of some of the movies that have made $1 billion globally, or more than $1 billion at the box office. And one name, and he's a Canadian boy too, when you think of box office gold, think of none other than James Cameron. And he did so with Titanic back in 1996. And the most money made of a movie that has grossed more than $1 billion. Well, that's Avatar from 2009. That's over $2,923,000,000. Well, we won't go to exact figures, but it was more than $2 billion. Did really well. Avengers Endgame, what we talked about, that came out 2019, directed by Anthony Russo and Joe Russo, starring Scarlett Johansson and many others. And the Marvel Comics universe is really kind of outdoing the DC Comics universe when it comes to movies. So Avengers Endgame, number two. And Avatar, Way of the Water, another James Cameron golden oldie. Well, not a golden oldie, but, you know, like I say, when you think of James Cameron, you think of box office golds and a voice cast including Sigourney Weaver, Zoe Saldana, and Sam Worthington. As also, this one I've never really heard of. Ni Zhao 2 came out in 2025. Not familiar with that one, but that did well over $2 billion. Yeah, what we talked about early, Titanic. It came out in 1997. Yeah, I flocked to the theater to see that one. And I do believe I remember crying at all the right parts. And that was over $2 billion. 3 hours, not bad for a movie that's 3 hours long. And number six, Star Wars, The Force Awakens. Yeah, usually when it comes to Star Wars, you're looking at big-time classics there. Started back in 1977 with Star Wars Episode VI, and it's been nothing but box office. Well, actually, they all haven't been big box office winners, but they do rake it in when it counts.
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4: Starting on August 20th through the 23rd, a major historic commemorative gathering will take place at Fort Carlton Provincial Historic Park. It marks the 150th anniversary of the negotiation and signing of Treaty 6. It is the sixth of 11 numbered treaties that were signed by the Crown and First Nations between 1871 and 1921. Treaty 6 was signed at Fort Carlton on August the 23rd and at Fort Pitt on September the 9th, 1876. Plains and Woods Cree and Assiniboine join were the primary First Nations involved. Indigenous leaders included Chiefs Mistawasis and Atakakoop. The main negotiator and signatory for the Crown was Alexander Morris, the Lieutenant Governor of Manitoba and the Northwest Territories. Treaty 6 included terms that had not been included in the first five treaties, such as a medicine chest at the home of the reserve agent, protection from famine and pestilence, additional agricultural implements, and on-reserve education. Registered band members also received an annual tax-free payment of $5, which obviously went a lot further when collected back in the 19th century. Since its signing 150 years ago, there have been misunderstandings and disagreements between First Nations and the Crown over interpretations of the treaty's terms. Nonetheless, the upcoming events will honor the spirit and intent of the treaty and include celebrations and cultural sharing. For NBC, I'm Eric Forbes in Regina.
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1: It's 5 o'clock. It's 17 degrees in LaRange, 21 in Prince Albert, 22 in Saskatoon and in Regina. Dancey Atlantae and good afternoon. I'm Amber Dawn with MBC News.
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1: Saskatchewan RCMP's Homicide Investigation Unit is investigating a suspicious death on the Takakoup Cree Nation. Human remains were found inside of a residence after RCMP responded to a house fire on July 26th. Police and the Saskatchewan's Coroner Service are still working to confirm the identity of the deceased. Anyone with information is asked to contact the RCMP or Crime Stoppers. An independent investigation is underway after a man died while in custody at the Turtleford RCMP detachment. The 37-year-old was arrested on Thunderchild First Nation in connection with several break-and-enters offenses and was booked into a cell shortly afterward. SIRT says officers responded, then guard staff reported that he appeared to be in medical distress. And then they provided naloxone and first aid until medical crews arrived. However, the man would pass away a short time later. Two SIRT investigators have been sent to Turtleford, and a public report will be released after the investigation is completed. Prison and police officials are investigating how two corrections officers and an inmate died in a collision at an Alberta intersection during inmate transfer. RCMP have released the ages and where the victims were from, but Staff Sergeant James Morton says they aren't saying which occupant was the inmate or where they were being transferred, even though the victim's immediate family have been notified.
4: But we are also trying to be very respectful in making sure that the extended families are finding out the details through their internal familial process.

0: processes versus reading about it or hearing about it within the media.
1: Police say the three occupants of the Correctional Services Canada van all died at the scene. 10 of the Canadian Armed Forces' old Hercules tactical aircraft are getting a new lease on life as water bombers. They're being sold to a BC-based aerospace company, Clausen Aviation, that will convert them into firefighting aircraft. Canada's Secretary of State for Defense Procurement, Stephen Fuhrer, says countries around the world desperately need more firefighting capacity as wildfires become more prevalent.
2: Yeah, these airplanes are needed. And they, whether it be a Herc or a CL-515 or a Dash 8 from Conair, these airplanes bring hope to many, many people who are dealing with really bad situations.
1: The CEO of Clausen Aviation says the first plane should be retrofitted within the next year and out fighting forest fires. Now here's John Kennedy with the Canadian Press Afternoon Business Minute.
3: The federal government is selling 10 used C-130 aircraft to a BC-based aerospace company to transform them into firefighting planes. Canadian dairy farmers are urging Ottawa to protect supply management as trade negotiations with the U.S. continue ahead of a new tariff deadline. Dairy farmers of Canada say the sector should not be used as a bargaining chip, warning further concessions could hurt Canadian producers. Stats Canada says the country's unemployment rate was 6.4% in July, with major cities showing varied results. Looking to the markets, the S&P TSX Composite Index was up 244 points. The Dow Jones Industrial Average was up 151 points. The Canadian dollar traded for 71.72 cents U.S. compared to 71.34 cents yesterday. The September crude oil contract was up 89 cents U.S. to $78.18 per barrel. The December gold contract was up $100.10 U.S. to $4,399.70 an ounce. From the Canadian Press Business Desk, I'm John Kennedy.
1: And that's the latest from the NBC Newsroom. 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
4: Good afternoon. This is your noon wildfire report for Friday, August 7th, 2026. The stacked low over northern Manitoba continues to bring a mix of sun and cloud and mostly cloudy skies and showers to northern and central regions of Saskatchewan. A surface ridge building over southern Saskatchewan brings partly cloudy to mostly sunny skies to southern Saskatchewan. In fire weather today, the temperatures will range from 18 to 28 degrees. There are currently 29 wildfires burning in the province today. No fires have been reported in the last 24 hours. This brings the total number of fires to date this year to 317 compared to the five-year average of 466. Your FireWise safety tip of the day. 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This link will allow you to check a provincial map showing the forecast fire hazards for the current day and for the next day. To access this site, go to www.saskpublicsafety.ca. Anyone who sees a wildfire is encouraged to report it to the 24-hour toll-free Fire Watch number at 1-800-667-9660 or contact your nearest protection area office. 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
5: In sports, the Saskatchewan Rough Riders will look to improve their record to 6-2 tonight when they host the Ottawa Redblacks. The defending Grey Cup champions currently sit second in the West Division with a 5-2 record. Meanwhile, the Ottawa Redblacks are last in the league and are still looking for their first win of the season, currently sitting at 0-7. In other news out of the CFL, the BC Lions will be getting their quarterback back tomorrow when they face the Hamilton Tiger Cats. Quarterback Nathan Rourke has been out with a shoulder injury for the past few weeks, but he is expected to return to the lineup tomorrow. BC enters the game last in the West Division with a 2-5 record. In baseball, the Toronto Blue Jays will get their first look at one of their acquisitions at the trade deadline. Jose Seriano was traded to the Blue Jays on Monday by the Los Angeles Angels. He will start tonight for the Jays as they visit the Philadelphia Phillies for game one of a weekend series. Phillies A's Zach Wheeler will start for the other side of the ball. Well, that's NBC Sports. Weather is next.
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2: And I'm Don Barkman in LaRange and Pelican Narrows and Sandy Bay and Cumberland House, Creighton and Beauval and Buffalo Narrows, Alacross and LaLosh. Mainly cloudy, a slight chance of showers tonight with northwest winds at a low of 12, a mix of sun and cloud, slight chance of showers Saturday afternoon, a high of 20, partly cloudy Saturday night, slight chance of showers in the evening. And clearing by tomorrow evening with some fog patches overnight and a low of 11. Sunny and a high 22 for Sunday. Stony Rapids and Black Lake, Uranium City and Fond du Lac. Mainly cloudy and slight chance of showers with northwest winds gusting to 40 kilometers at times. A low 10, mainly cloudy tomorrow. Slight chance of showers, a high 17. Saturday night, partly cloudy. Chances of showers in the evening and after midnight. With fog patches developing, a low 8, sunny on Sunday, a high 20. Prince Albert, Meadow Lake, and the Battleford is partly cloudy. Slight chance of showers this evening and overnight. Northwest winds, a low 8. A mix of sun and cloud. Chances of showers on Saturday with northwest winds, a high of 20. Partly cloudy, slight chance of showers tomorrow evening. Clearing by late in the evening. And a low 9. Saturday, sunny, a high 21. Saskatoon, Regina, and Yorkton, partly cloudy, slight chance of showers overnight with a low 9. A mix of sun and cloud on Saturday, chances of showers in the morning, a high 22. A few clouds Saturday night with a low 10. Mix of sun and cloud on Sunday with chances of showers, a high 21. And Sunday night, clear, a low of 9. Around the region this hour, 17 in Stony Rapids and Uranium City, and 13 in Collins Bay, 14 in Key Lake, 17 in Buffalo Narrows. Meadow Lake is at 18, 21 in the Battleford, 17 in South End. Flin Flon is at 18. Island Falls also at 18, 21 in the Paw, 22 in Saskatoon and Regina, 23 in Estevan, provincial hotspot, 20 in Yorkton. Wascasoo Lake is at 18, mostly cloudy. Prince Albert, 20. LaRange is partly cloudy and 19.
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0: It's Haley Benedict and Things My Mama Says and Sky Eagle Dog. Before that, She's My Girl at 5:17. I'm Don Barkman. Be with you till 10 o'clock tonight. After 6 o'clock, we've got Flashback Friday. And then hour of, I think it's like a rap and hip-hop hours, more or less. Well, we call it our 7 o'clock musical grab bag. And then 2 hours of pick and play tonight at 8. I'll get that information up on NBC Radio Saskatchewan's Facebook page a little bit later. We're looking at some movies that grossed over $1 billion worldwide. And the champion back then is going to be the champion this summer as well. Of course, we're talking about Spider-Man. And what is Spider-Man's broad appeal? Well, I think it would have something to do. Okay, he's not rich like Batman and Iron Man. He's not from another planet like Superman. And Supergirl didn't really measure up the box office. Did anybody even know there was a Supergirl movie this summer? Well, it's already on the streaming services. That didn't take long. And Spider-Man is the champion thus far at the box office. And he was back in 2021 with Spider-Man and No Way Home. And Spider-Man Brand New Day is a follow-up to that one, which is in theaters now. I'd like to check it out. Always been the Spider-Man appeal, I guess. He's your average everyday kid. He's not rich. He's, matter of fact, struggling in real life, his personal life and his financial life. He's working at the Daily Bugle and going to school at the same time. And there's all that struggles with his personal life. Plus, he's trying to keep New York safe from all of those crazy villains that he has to deal with. Spider-Man grossed about over $1 billion in 2021 with No Way Home. And others, I'm going to just stick with the ones that I've heard of, including Jurassic World in 2015 with Bryce Dallas Howard and Chris Pratt. Chris Pratt, the dinosaur whisperer. Bet you didn't know such a profession existed. Well, you didn't until that movie came out. And over $1.6 billion, as well as The Lion King, a live-action version of The Lion King. Well, I think we're done with CGI. Well, either way. That was out in 2019. I remember the animated one from 1994 with James Earl Jones and Matthew Broderick. And this one featured the voices of John Oliver and Beyonce and Seth Rogen. And that was over $1 billion and another gold brick for Disney to deposit in Fort Knox. And The Avengers, the first one from 2012. That was over $1.5 billion.
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2: Today on Word of the Day, the word is more. 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
3: Kiapich.
2: Kiapich. Yeah. All right, thank you. And Terry, how do we say more in the Dene language?
4: Ashlon.
2: Ashlon.
4: Ashlon.
2: Ashlon. All right, well, that's today's Word of the Day. 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
0: And LaRange and Pelican Narrows and Sandy Bay and Cumberland House and Creighton and Beauval. Buffalo Narrows, Isle of Crosse and Lalage. Mainly cloudy. Chance of showers tonight with a low 12. A mix of sun and cloud on Saturday. Chances of showers tomorrow afternoon. A high of 20. Partly cloudy and chances of showers this evening. Clearing later tonight. Fog patches overnight. A low of 11. Sunny on Sunday. A high 22. Stony Rapids and Black Lake. Uranium City and Fond du Lac. Mainly cloudy and a slight chance of showers in the evening and after midnight, a low 9. A mix of sun and cloud and chances of showers tomorrow afternoon, a high 17. Partly cloudy Saturday night, chances of showers in the evening and after midnight with some fog and a low of 9. Sunny on Sunday, a high 20. Prince Albert, Meadow Lake and the Battlefords, partly cloudy, chances of showers this evening and overnight with a low of 8. Mix of sun and cloud and chances of showers on Saturday with a high 20. Partly cloudy Saturday night, slight chance of showers in the evening. Clearing later in the evening, a low of 9. Sunny on Sunday, a high 21. And Saskatoon, Regina, Yorkton, partly cloudy. Clearing in the evening with a low 9. And mix of sun and cloud on Saturday. Slight chance of showers in the afternoon, a high 23. Partly cloudy, chances of showers early in the evening. North winds, a low 9. And a mix of sun and cloud and chances of showers with a high 21 on Sunday. Around the region, 17. And Stony Rapids and Uranium City and Buffalo Narrows, 13 in Collins Bay and Key Lake, 18 in Meadow Lake, and 21 in the Battleford, 17 in South End, 18 in Flin Flon and Island Falls, 21 in the Paw, 22 in Saskatoon and Regina, 23 in Estevan, Yorkton is at 20, 18 in Waskasoo Lake, mostly cloudy Prince Albert.
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0: Rizify, that's Tegan Little Chief on NBC. That was about 15 minutes uninterrupted there here on Saskatchewan's Indigenous Radio Network. Jess Moskal, Luke, Life for Me. Before that, Jerry Cereda. And I made, well, not quite 15 minutes, but, well, pretty close anyway. It's 5:35, 25 away from 6 o'clock. So tonight in the CFL, well, last night, and I did not realize this, because of the FIFA World Cup going on, Toronto, that was their home opener, their first game in BMO Field. And right up until now, that venue was used as for the FIFA World Cup. And in other areas, well, when the Argos were playing on the road, when what would have normally been a home game for them, they're wearing their home jerseys. But they did it for real last night, defeated the Calgary Stampeders 33-30. Tonight, maybe some of you are probably heading over to Mosaic Stadium right now when the 5-2 Saskatchewan Roughriders will be hosting the winless Ottawa Red Blacks. Now, last week, Ottawa fired their defensive coordinator, so maybe that is one way to hopefully turn things around for them. And the Riders game, that's at Mosaic Stadium, starts at 7 o'clock. So I'm sure some of you are probably heading over there as we speak. And tomorrow night, it's a CFL doubleheader with Montreal hosting the two hottest teams in the league right now. Edmonton, first place in the West. Montreal, first place in the East. And the Elks are going to be in Montreal to take on the Alouettes tomorrow night. And the BC Lions with Nathan Rourke back in the lineup, still kind of struggling. They got their most recent loss, their second win of the season, actually. They got to get the hands of the Winnipeg Blue Bombers last weekend. The Bombers are on the bye this week. And tomorrow night, the BC Lions will be hosting the 3-5 Hamilton Tiger Cats.
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0: And in LaRange and Pelican Narrows, Sandy Bay and Cumberland House, Creighton and Beauval, and Buffalo Narrows, Alacrosse and Alosh. Mainly cloudy tonight, chances of showers. And northwest winds, a low of 12. A mix of sun and cloud on Saturday, chances of showers in the afternoon, a high of 20. Saturday night, partly cloudy, chances of showers and fog patches overnight, a low of 11. Sunny on Sunday with a high of 22. Stony Rapids and Black Lake, Uranium City and Fond du Lac, mainly cloudy, slight chance of showers in the evening and after midnight, a low of 9. A mix of sun and cloud. Chances of showers tomorrow afternoon, high 17. Partly cloudy Saturday night. Slight chance of showers in the evening and after midnight. Fog patches developing, a low 9. Sunny and a high 20 for Sunday. Prince Albert, Meadow Lake, and the Battlefords. Partly cloudy and more clouds near midnight. Chances of showers overnight, a low of 9. Cloudy on Saturday, chances of showers in the morning, and then a mix of sun and cloud, a high 22. Increasing clouds and showers overnight Saturday, a low 10. And clearing with a high 21 on Sunday. Saskatoon, Regina, and Yorkton. Partly cloudy, slight chance of showers overnight. Northwest winds, a low 9. A mix of sun and cloud and slight chance of showers Saturday morning, a high 22. A few clouds. Winds, light winds tomorrow night, a low of 10. Mix of sun and cloud Sunday. Chances of showers, a high 21. 16, mostly cloudy in Stony Rapids. 17 in Uranium City. 13 in Collins Bay. 15 in Key Lake. 17 in Buffalo Narrows. 18 in Meadow Lake. 21 in the Battleford. 17 South End, Flin Flon, and Island Falls. 18, 21 in the Paw. 22 Saskatoon and Regina. 23 in Estevan. Provincial hotspot, 20 in Yorkton. Waskasoo Lake is at 18, mostly cloudy. Prince Albert is 20, partly cloudy in La Ronge, and it's 19 degrees.

0: Feels like forever, the Prairie States on NBC. We're 12 minutes away from 6 o'clock. I'm Don Barkman. I'll be with you till 10 o'clock tonight. And more of the movies that grossed over $1 billion globally. And one was number 7 of the Fast and Furious franchise called Furious 7. Was that the one? The last one? Well, Paul Walker was in it, according to this. And I guess that was his last one before his tragic car accident that took his life. And that one was over $1.5 billion. And the second Top Gun film starring Tom Cruise, Top Gun Maverick from 2022, an excellent film, made the first one look like, well, what it actually was a 90-minute music video. And Top Gun Maverick grossed over $1.5 billion.
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2: From the National Newsroom of the Canadian Press, I'm Don Mitchell. The organization representing thousands of dairy producers across Canada is urging Ottawa not to offer any more concessions on dairy or supply management to the United States. In a statement, the Dairy Farmers of Canada insists their industry shouldn't be the ones to pay the price for a trade deal with the U.S. It comes amid word of trade talks intensifying with the U.S. as the clock ticks down on U.S. President Donald Trump's latest tariff threat. The supply management system protecting Canadian dairy has been cited by the U.S. as a key irritant in talks and something they would like to have loosened. Prosecutors in New York wrapped up their case against a man accused of killing his 9-year-old daughter who lived in Montreal. Canadian press reporter Marie Gloriot Strikeman says the jury finished watching a 5-hour video recreating the route that Luciano Fratellini may have taken around the time the girl was killed.
3: New York State Police created the video based on data from the man's phone and his car's location. The video showed where police say the phone and vehicle traveled during a period where they believe he killed the girl. Later, the defense called a private investigator to the stand as their first witness in the case. He testified that there may have been a rock on the girl's body weighing close to 100 pounds. Under cross-examination from the prosecution, he was not able to confirm whether he had measured the same rock police had found on the body.
2: The trial is expected to continue Monday, and it's uncertain whether Fratellini will testify in his defense. He has pleaded not guilty to second-degree murder and concealment of a human corpse. Ukrainian President Volodymyr Zelensky expressed his gratitude to the United States Senate for passing a sanctions bill against Russia. The legislation, named after late Senator Lindsey Graham, penalizes countries that continue to buy Russian oil, gas, or other exports. Graham's sister Darlene, who now occupies his Senate seat, was on hand urging colleagues to support the sanctions bill he championed.
4: The war against Ukraine is primarily funded by the revenue Russia rakes in from energy sales. Without these profits, the ability to fund the war would be crippled.
2: The legislation, which now heads to the House next, allows the president to impose tariffs on the world's top five purchasers of Russian oil or natural gas, including China and India. And there's new research suggesting lifestyle changes can help prevent dementia. Yuri Benajad from the ABC News Medical Unit explains.
5: Nearly half of all Americans are at risk of developing dementia after the age of 55. But researchers say that with 3 lifestyle changes, you can potentially delay that diagnosis by more than a decade. In a study published in Neurology, researchers tracked more than 12,000 participants for over 25 years.